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3: Morning, I'm Phoebe Humphrey. It's been a busy night for Melbourne fire crews who've dragged a woman to safety from the second floor of a building that's gone up in flames on the Nicholson Street shopping strip in Footscray. All up, four stores were damaged, including one that had its ceiling collapse. Meantime, two neighbouring factories have been damaged by a suspicious fire in West Meadows. Crews arrived just before 4 a.m. to find it had been ram raided. A 15-year-old boy is among three teenagers charged over their alleged involvement in Melbourne's tobacco wars. They're accused of stealing a car that may have been used in a string of firebombings, including the ram raiding and torching of a Mentone milk bar. No flight disruptions are expected today, despite protest action at a number of major airports, including Melbourne. The Transport Workers Union says it's demanding improved safety and conditions for its members, and that the outsourcing of roles by Qantas has led to at least one fatality and dozens of injuries. The opposition leader has dismissed the PM's announcement of an Office of AI as a motherhood statement. Anthony Albanese says it will help Australia respond to the increasing use of artificial intelligence, but Angus Taylor has told Nine it's all talk but not much detail.
4: All he's done in practical terms is create an office in an office, more bureaucracy, an office inside his own office to deal with these things, and all he's put out is motherhood statements. There are so many questions that haven't been answered.
3: And Limebike says it's disappointed after Yarra City Council pulled its e-bikes off its streets. The council has accused the company of failing to prevent riders from dumping bikes, breaking road rules and riding on footpaths.
2: Mercedes-Benz Berwick's two-day winter demonstrator event starts tomorrow. 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
3: Gold Sport: Argentina has set up a World Cup final against Spain after coming from behind to beat England 2-1 in this morning's semi in Atlanta. Former England midfielder Paul Merson has told Sky Sports the result has left him flat.
5: Disappointing, you know, to be 1-0 up with not long left in a semi-final of the World Cup, and sort of backfired. He went defensive, tried to do what he did against Mexico and Norway, and it hasn't worked.
3: And Mark McVay will sit down with the Bombers next week as the club continues to look for a new head coach. The agenda setters reports the former Essendon player will be interviewed in the same way James Hurd was earlier this week. Tonight, the Cats host the Saints to kick off round 19.
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3: Cloudy today, 15 the top, tomorrow 16 and mostly sunny. Right now it's 13 degrees. And life feels better with Gold. Wake up on the bright side of the dial with the Christian O'Connell Show and wind down with Jonesy and Amanda for the drive home. 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
8: 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Flights, accommodation, spending money, all taken care of for you. Hello, Georgia, what's up?
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8: 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It's happening in about, in about 40 minutes. As a matter of fact, right after Charles and Eddie. Would I lie to you?

0: best week of your life is about to take off. If you're in the middle seat, congratulations. You've won the armrest jackpot.
1: Your next chance to win is in less than 30 minutes. 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

0: Songs on Gold. Let's push play now on a track from the Cranberries, which reached number one on the ARIA charts, and their own record label offered them $1 million to not release it. And no, contrary to popular belief, it's not about the troubles in the north of Ireland.
1: It's actually not about the north of Ireland. It's obviously about the death of a child, a three-year-old boy. That's what it's about. Happens to be the north of Ireland situation that made it occur. Could have been me on tour in Bosnia and seeing some babies out there, might be something about that. It's just, it's not politics. It's the heart. It's love. It's human. Just human, like, respect and love. Leave the kids alone, kind of, you know.

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1: 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I got a real
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0: Gold. Your boarding call for Gold's best week of your life is happening in just a couple of minutes. Wake up on the bright side of the dial, the Christian O'Connell Show. At the end of every show, he loves to do the At Work Time Waster. Today's one was farming songs.
1: Girls just want to have farms.
2: Gold.
1: Insemination Army.
2: Oh, that is gold plus.
1: That is genius. Who's that? Daniel Johnson. Getting piggy with it.
2: Gold.
1: Oh, that's very good, wow. Laura. Well done. Daryl Braithwaite is not a good farmer. The horses have escaped.
2: Oh, my Lord.
1: No, that is genius.
2: That's bronze.
1: No, that's one of the best of the year. 99 problems, but a pig ain't one. I got 99 problems, but a pig ain't one. Shaboy!
0: Hit it.
1: Love that, Andrew. Well done.
0: Seriously, you guys are so good at that. The Christian O'Connell Show back for breakfast tomorrow morning from 6 right here on Gold.
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0: Hello, Michelle.
4: Hello, I'm being out for the Vegas trip.
0: Yeah, you're in. You're in the Gold Class Lounge. Let's not muck around. You're in.
4: Oh, wonderful.
0: See how easy it is?
4: Oh, it is very easy when you answer the phone.
0: Do you know what's involved with the best week of your life?
4: I've heard it. It sounds amazing.
0: Yeah. Is there one experience that you want to do the most?
4: I think I want to see the Grand Canyon. 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
0: Well, enjoy your time here in the Gold Class Lounge. 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
4: Thank you very much.
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6: 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There's been a collision on the Ring Road Greensbrabant at the Tullamarine Freeway. One lane is currently shut. Reports of a crash. Monash Freeway City bound at Toorak Road. Heavy traffic back into Glen Ferry Road there. Western Freeway is struggling outbound passing Lex Road due to works. Same goes for the Calder Freeway inbound at Sunshine Avenue. We also have works in Altona Meadows. Point Cook Road is closed over the Princess Freeway. Use Palmer's Road if you can, and works in Werribee. Browns Road is shut at Wests Road. 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Now you're up to date with Melbourne's latest traffic.
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9: Morning, I'm Phoebe Humphrey. The state government could put a new pay offer for teachers on the table as early as today. It comes as teachers are planning to walk off the job for 24 hours next Thursday. The Herald Sun reports a revised deal is likely to be presented to the education union in a last-ditch bid to stop strike action. Three teenagers have been charged as part of investigations into Melbourne's tobacco wars. Police allege the trio was involved in the theft of a car in Collingwood last month and are now investigating whether it was used in a series of firebombing attacks, including one at a Mentone milk bar. Arson chemists are investigating a suspicious blaze at two Westmeadows factories this morning. The Mickleham Road building was ram raided and set alight just before 4 a.m. while a woman was rescued after four stores went up in flames on Nicholson Street in Footscray. Affected patients of a major cyber attack on Partnered Health are being contacted. Sensitive patient information such as Medicare details and medical records have been accessed from 21 clinics across Australia. The company has secured a court order to stop any stolen data from being shared. Sir Keir Starmer says he's proud of everything his team has achieved after giving his final speech to UK Parliament. The outgoing Prime Minister says this will be the end of his political journey.
10: And in 2 years in government, I leave the country in better shape than I found it. Yeah. I am proud of everything that we have achieved.
9: And one in five Aussies are skipping medical care, turning off heaters and missing rent or mortgage payments as they struggle to keep up with rising power bills. A survey by Energy Consumers Australia has found one third are having real problems keeping the lights on as the cost of living soars.
11: Mercedes-Benz Berwick's two-day winter demonstrator event starts tomorrow. 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
9: Checking gold sport, England has collapsed in this morning's second World Cup semi-final, going down 2-1 to Argentina. England opened the scoring, but it was Argentina who piled on two goals late in the game in a comeback victory. They'll face Spain on Monday in the tournament decider, while England's Jude Bellingham is in hot water, spotted slapping the head of one of his opponents post-match. And a blow for the Hawks ahead of Sunday's clash with the Tigers. Will Day has been ruled out with a corked calf, but Nick Watson is set to return. Tonight, the Saints face the Cats in Geelong.
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0: are you?
1: Cloudy for the rest of the day, 15 the top, tomorrow 16 and mostly sunny. Right now it's 14 degrees. And life feels better with gold. Wake up on the bright side of the dial with the Christian O'Connell Show and wind down with Jonesy and Amanda for the drive home. 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
6: Amazing. Oh my God, so good. I'm so pumped. Thank you so much. I could do with a week off work.
0: And I'm sure you could do with a week off work as well, especially if it's Gold's best week of your life in Vegas, seeing the Eagles live at the Sphere, going to the Grand Canyon, the Hoover Dam, just to name a couple of things that have been handpicked by Christian O'Connell, Josie Amanda, Tony and Higo as well. Everything is going to be taken care of for you, like flights, accommodation and spending money. How do you get in the Gold Class Lounge? Well, you just have to listen out for your boarding call. And I can tell you categorically right now, it's going to happen right after Gloria Gaynor. Just a little maturity, if you will, please. 1355 22 is the number that you're going to need right here on Gold.

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0: 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We are just minutes away now for your boarding call for Gold's best week of your life. 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
1: The song was my mantra first. Even when I first recorded it, I was in a back brace, having had surgery a few weeks before. I had to wear the back brace for 3 months. And so I was singing about hoping that I would survive that injury.
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0: 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We're a little over half an hour away from Totally 80s and getting on your Totally 80s triple plays, but first...
1: Gold's best week of your life sounds like an exaggeration. It isn't.
0: Tanya, would you look at that? It's almost lunchtime.
2: Sorry, it's almost lunchtime. Yes, it is.
0: Got much on the menu?
2: No, not much today. Probably just a toasted sandwich.
0: I don't know why I'm delaying this, but yes, you are in the Gold Class Lounge. Welcome in.
2: Ooh, thank you. That's great news.
0: You're now just that little bit closer to Gold's best week of your life. This is going to be amazing because you get to see the Eagles live at the Sphere. You get some spending money so you can shop until you drop at all the fashion outlets, and you can go see the Grand Canyon, the Hoover Dam, and you get a VIP helicopter flight over the Strip at night.
2: Oh, that would be fantastic. I'll keep my fingers crossed and hopefully I can win that.
0: I hope that you can win it as well. 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That's just a hint. And Tony Tenali will have your next chance to get into the Gold Class Lounge after Totally 80s on Gold.
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5: 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I spent the day at the cricket with him last year with Pat Cash, Stephen Fry, Mick Jagger, myself, and Gillon McLachlan from the AFL. I put this trivia question to Pat Cash and to Mick Jagger. I said, your first concert in Australia and your first title, Pat, what's the connection? And Mick Jagger actually answered it. It was played at Kooyong Tennis Club in Melbourne, Australia. He is so sharp, Mick Jagger. Fascinating guy.
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19: 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In Narrewarrina, a crash on the Princess Highway westbound at the Monash Freeway. It's blocking the right-hand turning lane with speed back to 40. Also a crash to watch out for in Kenley on Kenley Drive northbound between Ballarat Road and Furlong Road. On the Monash Freeway, slow inbound approaching Clyde Road, then again before the Domain Tunnel. Also a little slow outbound from Forster Road to Ferntree Gully Road and the Hume Freeway slow inbound passing Cooper Streets. Care to talk retirement living with a little extra?

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1: Afternoon, I'm Phoebe Humphrey. A 24-hour Victorian teacher strike planned a week from today could be called off. The Herald Sun reports the state government could put a new pay offer on the table as early as today in a last-ditch bid to scrap strike action. Teachers are demanding a 35% pay rise over 3 years, along with smaller class sizes and more school funding. Victorian MPs could have their travel entitlements wound back if the Liberals win office in November. Opposition leader Jess Wilson wants their taxpayer-funded trips to be restricted to domestic visits only. A cyclist has been seriously injured in a hit run at Wollert this morning. The 46-year-old was travelling in the bike lane on Yan Drive when he was struck by a black ute that failed to stop around 10 to 1. Police found a side mirror on the road nearby. Six Melbourne clinics are among the 21 across Australia that have been impacted by a major cyber attack. The hack has affected the chain of partnered health centres with patients' medical records and Medicare details among the sensitive information potentially exposed. Tech expert Trevor Long telling Nine it's one of the worst breaches he's seen.
2: In terms of the kind of information, there's a likelihood that malicious actors actually know what diseases you have, what medicines you've been treated with, and what clinics you've been referred to.
1: And Pauline Hanson has been spotted poolside with billionaire Gina Rinehart at a luxury resort in Sicily. The pair snapped while the One Nation leader takes a break from her speaking tour in England. It's the same hotel where season 2 of The White Lotus was filmed.
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1: Checking gold sport, Josh Fraser says it will be business as usual when Carlton faces his former club Collingwood on Saturday night. The Blues caretaker played in the black and white for 10 years and worked in various coaching roles. He admits he's on good terms with the Pies but says he feels the weight of the historic rivalry.
4: It's real. There's no doubt it's real. I think this week's still very much about us and how we're continuing to evolve and get better as opposed to leaning too much into a rivalry.
1: Tonight, Geelong hosts the Saints. And football will have to wait to come home. England has failed to make it to the World Cup final after going down to Argentina 2-1 in this morning's semi. Spain and Argentina will face off for the title on Monday.
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1: Cloudy for the rest of the afternoon, 15 the top, tomorrow 16 and mostly sunny. Right now it's 14 degrees and life feels better with gold. Wake up on the bright side of the dial with the Christian O'Connell Show and wind down with Jonesy and Amanda for the drive home. 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
12: 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We'll play a Totally 80s Triple Play in around 15 minutes' time. Before that happens, though, we're going to line up some songs from Naked Eyes and Mr. Mister, but to kick off Totally 80s, Men at Work. This is Gold, great songs.

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1: 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And Fran, you've requested three of your favourites. These songs bring up memories of what?
2: Skateboarding down my driveway. 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
1: There was no falls or anything while you were skateboarding down the driveway, were there?
2: There's always falls when there's a skateboard involved.
1: You didn't break any bones, I hope?
2: I didn't, no.
1: That's the main thing. We need to make sure that you stayed in one piece. Well, Benny Mardonis, End of the Night, Ice House, Electric Blue and Madonna's Borderline coming up for you in your Toby 80s Triple Play. And I want to give you some tickets to go and see Bryan Adams when he returns to Australia February and March next year.
2: Really? Oh, that would be amazing.
1: Yeah.
2: That is awesome. Thank you.
1: My pleasure. You enjoy your Triple Play here on Gold.
2: Thank you.

0: for Donna's Borderline, wrapping up a totally 80s triple play on Gold. Just great songs. You got Tony Tenaglia this afternoon. I have got a movie song coming up that in 1987 cleaned up at the awards. It scored the Academy Award for Best Original Song, the Golden Globe Award also for Best Original Song, picked up a Grammy Award for Best Pop Performance by Duo or Group with Vocals. And interesting to note, it was up against some other big movie songs as well. Starship, Nothing's Going to Stop Us Now from the Mannequin movie, Bob Seger's Shakedown from Beverly Hills Cop 2, Los Lobos with La Bamba from La Bamba. The movie that this song comes from was Dirty Dancing. And interesting to note that Dirty Dancing didn't pick up any awards except for the ones it picked up for this song. We're going to play that song for you next here on Totally 80s.
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There's a song that's won an Academy Award, a Golden Globe and a Grammy. Bill Medley and Jennifer Warne's Time of My Life on Gold. This is Totally 80s. You've got Tony Tenaglia this afternoon. Been a little while since we've done this. Celebrate birthdays. Happy birthday to Will Ferrell. He's 59 today. From the band Live, singer Ed Kowalczyk is 54. And from Perth, Australia, guitarist and co-founder of the band The Divinals, Mark McKenty, today turns 71. It's Pleasure and Pain on Gold, just great songs.

0: best week of your life is about to take off. 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Nice try.
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0: past great songs. Melbourne's going at 4.3 with Midnight Oil. Beds are burning. And you got Tony Tenaglia this afternoon. Wake up on the bright side of the dial with the Christian O'Connell Show. Now, this morning, the guys were after your weakest claims to fame. This is where you may have met or you're connected to somebody famous in a very strange way.
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0: crash on the city-bound entry from Donnybrook Road. On the Monash Freeway, it's slow inbound approaching Clyde Road, then in stretches from Ferntree Gully Road past Warrigal Road. A heavy run outbound on the Western Freeway passing Hopkins Road, and a crash in Narre Warren on the Princes Highway westbound at the Monash Freeway, blocking the right-hand turning lane. And there's works in Berry at Clyde Road down to one lane in both directions at the Monash. 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
3: Afternoon, Harrison Freeve here. Offenders have ram-raided and torched a furniture retailer in Melbourne's northwest. Police say a Nissan Patrol was driven through the front of the Westmeadows factory before being set alight at around 4 a.m. This neighbouring business owner telling Seven he's concerned the attack will hurt trade.
4: I looked at my wife and I was just like, no, not us. You know, I was like, not us. We never stepped on no one's toes. And I noticed that it's actually not pockets. It's next door. But damage is done to our reputation.
3: Police investigating pedophilia allegations against a Sydney childcare worker have released images of clothing as they try to identify more victims. The distressing development comes after the 35-year-old was hit with 329 child abuse charges. The items include a dinosaur puffer jacket and a T-shirt with animal patterns. Victoria's Labor government is facing fresh questions over who's profiting from the big build. The Age reporting a company linked to the underworld secured work on a prison upgrade and social housing development. Spring Street insists that subcontracting is a matter for the principal contractors. And the Federal Science Minister has dismissed the Coalition's criticism of the PM's new Office of AI. Opposition leader Angus Taylor says the announcement's too light on detail. But Tim Ayres has told Nine that dissing the plan is just negativity.
5: There's a big set of challenges and opportunities here for Australia. And all poor old Angus Taylor can do is complain about public servants doing this work.
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3: Carlton remains hopeful. George Hewitt will face Collingwood this weekend. The midfielder is recovering from a back complaint. But Blues caretaker Josh Fraser says he's pulled up well after training on Tuesday.
6: Mindful of his history, but he's in great hands with our medical team and our high performance team, and whatever decision is made regarding selection will be done with George's best interests in mind.
3: And Melbourne Storm hasn't given up on luring Zach Lomax back to the NRL. The 26-year-old remains contracted at the Western Force in the Super Rugby until the end of next season. Storm coach Craig Bellamy reckons he'd be a great addition.
7: If he wants a game, he can have one next week if he likes. There'd be no worries with that.
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3: Chance of a light afternoon shower in Melbourne. The cloud clearing up tomorrow for a top of 16 degrees. Similar conditions to kick off the weekend. Right now, 14 degrees in the city and life feels better with gold. Wake up on the bright side of the dial with the Christian O'Connell Show and wind down with Jonesy and Amanda for the drive home on Gold 104.3.
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11: It is Tony Tenaglia this afternoon. We are giving away a trip to Vegas, and we are going to make this the best week of your life because we've organised everything for you. Christian sorted tickets to see the Eagles at the Sphere. Amanda has sorted out some spending money so you can go on a bit of a shopping spree. Jonesy's organised a Neon Museum tour. Hugo's organised a Grand Canyon and Hoover Dam tour. And I've organised a VIP nighttime helicopter flight over the Strip. What do you think the highlight of this trip's going to be?
12: The Grand Canyon,
13: definitely.
11: Well, Hugo's going to be happy to hear that because he's the one that's organised the Grand Canyon and Hoover Dam tour for you. Let's get you a seat in our Gold Class Lounge. That's going to happen in less than 10 minutes. As soon as you hear that boarding call, give us a buzz on 1355 22. We will take call number 10. Is Hall & Oates and Out of Touch? 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

0: world's best week of your life sounds like an exaggeration. It isn't.
1: Nikki, have you been to Vegas before?
2: You know what? I have about 13 years ago, so I'm assuming it's changed since then.
1: For a second, I thought you were going to say you've been 13 times. And say, lucky
2: oh,
1: you.
2: No.
1: I'm guessing you're right. I'm guessing it has changed since then, and you are now one step away from finding out for sure, because I've got you a seat in the Gold Class Lounge to fly United Airlines to Vegas for the best week of your life.
2: Thank you. That's awesome.
1: Okay, so when you were there the last time, what did you do?
2: I did about 20,000 steps each day. I did a lot of walking through casinos,
1: yeah.
2: And I ate a lot of food.
1: Okay, so did you check out the Grand Canyon and Hoover Dam while you were there?
2: No.
1: And I'm guessing you didn't do a VIP nighttime helicopter flight over the Strip?
2: No, I didn't.
1: And you probably didn't see the Neon Museum?
2: No, I didn't see that either.
1: And one thing for sure I know that you wouldn't have done was seen the Eagles at the Sphere.
2: No, but I would absolutely love to.
1: And what about shopping? Did you do any shopping?
2: I did, definitely shopped.
1: Well, they are just some of the things you'll get to do if you get to Vegas. You are officially in our Gold Class Lounge. Good luck.
2: Thanks, Tony.
1: Alrighty, listen, if you're a Gold Club VIP, sit by your phone because you might have the chance to jump the queue next hour. We are going to make a call and put somebody into our class lounge. Fly United Airlines to explore more of the USA. 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

0: You know, there are a lot of dodgy covers out there, but that definitely isn't one of them. Guns N' Roses, Live and Let Die on Melbourne's Goldman at 4.3. Just great songs. 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You can catch it weekdays from 6 after 8.30 every morning. They do the Time Waster. This is where Christian gets two different topics and mashes them together. This morning's Time Waster was turn a song into a farming song.
1: Girls just want to have farms.
2: Go.
1: Insemination Army.
2: That is gold plus.
1: That is genius. Daniel Johnson. Getting piggy with it.
2: Gold.
1: Oh, that's very good, wow. Laura. Well done. 99 problems, but a pig ain't one. Shaboy.
2: Hit it.
1: Gold. Love that, Andrew. Well done.
0: I don't know how you guys do it. 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

0: Stefani, What You're Waiting For on Gold. Just great songs. You know, she started singing when she was 17, but that's not all she's done in her life.
1: I worked at Dairy Queen. Actually kind of fun because a lot of my friends worked there, but I got really fat when I worked there because I used to eat ice cream every day and french fries and stuff. And then I was a lifeguard teaching children to swim, which that was really fun. But then I ruined my skin and like would come home like really messed up from the sun, but that was good. I was a makeup artist. I really enjoyed that.
0: It's a nice little mix.

0: 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Hey, hey, listen, if you're not a Gold Club VIP, I need you to do me a favour. 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

0: Robinson's Road and the Ring Road, the Monash Loop inbound approaching Clyde Road, then again from Springvale Road to Forster Road and past High Street, and works in Berwick have Clyde Road down to one lane in both directions at the Monash Freeway. Also works in Alberta Meadows, Point Cook Road closed over the Princess Freeway, use Palmer's Road instead. 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And now you're up to date with Melbourne's latest traffic.
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3: Afternoon, I'm Georgia Love. The Allan government may offer teachers a last-minute pay deal as soon as today to stop another planned strike. Teachers, principals and school support staff have vowed to walk off the job again next Thursday in what would be their third major strike this year as they fight for better pay. Senior Minister Nick Stakos says the government is willing to negotiate.
4: We want our teachers to not only get a pay rise, but we also want to minimise disruption to Victorian families.
3: Meanwhile, no flight disruptions are expected as a result of protest action at a number of major airports today, including Melbourne. The TWU says it's demanding improved safety and conditions for its members, and that the outsourcing of roles by Qantas has led to at least one fatality and dozens of injuries. Three teenagers have been charged as part of investigations into Melbourne's tobacco wars. Police allege the trio was involved in the theft of a car in Collingwood last month, and now looking at whether it was used in a series of firebombings, including the one at a Mentone milk bar. While arson chemists are investigating a suspicious blaze at two West Meadows factories this morning, the Micklem Road building was rammed and then set alight just before 4 a.m, while a woman was rescued after four stores went up in flames on Nicholson Street in Footscray. Affected patients of a major cyber attack on Partnered Health are being contacted. Sensitive patient information such as Medicare details and medical records have been accessed from 21 clinics across Australia. The company has secured a court order to stop any stolen data from being shared. And Spotify is fighting against AI music. The platform says it's tagging tracks which aren't genuine and has already identified 75 million imposers in the past 12 months.
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3: Well, for another 4 years, it's not coming home. England's collapsed against Argentina 2-1 in this morning's second World Cup semi-final. The Brits opened the scoring, but Argentina then piled on two goals late in the game in a comeback victory. They'll face Spain on Monday in the tournament decider. While England's Jude Bellingham is in hot water, spotted slapping the head of one of his opponents post-match. And a blow for the Hawks ahead of Sunday's clash with the Tigers. Will Day has been ruled out with a corked calf, but the wizard Nick Watson is set to return. Round 19 kicks off tonight. The Saints facing the Cats in Geelong.
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3: The chance of a light shower this Savo. Cloud clearing tomorrow for a top of 16 degrees. Then similar conditions to kick off mostly sunny weekend. Right now it's 15 degrees. And life feels better with gold. Wake up on the bright side of the dial with the Christian O'Connell Show and wind down with Jonesy and Amanda for the drive home. 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
8: And it's Tony Tenaglia this afternoon. Now, when we're talking about sending you to Vegas for the best week of your life, we're not joking. We've organised so much stuff for you to do while you're there. I've organised a VIP nighttime helicopter flight over the Strip. He goes organise a Grand Canyon and Hoover Dam tour. Jonesy's sorted tickets for you to go and check out the Neon Museum. Amanda's got a whole lot of spending money for you to just go nuts. And Christian's lined up tickets to the Eagles at the Sphere. This is just scratching the surface of what you could do in Vegas. Keep an ear out for our boarding call, okay? Because that you could hear at any time. When you do, you got to call us on 1355 22. What I want to do this hour, though, if you are a Gold Club VIP and you have signed up for the chance to win this amazing trip, your phone could start ringing in around 20 minutes' time. If it does, please answer it. Could be me with some good news to tell you you have got yourself a spot in our Gold Class Lounge to fly United Airlines to Vegas for the best week of your life. Is Barnsley, working class man on Gold, just great songs.

0: 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It isn't.
1: 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Let's make a call.
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1: Hello, is that David?
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1: David, it's Tony Tenaglia.

0: calling from Gold.
1: Oh, good. How are you?
0: I'm good. Do you have any idea why I might be calling you?
1: To be on the shortlist for your competition, or maybe to win it.
0: Well, we're not going to give it away just yet. We've only just started this competition.
1: That's okay. I'm the only one that needs to win, so no one needs to know about it.
0: Well, listen, you're a Gold Club VIP. You signed up at thegoldwebsite.com.au, and I am going to let you jump the queue, and I'm going to put you in our Gold Class lounge to fly United Airlines to Vegas for the best week of your life.
1: Fantastic. Yep, I'm in.
0: Now, you're a huge fan of the Eagles, aren't you?
1: Oh, yeah. Who isn't?
0: So I'm guessing that out of everything that we've put together on this itinerary, Christian's tickets to see the Eagles at the Sphere is going to be the highlight for you if you win the trip.
1: That will. And then next to that is definitely going to be the helicopter.
0: The VIP helicopter flight over the strip?
1: Yeah.
0: Oh, I'm glad you said you like that. That's the one I organised.
1: Yeah.
0: Well, listen, you've got yourself a seat in that Gold Class lounge. I have got my fingers crossed for you guys. Good luck, okay?
1: Thank you. Thank you very much.
0: Your next chance to get a seat in the Gold Class lounge to score the best week of your life in Vegas is going to happen after 9 tomorrow morning. Fly United Airlines to explore more of the USA. Book at united.com. Here's Robbie Williams on Gold. Just great songs.

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0: Avril Lavigne and Complicated on Melbourne's Gomen at 4.3. Just great songs. You've got Tony Tenaglia this afternoon. Wake up on the bright side of the dial with the Christian O'Connell Show. This morning, the guys were after your weakest claim to fame stories. Now, this is where you may have met a famous person or somehow connected to a famous person, but in an unusual way.
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0: Eurythmics and Here Comes the Rain Again on Gold. Just great songs. Tony Tenaglia this afternoon. The weekend is fast approaching, and how about we give you some cash so you can go and, well, enjoy spending it guilt-free. Jonesy and Amanda today giving you the chance to win up to $1,000 with Instagram. They're going to put 60 seconds on the clock. They're going to give you 10 questions. If you get all 10 right, $1,000 instantly yours. Then they're going to ask you, are you prepared to risk it and play for double or nothing? One more question right, we'll get you $2,000. But if you get that one wrong, you lose the lot. Instagram coming up after 5 with Jonesy and Amanda, who are next for the drive home.
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3: Afternoon, I'm Georgia Love. A 24-hour Victorian teachers' strike planned a week from today may be called off. The state government could put a new pay offer on the table as early as today in a last-ditch bid to thwart strike action. Teachers are demanding a 35% pay rise over 3 years, along with smaller class sizes and more school funding. Union members voted down the last offer of 32.4% over 4 years. Victorian MPs would have their travel entitlements wound back if the Liberals win office in November. Opposition leader Jess Wilson wants their taxpayer-funded trips to be restricted to domestic visits only. A cyclist has been seriously injured in a hit run at Woolert this morning. The 46-year-old was travelling in the bike lane on Yan Drive when he was struck by a black ute that failed to stop around 10 to 1am. Police found a side mirror on the road nearby. Six Melbourne clinics are among 21 across Australia that have been impacted by a major cyber attack. The hack has affected the chain of partnered health centres, with patients' medical records, Medicare details and other sensitive information potentially exposed. Tech expert Trevor Long telling Nine it's one of the worst breaches he's seen.
4: In terms of the kind of information, there's a likelihood that malicious actors actually know what diseases you have, what medicines you've been treated with and what clinics you've been referred to.
3: And Pauline Hanson has been spotted poolside with billionaire Gina Rinehart at a luxury resort in Sicily. The pair snapped while the One Nation leader takes a break from her speaking tour in England. And you may recognise the hotel. It's the same one season 2 of The White Lotus was filmed.
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3: Hawthorn's depth has been put to the test this season. The Hawks calling on more players than any other AFL club over the past 6 weeks. Coach Sam Mitchell credits a strong VFL program for having players ready to step up.
5: Getting some players from our Box Hill program, I've always been really proud of what we've been able to do with the alignment with Box Hill and the VFL, and this is when you need to call on it. And I think having guys who have been able to step up for the most part and play AFL standard footy.
3: Round 19 kicks off tonight, Geelong hosting the Saints in a battle of 9th versus 10th. And it's official, Argentina will meet Spain in the FIFA World Cup final. The Argentinians down England 2-1 in this morning's semi. If you want to watch the tournament decide, you have to get up early Monday morning. It's 5 a.m. our time.
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3: Should stay dry the rest of today. Tomorrow, partly cloudy, top of 16. Then looking much the same throughout the weekend. Right now in the city, it's 15 degrees. And life feels better with Gold. Wake up on the bright side of the dial with The Christian O'Connell Show and wind down with Jonesy and Amanda for the drive home. 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
20: It's showtime.
21: Top of the afternoon to you, Amanda. How are you today?
22: I'm well, thank you for asking. I'm feeling a bit better today.
21: You look better.
22: Thank you. I'm raw dogging it, meaning I haven't had any codral. So let me know if giant lanyards of mucus come out of my nose, Brendan.
21: Lanyards of mucus. I'm going to start the show with this question. Would you rather fuel up your vehicle before work, on the way in, or on the way home?
22: Always on the way in, but I, you know,
21: you always
22: I'm
21: do
22: like,
21: it on the way in.
22: Oh, no. Well, I'd rather, you know what I'm like, is that I've stopped doing this. I used to let it go right down to the wire. As you know, we were once filming something at my place, you and me. You arrived at my place. In the meantime, I'd run out of petrol and was stuck in the harbour tunnel here in Sydney and had to be

0: towed.
1: And your husband and I just made chat.
0: While you waited for me, and I couldn't even pretend it hadn't happened.
1: And then your car showed up on a flatbed truck.
0: Of all the days for you to be and there, I couldn't even lie about it.
1: We didn't even say a word,
0: oh,
1: and you,
0: you
1: told us both to shut up.
0: So now I try and be the person right. who fills up every chance okay. I can.
1: Because I haven't filled up. So that means on the way home after the show, I'm going to...
0: And see, it's weighing on your mind.
1: Well, I'm on the motorcycle.
0: Morning you should have thought enough about afternoon you to know you don't want to do that.
1: Yeah, but I was running late to get to the Fun Factory and I wanted to be here so there was no problems. And now on the way home, and the particular motorcycle I'm riding today, you know the one with the big ape hangers mm. and the flames on the tank? Mm. Its fuel gauge doesn't really work, so I use the odometer and I know it's good for 200 kilometres. So it's up to 198. So there's a good chance after I cut through all the traffic, and you go to take off and then bat. And then you've got to flick it over to reserve.
0: And it's a very obvious bike. People will love
1: it. It's got a big cam in it. So once you try to, I was trying to start now. Is that you?
0: That's me.
1: That's you just starting. Anyway, that's my decision, man. Action packed show today. As you drink some water.
0: Yeah, you okay? Tell me.
1: Well, Double A Chattery, are you all right?
0: Yeah.
1: I'll switch your mic off. Double A Chattery starts today or drops today, and I'm fascinated by what you and your friend Anita McGregor are talking about.
0: Anita has said to me, in the same way that you do, she watches me slice bread and she is terrified because I'm left-handed. You say the same thing. You say I look like the chef from The Muppets when I'm cutting things.
1: Someone's controlling your hands.
0: So we thought we would discuss being left-handed.
1: Also, Instagram makes its return, and we can't do anything until we do the Fast Five. Say, would you like to play?
0: Give us a call.
1: Well, why don't you call us? 13 55 22 on Gold.

0: Gold, hello there. It's Jonesy and Amanda driving you home this Thursday afternoon.
1: How fast can this thing go?
2: Faster than the speed of light.
3: Jonesy and Amanda.
2: Fast Five.
0: The Fast Five is here. Five questions. Can you go all the way and answer all five questions correctly? If you do that, Amanda will say...
4: You will be getting a $250 fuel voucher and you can use that to fill up on the way to work or on the way home. We actually don't mind.
0: Let's ask Kelly of Camden. Hello, Kelly.
5: Hi, how are you going?
0: Kelly. We are well. Do you fuel up on the way to work or on the way home from work?
5: On the way home.
4: Yeah. Do you? Can you be bothered? Doesn't it weigh on your mind that, oh, that's right, I've got to get fuel?
5: Yeah, I leave it to the last lot of K's until I've got 25 kilometres left and I have no choice.
0: You're
5: but
0: like
5: to get
0: in
5: it.
0: Mad Max and the gauge is...
5: Yep.
4: So you do it not by choice, but you do it because that's how you work. That's how your brain goes.
5: That's how I work, yep.
0: That's how Kelly rolls. Yeah. Also, filling up on the way home is a good way to pick up milk and other... commensables you need.
4: Hmm. Do you do that on your bike? Yeah. Do you ever do that?
0: Sometimes I'll pick up some milk,
4: And those anvils that I've ordered that you collect
0: you know
4: for
0: what?
4: Me?
0: During COVID, and remember how everyone went nuts for dunny paper? Mm. My local Ampol service station always had a good supply of toilet paper, the big quilt and 30, or not 30 pack, what is it? It was a big pack. Mm. And I'd strap that on the back of my bike.
4: Everyone thought, he's got some issues.
0: And I used to be a little
4: bit... who's racing through the traffic. Let him through, everyone.
0: I used to be a little bit shy about, my toilet paper. I'd bury it in the trolley and stuff like that. But the pandemic, it didn't matter.
4: No, it was a sign of being rich.
5: No.
0: And now I don't care.
4: Like having gold bars. Kelly, here's question number one. How many bases are there in baseball?
5: Four.
4: Yes, four of that. One, two, three, and including home base.
0: Home base. When was the last time you got to home base, Amanda?
4: I can't run that far.
0: Kelly, let's play Sing It Back to Me.
4: Kelly, I think you will know this song. When this minstrel stops singing, it's your turn. Here we go.
0: Here we go.
6: Sing us a song, you're a piano man. Sing us a song tonight.
0: Go, Kelly.
5: Oh my God, I've just gone in one blank. Sing us a song tonight. Well, we're all in the mood for the melody, and you got a feeling all right.
4: Oh, nicely done.
0: Where does Kelly stop and Billy start?
6: We're all in the mood
4: nicely
6: for
4: done.
6: The melody, and you got us feeling all right.
4: Question number three for you, Kelly. Which country hosts La Tomatina? This is the world's biggest food fight. Oof, how annoying. We're around 20,000 participants. Yeah?
5: What was it? Can you repeat
4: it's
5: that
4: called,
5: again,
4: please? Which country hosts La Tomatina? It's the world's biggest food fight. 20,000 participants throw 100 metric tons of overripe tomatoes at each other.
0: Which country does it?
5: Oh, shit. I watch it.
4: No.
5: I'm
4: glad you're not my travel agent.
0: Sorry, Kelly. It's a shame the project's gone because that's all they ever ran on that show. The La Tomatina Festival.
4: Oh, as someone who finds food fights irritating.
0: I don't like
4: it. It drives me crazy.
0: I remember seeing The Great Race as a kid. Remember the big pie fight?
4: Yeah.
0: I just didn't get
4: it. Well, this is a great ad for Nappy Sand, though, isn't it?
0: It's true. Do you know the answer to that question? Which country hosts La Tomatina, the world's biggest food fight, where around 20,000 participants gather to throw over 100 metric tons of overripe tomatoes at each other? Waleed Ali is sitting at home going, man, I miss doing that. I miss that gig. Why don't you have a crack at the Fast Five? 13:55:22 on Gold.

0: McDonald. Good afternoon to you. It's Jonesy and Amanda driving you home.
1: How fast can this thing go?
2: Faster than the speed of light.
3: Jonesy and Amanda.
2: Fast Five.
0: And we are knee-deep in the Fast Five.
4: Well, we're knee-deep in tomatoes at question number three. It's going to Chris in Wollert. Hello, Chris.
5: Hey, Chris. How are you?
0: Good.
4: So, Chris, here's the question. Which country hosts La Tomatina? This is where everyone throws tomatoes at each other. Which country hosts that?
5: I'm going to go with Spain.
4: It is Spain.
0: Española.
4: If they're not having the bulls chase them, they're throwing tomatoes at each other.
0: Why do they do it?
4: They've not let
0: other
4: me
0: than something
4: here.
0: For the project to talk about?
4: The tomato fight officially begins. I don't
0: okay,
4: know.
0: No one cares.
4: I don't know.
0: And that's possibly why the project's not around anymore.
4: Maybe it was an early thing to the gods for the tomato harvest. I've made that up.
0: Seems like
4: I have no
0: waste
4: idea.
0: Of food. What is the name of the final book in the Lord of the Rings trilogy there, Chris?
5: What is what, sorry?
0: The final book in the Lord of the Rings trilogy.
5: Yeah, I wouldn't have a clue.
4: No, I wouldn't either, Chris.
0: Hayley is in St Kilda.
4: Hello, Hayley. Let's see your nerd levels here. What's the name of the final book in Lord of the Rings in the trilogy?
6: Oh, goodness. The third book, did you say?
4: Yeah, final book, and it's a trilogy, so it would be the third one.
0: You're not going to Google on us, are you?
6: Hayley? Oh, goodness. No. I think it might be The Return of the King.
4: Wow, okay. Nicely
0: remembered. Out of nowhere, Hayley, you just got that.
6: My flatmate's got the trilogy, and she loves them.
0: Okay, and what's her name?
6: Lisa.
4: Are you trying to see if Hayley
0: right
4: has
0: now?
4: An imaginary
0: no.
4: life?
0: Can we get Lisa
4: no,
0: on?
4: No, this brings you to question five.
0: Come on, Hayley.
4: No, this brings you to question five.
0: This is question five.
4: Which two teams will face off in the World Cup final being played Monday afternoon Australia time?
6: Argentina.
0: Mm-hmm.
4: Quickly. Sorry.
0: Could have asked Lisa.
4: I think you think Lisa's imaginary, don't you?
0: I don't think Lisa exists.
4: Do you think Lisa is Mr. Google?
0: Rex is in Ballina.
4: Hello, Rex.
0: Rexy.
7: How you going?
0: Great.
4: We know that Argentina's one of the teams. Who are they playing in the World Cup final?
7: Argentina is playing Spain in the World Final.
4: Who are you going for, Rex?
7: Oh, I'm going for Spain. I'd like to see a bit of a change-up.
0: Yeah, me too. I'm in for the Spaniards.
4: Yeah.
0: I'm still mad at Argentina for what happened in the Falklands.
4: Well, they apparently held up some of the crowd. I'm not sure exactly who, but there was an offensive banner held up about the Falklands are ours now this morning.
0: Oh, okay.
4: And people are taking offence. Yeah, the English people, while they were crying, said, stop it! Stop it!
0: Don't cry for us. Rex, congratulations.
4: Don't cry for us, Argentina.
0: Congratulations. You've won the J-Pack. $250 worth of fuel. Do you fuel up your vehicle before work or after work?
7: Oh, well, I'm actually on the way home now from Brisbane to Cronulla, so definitely need that fuel voucher.
0: That is quite the commute. Whereabouts are you right now?
7: I just passed Ballina, so...
0: Of course, okay, yes, yeah, naturally.
7: Still some hours to go.
4: Yes.
0: It's all downhill from there.
4: Well, happy listening, Rex, and thank you.
7: Thank you so much.

0: much.
1: Carry on about your business, mate. And if you would like to be a part of the Fast Five, and we don't mind if you Google, okay? Just be discreet about it, like Mick Jagger's womanizing. Until he brought home a Brazilian supermodel with a baby.
2: Then we saw Mr. Google. Well, coming up, a farting senator right. And Dobbin a dog. It's all ahead of us.
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5: 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A crash in Narrewarren East is on Wellington Road at Berwick Road. There's also a police incident in Carlton, closing off Swanston Street between Queensbury Street and Grattan Street. Take Lygon Street or Elizabeth Street instead. Tram services are also being impacted. And watch out for a broken down truck on the Monash Freeway heading inbound before Stud Road. It is in a left emergency lane, but speeds are down at 40. The Woolies online super sale is on now. 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I'll check Melbourne's latest traffic again in 15 minutes.
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0: Gold. Hello there, it's Jonesy D'Amanda across Australia driving you home this Thursday afternoon.
1: Well, the World Cup, you know, I live in a suburb of Sydney where there's a big sports pub on the corner and it's been fabulous while the World Cup's on. It's still going, funnily enough.

0: But there's a lot of Irish, a lot of Scottish, a lot of English who live in the, who are backpackers. A
1: lot of drinking.
0: And a lot of Brazilians. So it's been fun looking at all the different cultures going to that pub when the games are on very early in the morning. A lot of people were there from 4 o'clock this morning to watch England play. And England, sadly, if for them, lost. Mm. And I think I was going for them because I wanted, you know, I kind of wanted this for England, I think.
1: Me too.
0: Yeah. I mean, they've got this heat wave. They don't have air conditioning. They need something, don't they?
1: Yeah.
0: They've got political unrest at the moment. They don't have air conditioning. Mm-hmm. Let's see what we can do. But no, it didn't happen. And lots of little babies, you see little footage of kids in the crowd crying. It's really hard stuff. I know it is. But I saw this fantastic thing, reasons I could never play in a World Cup, it said. And I think I can relate to all of them. I'll read you through the list.
1: Okay, good.
0: Number one, I'd forget which way we're shooting.
1: Oh.
0: What do you mean?
1: You know, I have a visceral flashback. When I was a kid, I went to school in England. I was 5 years of age. My dad got transferred over there for work. I was an Australian in England, and this was back when no one had any, we were just convicts. And we went over there, and they put me out on the soccer field, and I booted the ball the wrong way, and it went straight in the goal. I went, how good's that?
0: Didn't you do that in AFL too?
1: No, that's when the ball bananaed off my foot. I was kicking it to another player, and it got a goal for our team, but everyone saw what I was trying to do.
0: Were you trying to kick it to another player on the other team?
1: I was he said, kick it to me, and I kicked it to him, but it bananaed off my foot.
0: And the game was a goal.
1: Sadly, dribbled through the, and the other dads, hey, Jonesy, how good's your kid?
0: Yeah. How about this? Number two, I'd be too scared to tackle someone in case I hurt their feelings. I'd be like that. I don't think I'm competitive enough.
1: Mm.
0: I'd ask the referee if I could sit on the bench. That'd be me. I'd be distracted by the crowd doing the chants. This would be the one for me. I'd be jealous of the crowd having fun while I had to play. It's all right for you lot. Why can't I join you and have a beer and eat a packet of chips?
1: You have so much FOMO.
0: I'd apologize every time I got the ball. I'd panic if someone passed me the ball. I'd roll my eyes if there was extra time. Oh, come on, everyone.
1: Haven't we finished?
0: I'd forget my boots. This is a big one for me. I'd need to pee.
1: Yeah.
0: And this is one for you. I'd wave at the camera.
1: Hey, I'm on TV.
0: I'm on TV. It's funny, a few people this morning, I was just walking with my dog near where everyone had been watching the game, and a few people had said, you know, Australia is very competitive with England when it comes to cricket, when it comes to football, all those sorts of things. But kind of this morning, a lot of them were saying, I wanted this for them.
1: We wanted that for them. Well, so now it's Spain and Argentina.
0: Spain and Argentina.
1: I think you know, I like Spain. I like Tirito.
0: And I love Miguel Maestre.
1: I like their work ethic. It suits me. Working 9 till 11. What a way to make believe.
0: AM or PM? I'm always confused.
1: And they like a good sleep.
0: Don't they just?
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4: 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A crash on the Monash outbound before Clyde Road's blocking the right lane. Slow back to Belgrave Hallam Road. A police incident in Carlton has closed at Swanston Street between Queensbury Street and Grattan Street. Take Lygon or Elizabeth Streets instead. A breakdowns in Oakley South and Warrigal Road northbound at Centre Road in the left lane. And a collision in Narrewarren East is on Wellington Road outbound at Berwick Road. 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I'll check Melbourne's latest traffic again in 15 minutes.
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0: Gold. Hello there. It's Jonesy and Amanda driving you home.
1: Have you heard of Senator Chuck Schumer?
0: Yes, I have.
1: He's an American Democratic politician. He's a Senate minority leader. He's been representing New York since 1999.
0: Got a great voice.
1: He's a very famous American politician. I woke this morning to see some headlines about him. I'll read you the headlines.
0: Mm-hmm.
1: The New York Post said, Chuck Schumer appears to let loose huge fart on Senate floor. TMZ has said Senator Chuck Schumer rips fart while ripping Trump. The Times of India, right. Clean up an old two. Schumer mocked for farting during
0: India's,
1: Senate
0: India's writing, you know, this?
1: And, yeah.
0: Oh, my God.
1: So and this is Unilad. Awkward moment. Chuck Schumer appears to rip huge fart during important Senate floor speech. So obviously, right. I dug out the audio.
0: Well, Trump's been copying it a fair bit lately. There's been
1: I don't know what to believe because there's a lot of footage of people recoiling behind him. Yeah. And I don't know if stuff's overlaid or not. But this, we'll play it for you now.
0: Mm-hmm.
1: But he's 75 years old and he also himself seems to briefly fight back a grin at the moment it happens. A grin of self-awareness.
0: But, you know, when you're at that age, you're like a one-man oompa-pa.
1: But remember, too, so there's a microphone in front of him.
0: Mm.
1: So this is the sound that was behind him. So it's loud enough that the microphone that was in front of him caught it. Have a listen.
2: And we need a complete investigation that's independent. Now on Iran and the NDAA, when all the Trump administration...
1: You can hear him start to giggle. Can we hear a close-up, as it were?
0: Do you want a close-up or you want the whole thing again?
1: Yes, Mr. DeMille, I'd like a close-up.
0: Okay. Because I can do
1: a lot
0: of things.
1: Let's hear the whole thing again and then we'll have a close-up.
2: And we need a complete investigation that's independent. Now on Iran and the NDAA, when all the Trump administration...
0: Now, this is like the JFK.
1: He gets some levity in his voice.
0: It's like the JFK assassination.
1: Closer, closer, closer.
0: If we freeze it right there and we just isolate... There you go.
1: So, anyway, I just thought I'd like to keep you up to date, as it were, with some current events.
0: JFK blown away. What else do I have to say? Yeah.
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24: 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Reports of a collision on the Monash outbound after Heatherton Road and all lanes have reopened further out just after Clyde Road following a earlier collision. In Narre Warren East, there's a crash on Wellington Road outbound at Berwick Road with delays back to Belgrave Hallam Road. Also a collision in Tullamarine on Link Road eastbound at Airport Drive and a burst water main in Malvern East has closed Wattle Tree Road westbound between Malvern Road and Valley View Road. 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I'll check Melbourne's latest traffic again in 15 minutes.
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27: Afternoon, I'm Harrison Preeve. A Melbourne teenager charged with terrorism-related offences has been released on bail. The 18-year-old has been in custody for 4 months after being accused of collecting extremist videos and bomb-making manuals. Prosecutors say they'll go to the Supreme Court to appeal against his release. There could be a last-ditch bid to avoid next Thursday's teacher strike. The state government's preparing a revised pay offer as educators push for better wages and conditions. Senior Minister Nick Stakos hoping for a productive dialogue with the education union.
28: Both parties should negotiate because we want to get this deal done. The Minister for Education is working very, very hard to settle this.
27: While Victorian MPs would have their travel entitlements wound back.

0: On his farm in New Zealand. And Spotify is fighting against AI music. The platform says it's tagging tracks which aren't genuine and has already identified 75 million in the past 12 months.
1: The Failed Footballer with Olin Tickers is the only unofficial World Cup podcast you need. 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
0: But Fraser insists it's business as usual when Carlton faces former club Collingwood on Saturday. The Blues caretaker playing in the black and white for 10 years and has worked in various coaching roles. He admits he's on good terms with the Pies, but says he feels the weight of the historic rivalry.
2: It's real. There's no doubt it's real. I think this week's still very much about us and how we're continuing to evolve and get better, as opposed to leaning too much into a rivalry.
0: Tonight, it's Geelong hosting St Kilda, and football will have to wait to come home. England failing to make it to the World Cup final after going down to Argentina 2-1 in this morning's semi.
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0: Chance of a shower this afternoon. Cloud clearing up Friday, heading for a top of 16 degrees. Right now, 15 degrees in Melbourne. 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
11: Are you feeling better? That's what all our readers want to know. That's the big thing at the moment. I've got the little kids outside the building holding a homage to you.
12: Holding up a giant strepsil.
11: They've got a strepsil.
12: Well, like now that Bonnie Tyler is no longer with us, I could take her stash. That's an insensitive thing to say.
11: Oh, you know, it's history.
12: Her family would be thrilled. She only passed away this week.
11: Well, there's a lot been happening. I tell you what, speaking of passing away, Sam Neill, who we lost this week and we're saddened about, have you seen the train wreck of a eulogy that Alec Baldwin has done?
12: You know, it came up on my socials, but his eye bags were so big, I couldn't handle watching it. Was it a train wreck?
11: It's possibly the worst thing I've ever
12: seen.
11: And
12: we do terrible eulogies.
11: You know, if you say backdoor brag, this is front door brag.
12: Okay, we'll have to talk about that. But coming up next, everyone is obsessed with the kids' show Bluey, but the penny has just dropped for someone and for me.
11: Mm.
12: About the parents' jobs. We'll talk about it next.
11: On Gold.

0: just dig that. That just brings vibe.
1: It is such a good song.
0: Hello, it's Jonesy and Amanda.
1: Let's talk about Bluey. And I wish that my kids were of the age group where you've got a grandson. Does he watch Bluey?
0: No, he's just mainline in the Wiggles.
1: Is he already? Yeah.
0: And I just say this, I'm a big fan of the new Wiggles. But Yellow Wiggle, what's her name? Asahi? Asai? No, it's Asai. Don't put your head
1: That's
0: in
1: the
0: hands.
1: Name of the beer, Asahi. Yeah.
0: Well, as a matter of fact.
1: Qingtao.
0: Asai. She is amazing.
1: Yeah, I've seen, she is incredible.
0: It's just too much neck, man. Just back off the neck. Just with the neck action.
1: The wiggling.
0: The wiggling of the neck.
1: Well, she's a wiggle.
0: Of course, but it's just too much.
1: Well,
0: if I was a director, I'd just say, hey, I love what you're doing.
1: Well, you're not the market. You are not the market.
0: Yeah, I'm just, you know.
1: Bluey, I think, is one of those shows that grown men and women also absolutely love. And I'm not in the drop zone of having seen enough of it. And I know that there's a particular cricket episode that makes grown men cry. It's a beautiful, beautiful show. But I was just reading something very interesting, a light bulb moment for many people. So let's talk about Bluey's parents, Bandit and Chili. Bandit's the dad, Chili's the mum, for those who don't know. And Chili, the mum, works in airport security. She's an airport security officer.
0: Well, and she's a dog, so she'd always be
1: on the lookout.
0: Yeah.
1: And the dad, Bandit, is an archaeologist. Here he is being an archaeologist making
2: Dr. Bandit Healer, fresh from the field to discuss his latest archaeological discovery.
3: Good evening. Behold, the only known fossil of the first dog to walk upright, the ancestor of us all.
1: So I had to stop you there because I didn't want you to get to the end before I did.
0: Well, Blind Freddy could see that.
1: Well, no, this is the thing. This is a light bulb moment never occurred to me.
0: When you didn't that occur to
1: This
0: you.
1: Was written, well, this was on socials and people were going, that They're saying, I just realised, Bluey's mum, airport security, dad's an archaeologist.
0: Yep.
1: Bluey's mum's job is sniffing. Dad's job is digging up bones. Of course, they're dogs.
0: Yeah, I got that and I haven't watched it.
1: Oh, you can just piss off. Stick to your neck wiggles. You know, can't I have anything?
0: I hope she doesn't racial profile other than people or dogs. Do dogs come through in Bluey's world? Is it people that...
1: I don't know, Brendan. You watch it yourself and apparently you're so insightful. You know, you come to your own conclusions without having ever seen it.
0: I must be a borderline genius
1: you're
0: to work
1: there. You're a border
4: collie. 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Reports of a collision on the Monash outbound after Heatherton Road with another on the Calder Freeway outbound after Keilor Park Drive. In Narre Warren East, there's been a collision on Wellington Road outbound at Berwick Road. Also one in Bayswater North on Dorset Road southbound after Canterbury Road. There's a crash in Tullamarine on Link Road eastbound at Airport Drive and reports of a collision in Box Hill South on Middleborough Road northbound after Canterbury Road. 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I'll check Melbourne's latest traffic again in 15 minutes.
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0: Gold across Australia is driving Amanda. Driving Amanda mad. Don't see Amanda driving you home.
1: If you start telling a story, I might just say, I've heard this. We've worked together for 20 years. I've heard it.
0: Remember the time you human sculled me?
1: Once.
0: You human sculled me, okay? I had that joke about being in the wilderness, finding a skull.
1: Heard it.
0: And you go, human skull?
1: Well, I don't remember. Yeah. You'd never told me the story before.
0: Yeah, but it was one of my stand-up bits.
1: How was I to
0: and
1: know?
0: And it works out that I'm in the wilderness, I find a skull, I call the cops, they tell me to wait where I am, they'll send a crack squad to come and check it out. While I'm there, I ponder my own mortality. I'm looking at the skull. Who were they? Where'd they come from? Why did they have antlers? And people would laugh at that.
1: But how was I to know that was the joke?
0: As soon as I found a skull once, and you go, human skull?
1: It's a normal question to ask.
0: It was like you're on a game show.
1: It's a normal question to ask.
0: I'm just saying, if you say a dog works in customs, then I would say, liably, it's going to sniff stuff out, because that's what they do.
1: Let me move on. We spoke yesterday.
0: I wish you would.
1: About cats being a-holes.
0: Oh, yeah, yeah.
1: Well, why don't you join in, Brendan? So we spoke about, because cats... I'm not a cat. I'm nothing against cats,
0: mm-hmm.
1: But I don't have a cat. You've got two cats. Cats can be tricky.
0: Well, they passed on now.
1: Cats can be tricky, and I know that. But we're asking people to dob in their a-hole cats. This is a call we took yesterday from Chris. Tell us how your cat's a bit of an a-hole.
2: It's not actually my cat. It's a friend of mine. She got to about 6 months of age, and she was suddenly not eating. Took her to the vet and discovered that she had eaten a Dungeons and Dragons figurine, and it was now stuck in her gut.
1: And they're pointy and sharp.
0: Yeah.
2: Well, it cost him $30,000.
0: No.
2: He had to eat into the money he'd saved up for his wedding.
1: Oh.
0: And he's into Dungeons and Dragons. He's getting married. That's an upside.
1: No need for that. Well, I was watching the news the other night, and it's not just cats that eat random things. Have a listen to this.
3: Well, a black Labrador has had to be carried off Scotland's highest mountain after becoming sick from eating discarded cannabis left on the trail. Tokyo, a 25-kilo lab, was halfway up the mountain when she lost the use of her back legs and started drifting in and out of consciousness. Her owner, a dog trainer from Surrey, realised there was no way to get her down without help, saying, "I genuinely thought I was going to lose her." But a mountain rescue team had just the skills required, stretching Tokyo down the 1,345-metre peak to a local vet. She's now been given the all clear with her owner writing, "Please be aware that discarded drugs and other toxic substances can sometimes be found even in the most beautiful outdoor places. It was something I never imagined we would encounter."
0: Well.
1: Tokyo was rewarded with a Tim Tam.
0: And a Labrador. So imagine a Labrador with the munchies.
1: Amen.
0: Put Pink Floyd Dark Side of the Moon on.
1: So yesterday it was the cat's turn.
0: Yes.
1: I don't think we should play favourites today. Dob in a dog.
0: Ah, dob in a dog?
1: Dob in a dog.
0: My dirty dog or?
1: Just dob in a dog. You say, my cat's an a-hole today. The dogs are saying, hold my beer. I've got a story.
0: The troll drum.
1: Give him some cannabis.
0: Give us a call. 1355-22 on Gold.
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6: 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A crash on the Monash outbound after Heatherton Road's been moved into the left emergency lane. Reports of a collision on the Calder Freeway heading outbound after Keilor Park Drive. A breakdown's in Glen Waverley on Springvale Road southbound after High Street Road in the left-hand lane. Also a crash in Narre Warren East and Wellington Road outbound Berwick Road, and another in Bayswater North on Dorset Road southbound after Canterbury Road. 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I'll check Melbourne's latest traffic again in 15 minutes.
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0: Gold. Hello there. It's Jonesy Demander across Australia driving you home this Thursday afternoon. And yesterday, my cat, the a-hole. Today, it's the dog's day.
1: Well, we thought it was only fair that we let dogs have a go.
0: Mm-hmm.
1: Dogs will eat anything, as this story attests.
2: Well, a black Labrador has had to be carried off Scotland's highest mountain after becoming sick from eating discarded cannabis left on the trail.
0: Who has discarded cannabis?
1: Is that your only question from that whole story?
0: Where is this discarded cannabis?
1: So the tribal drum is beating for, well, yeah, dobbing a dog. Stomp on anything.
0: That's a man, by the way. Robin
1: Hello,
0: has joined
1: Robin.
0: Us.
1: What'd your dog eat?
3: Oh, well, I cooked a whole roast beef for the family. Would have fed about six people. I thought I'd let it rest on the bench. Went, had a quick shower, came out of the bathroom, and my dog was standing there looking guilty and did this massive burp. And I went out to the kitchen and there was no roast beef.
0: Had it eaten the whole thing? Are we guessing it's a Labrador?
3: He was actually Lab Cross Healer. So, yeah.
1: Wow. That burp's a giveaway.
0: So you've got the... Why would they cross those two breeds together?
1: Oh, they'd be fantastic.
0: No, they'd be nuts.
1: They'd be fantastic.
0: They'd eat everything and run around like a nut.
1: That's brilliant. Thank you, Robin.
0: Thanks, Robin. Lila has joined us.
1: Hi, Lila. What did your dog eat?
4: Oh, well, my poor little miniature poodle, Astro, one of my birthdays, he got into the balloons and it was one of those long sort of party balloons.
1: Yes.
4: And we were going, what's that? A couple of days later, what's that blue thing sticking out of his bum? And my dad, poor dad, he started pulling and it just never stopped.
1: Like a magic trick.
4: It was all intact. It was like a magic trick. Never ended.
1: I'd love to see the look on the dog's
0: the
1: face.
0: Dog's gone, yeah.
1: Yeah, oh, that would have been the best feeling in the world.
0: Was there another balloon there the next day?
4: Yeah, it was a funny day.
1: Oh,
4: yeah, it
1: would have been. Thank you.
0: Thanks a lot. Didn't answer the question. Sarah has joined us.
1: Hello, Sarah. What'd your dog eat?
5: So I'll just start with I work in the veterinary industry, so I've seen a lot. But the one that comes to mind was the pug that ate the Lego set.
1: Oh.
5: And the majority of the Lego made its way out.
0: Mm.
5: And they just happened to be all red bricks.
1: What do you mean?
5: So he was very...
1: Wow.
5: Selective with his choice of Lego pieces.
0: Right.
1: So they were red going in and red coming out. It wasn't blood. He was just eating he's only ate the red pieces.
0: Yeah, he just ate the red ones.
5: Just ate the red ones. Yeah.
1: Wow. What a rock star.
5: Yeah.
0: Dogs, are they colorblind dogs?
5: They are to red.
0: Okay.
5: So they're red and, I believe, green colorblind. So it was extra impressive.
1: Yes.
0: Well, if it managed to assemble something, the Millennium Falcon came out.
1: Thank
0: I'd
1: you.
0: I'd be impressed.
1: Better take more of your calls.
0: 1355-22 if you'd like to join us on Gold.
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8: 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A crash on the Monash Freeway outbound after Heatherton Road's blocking the left lane. Delays back to French Tree Gully Road. And inbound, a truck's broken down before Stud Road. Two left-hand lanes have been closed. On the Calder Freeway, delays building now with reports of a collision outbound after Kilor Park Drive. Reports of an incident on the Eastern Freeway outbound before Bulleen Road. And there's a collision in Bayswater North on Dorset Road, southbound after Canterbury Road. Cruiser by Cirque du Soleil is now playing at Melbourne's Flemington Racecourse. High-flying acrobatics, daring stunts, jaw-dropping moments. Don't miss it. Book now. I'll check Melbourne's latest traffic again in 15 minutes.
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8: 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A feared bikie boss told he's too sensitive by a Melbourne magistrate. And the new sunglasses that spy on you. 7 News. 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
21: Jonesy and Amanda.
0: You've got one enormous hair hanging out of your nose. Oh. You know, if you could hold it and play some bass.

0: Gold. Hello there. It's Jonesy and Amanda driving you home this Thursday, the 16th of July.
1: We were talking yesterday about how cats can be a-holes. Mm. They're pernickety creatures.
0: Pernickety.
1: Even people who love them will say that.
0: And yeah, suddenly, cats run the world. We're just living in it.
1: But then, oh, Brendan, you should put that on a sign in your kitchen.
0: I'm going to put it on a cup.
1: Do
0: and
1: it.
0: Next to a cat, you know, grabbing
1: hang
0: onto.
1: Hang in there.
0: What you've, hang on.
1: So we thought today we might talk about dogs because I saw this story on the news.
2: Well, a black Labrador has had to be carried off Scotland's highest mountain after becoming sick from eating discarded cannabis left on the trail.
0: And it's a Labrador. Those things eat anything.
1: They will eat anything, but lots of dogs will eat anything.
0: And so a stoned Labrador.
1: So yesterday it was cats. Today we thought we'd do dogs.
0: The tribal drummer's beating for this. Okay.
1: Okay, Fiona. Dobbing your dog, what did it eat?
3: I've got a chocolate Labrador called Lord. He eats pretty much anything. Fox is a favourite, but most embarrassing moment came. He was playing with some other dogs at a park and he had something hanging out of his bottom.
0: Mm-hmm.
3: So we went to investigate and it was glove, fingers of a glove flapping around. It was stuck, so we had to gently remove it and we took a minute, but I realised it was from when I chopped up chicken the night before. I'd put some scraps in it and he'd stolen it without me knowing.
1: Wow.
3: And then it came out the next
1: day. A very unusual way to shake hands.
3: Yes.
0: Good old glove.
1: What an image.
0: I mean, Lord.
1: Old glove. Good old glove.
0: Peter has joined us. Hello, Peter.
4: Hello, Peter. Hi. I'd walk to the station. My dog would follow me. And when I get to the station, I'd say, see you, Jesse, go home. And then I go down to the station, wait for the train. And one day I looked up, and there was a train coming down, and there was my dog running across in front of the train. It didn't get hit, but it had a whole rolled roast in its mouth.
1: What? Where'd it got that from?
4: The supermarket.
1: The supermarket? The supermarket. Four?
4: Yeah, someone missed their rolled roast, I think, in their delivery.
1: How random.
0: And so what do you do? Do you claim ownership of the dog or do you just...
4: That's not my dog.
1: That's not my dog.
0: I don't know.
1: Oh, brilliant. It sounds like an episode of Harry McCleary.
0: Thank you, Peter. Lisa has joined us.
1: Hello, Lisa. Tell us about what your dog ate.
5: Hi. So my son and his partner thought it would be a great idea to buy puppy Staffy.
1: Mm-hmm.
5: And we were in the local shopping centre and it started gagging and it vomited up what looked like a mini sausage roll. In fact, it was a tampon.
1: Oh, no. Oh.
5: She had eaten 14 tampons plus the wrappers.
1: And the wrappers?
5: And the wrappers. She'd eaten them out of the box and ripped them open and eaten them up and they all expanded in her stomach.
1: Oh, wow.
5: $5,500 vet bill.
1: How much?
5: $5,500.
1: Oh.
0: You know, that's kind of cheap. $5,500.
1: Wow. These stories are incredible. Hello. We'll wrap it up with you, Danny. Tell us about your dog.
0: Hello, Danny.
6: Hello. Oh, my goodness. I'm so embarrassed. However, I had a Staffy. Unfortunately, he's not with us anymore. And he actually ate my vibrator.
0: No.
1: The whole thing?
6: The whole thing.
0: Wow. How big was it?
1: Was it a big, long one or a small one?
6: It was a good one. It was, never to be used again.
1: And did you have to report this? Did you take the dog to the vet?
6: He released it.
0: Wow.
6: On his own accord, yeah.
1: Right.
6: Apart from the multiple Nike runners, but yeah.
1: Wow. So he passed it out of the bot.
6: Yep, that and a couple through the mouth too. But, it didn't eat the whole thing as such, but the whole thing was destroyed.
0: Yeah.
6: Definitely.
1: Unusable.
0: You can go to Sexyland and get another one.
6: Yeah. Well, I could if I had the money, but it was quite expensive.
1: Yeah, that's right. Dogs cost you money in all kinds of ways.
0: Actually, can we do a whip round?
1: Crowdfunding. Thank you.
0: Danny, thank you.
1: I've loved it.
0: Thank you for all your calls. Instagram is coming up. If you've got something on, if you would like to be a part of Instagram, jonesyandamanda.com.au on Gold.
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12: 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A crash on the Monash is heading outbound after Heatherton Road, blocking the left-hand lane, and further out, another collision after the Princes Highway as the right lane closed. There are delays following an earlier collision on the Calder Freeway outbound after Keilor Park Drive. Reports of an incident on the Eastern Freeway outbound before Bulleen Road. There's a crash in Mentone on Charman Road and Balcombe Road. That's being closed at the intersection there. Look at taking the Nepean Highway and Bay Road. 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I'll check Melbourne's latest traffic again in 15 minutes.
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15: Afternoon, Harrison Preeb. Prosecutors will go to the Victorian Supreme Court to appeal against the bailing of a teenager up on terrorism-related offences. The 18-year-old has been released today after being in custody for 4 months for allegedly collecting extremist videos and bomb-making manuals. Offenders have ram-raided and torched a furniture retailer in Melbourne's northwest. Police say a Nissan patrol was driven through the front of the Westmeadows factory before being set alight at around 4 a.m. This neighbouring business owner telling Seven he's concerned the attack will hurt trade.
16: I looked at my wife and I was just like, no, not us. You know, I was like, not us. We never stepped on no one's toes. And I noticed that it's actually not pockets. It's next door. But damage is done to our reputation.
15: The state government is making another bid to avoid an upcoming teacher strike. Educators planning to walk off the job next Thursday in their ongoing fight for better pay and conditions. News Corp reporting a revised offer could be put to the Victorian branch of the AEU as early as today. No flight disruptions expected as a result of protest action at a number of major airports today. The TWU says it's demanding improved safety and conditions for its members, and that the outsourcing of roles by Qantas has led to at least one fatality and dozens of injuries. And Sam Neill's agent confirming the actor died from pneumonia. The 78-year-old Jurassic Park star passed away in Sydney on Monday. Agent Philip Grenz confirming the cause of death, the pair working together for 19 years.
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2: Chance of a shower this afternoon. Cloud clearing up Friday, heading for a top of 16 degrees. Right now, 15 degrees in Melbourne. 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
11: Thursday, or Friday Junior, as we like to say in the trade, but tomorrow, the Friday Feels Sessions, or FFS, as we like to call it. We went to great expense, Jemai Rye. What was it again? $4,000 for this montage?
12: I've been

0: So no receipt that we can see.
1: Obviously. I really like it.
0: Of course.
1: It's like one of those competitions you have to try and guess what the songs are.
0: Of course. Well, that's something we could do. Mm-hmm. But Friday Feel Sessions, more or less, someone comes in, guitar in hand, microphoned, and, of course, some sort of talent. And we get great things. Haven't we had some great things? James Rain a few weeks back.
2: And the boys light up.
0: Bit of a reggae vibe. We were weeping like babies at Richard Clapton. I liked how Amber Lawrence, country star Amber Lawrence, changed Shook Me All Night Long.
3: Shook Me All Night Long.
0: Isn't that sweet?
3: Oh, yeah, yeah.
0: And last week, Jersey Boys danced as well.
1: Who will it be tomorrow? We've got a ripper tomorrow.
0: Do you want me to tell you?
1: All right, tell us. All right. Alex Lloyd's joining us tomorrow.
0: Oh, I was hoping someone would try and guess. That's happening tomorrow. In the meantime, AA Chattery drops today.
1: Yes. It's about being left-handed, which I am. I'll tell you some more.
0: You're a big lefty. Also, Instagram is here. If you would like to play and possibly win $2,000, jonesyandamanda.com.au on gold.

0: These days, gold. Hello there, it's Jonesy the Man driving you home across Australia. I like Thursday because it's payday, which is great. The J-Dog gets to eat tonight. Mm-hmm. And Double A Chattery.
1: Let me know when you come back to your senses.
0: Or DAC drops today. This is the podcast that you do. I'm not calling it a side hustle because it's more than that. You do this podcast with your good friend, forensic psychologist Anita McGregor, and it's a great listen.
1: Well, today the episode that drops today came about because she observed me trying to cut bread, and it was alarming to her because I'm left-handed.
0: Yeah.
1: And you say the same thing. You think when you watch me cut things, I look like the chef from The Muppets.
0: You do. It's like someone else has control of your hands.
1: Yeah. But any left-handed person knows they're in control of what they're doing. It just looks odd to other people as they watch us do it. So the whole episode was about being left-handed.
0: Mm-hmm.
1: And she asked me what it felt like being left-handed. One of the hard things I remember was I'd been at a boozy lunch with you, a boozy work lunch, and I came home and Jack was a preschooler and he asked me to show him, he's left-handed, asked me to show him how to tie shoelaces.
0: Yeah.
1: Oh, teaching someone else to tie shoelaces is hard enough. And he's stuck with Velcro for another 20 years.
0: And you'd had a few green cans.
1: That's what I mean. Really hard.
0: That should be a sobriety test. Actually, you'd fail if you were sober.
1: But looking historically, like, it's interesting. It's consistent across all cultures is that 90% of us are right-handed, 10% of us are left-handed. And even though being left-handed is far more culturally acceptable now than it used to be,
0: yeah,
1: those stats haven't changed.
0: Well, Ringo Starr, all those years ago, he was of the era that they, you know, we used to get a hit on that hand.
1: Yeah, that's right.
0: For being a left-handed person.
1: My mother-in-law, to the day she died, when she'd write, she'd have a hand covering her other hand because it was a natural reflex, so she'd get whacked.
0: It was a great shame. And Ringo, when you watch him play the drums, he plays drums in this really unique style because he's a right-handed drummer, but he plays with this left-handed style, which made him who he is.
1: Yeah. But that's because he went on to be famous. My grandfather.
0: Well, no, he did it, though.
1: But my grandfather was a dentist. When he was training to be a dentist, had to have his hand tied to the side of the chair to train him to use his other hand.
0: Well, while he was doing dental work.
1: Yeah, because the dental equipment wasn't left-handed.
0: So what, the poor patient's got their gob open?
1: No, this is in his training.
0: Oh, okay.
1: Do you mind holding my hand? I can't use it. Anita said something interesting because she researched why it was that we have one-hand dominance. And apparently becoming one-hand dominant came about when we first walked upright.
2: As we became bipedal, like humans became able to be upright and walking on two legs, is that it meant that we could do more complex activities, like using tools and communicating through gestures, that kind of
1: thing. Popping the kettle on.
2: But yeah, absolutely. And so they said because the right hand is coordinated by our left brain, that it controls some of the motor functions and movements on the right side of the body. And so, you know, putting that all together, it's just that our right-handedness came from the need for motor control as we became more bipedal.
0: So ooh, I like how she says bipedal.
1: The fine motor skills were required by us being dominant with one hand, which is why it's interesting as a left-handed person. I've always felt I was clumsy. And maybe that's because I don't have the fine motor skills. But it is seen as a more creative industry and creative part of the brain to work from. And it's also in a sports thing, you get an advantage. Have you seen my left hook? So there are certain elements, the element of surprise.
0: Sure.
1: So if aliens came down and were going to annihilate everyone with the right hand, the left-handed people would rule. So we need that 10% is that mutant gene that allows some of us to be different. But 90% will always be right-handed. The thing I find really hard is using scissors. And I wonder if at a young age, this was why I was bad at craft, because scissors were hard to navigate because the blade is just on one of the scissors.
0: But you can get left-handed scissors.
1: You can. And this is a big sadness for me that, you know, I often talk about the things I wish I could have told my mum, and now I'm older and I realise. Mum bought me a pair of left-handed scissors when I was a teenager, and I thought, what a horrendously boring gift.
0: Yeah, right.
1: And yet I use them all the time.

0: time. Oh. My mum died over 20 years ago. I still use these scissors. And what they say to me now is she saw me and knew that I needed them, and it was a gift of love. Sweet. Love's a doing work.
1: That's true.
0: And I wish I could have told her thank you rather than just seeing it as a daggy present.
1: It's a hard left life.
0: It is. So tell me how it is for you if you're a lefty. What's the hardest thing?
1: Big lefty.
0: For me.
1: Well, it is.
0: I'm struggling with the scissors. What's your big thing?
1: Mm, you know, not just about which flag do you put out the front of your house, but actual left. Give us a call, 1355-22 on Gold.
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3: 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A crash on the Monash freeway is outbound after the Princes Highway blocking at the right lane. It's very slow back to Belgrave Hallam Road. Watch out for a breakdown on the Eastern Freeway outbound before Bulleen Road, stuck in the left lane. Speeds are at 40 with traffic slowing back to the Chamber Highway. And in Mentoran, there's been a collision which has closed off the intersection of Charman Road and Balcombe Road. Look at taking the Nepean Highway and Bay Road. 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I'll check Melbourne's latest traffic again in 15 minutes.
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0: Gold. Hello there. It's Jonesy Demander driving you home this Thursday afternoon. You know, it's hard being a lefty, and I'm not talking about your political persuasion, although it would be hard deciding which cause you're going to go with, you know, which sticker you put on
1: your car. No, we're talking about, Brendan, being left-handed.
0: Being lefty.
1: 10% of the population is left-handed, but we do live in a right-handed world.
0: Yeah, my sister, she's a lefty. Yeah, both my sisters are lefties.
1: Are they?
0: Yeah. Yeah, but they're doing well in life.
1: Well, we're all doing well in life.
0: Yep.
1: And it's easier now being a left-handed person than it used to be.
0: But
1: you get whacked on the hands and all kinds of things.
0: It's a hard left life.
2: It's a hard left life for us. It's a hard left life.
0: If you know what I mean. Although I'm a big righty, so you don't know.
1: I'm going to sound like I'm a million years old, but when I first came to Sydney with my family,
0: yep,
1: we weren't allowed to use biros. We had to use cartridge pens at school.
0: Oh.
1: And this, I had to blot after every letter because I had smudged the whole thing. Mum went up to the school and said, can you please let her use a biro?
0: Give her pen license.
1: No, I couldn't get, I had to, we had to use the

0: the nib, and I got a left-handed nib, made no difference.
1: For kids these days.
0: Oh, they have no idea.
1: Neroli has joined us. Hello, Neroli.
2: Hello, how are you?
1: Very well.
0: What have you found hard, Neroli?
2: I found when I was in primary school, they wouldn't let me use my left hand, so they used to tie it behind onto the back of my chair and make me try and right-handed.
1: What?
2: But if I wormed my hand out, they would then whack my knuckles.
0: That's terrible. Did it make you a right-handed person?
2: No.
1: No, good on you.
2: And now when I write, I have to angle the paper on a completely different angle. I can't write like a normal person with the paper straight. I have to have it turned very...
0: I'm the same. And when someone hands something over for me to sign a form or whatever, I have to turn the whole thing around.
1: Narrowly, when Amanda's signing her 8x4s for fans, I notice that usually sometimes like you actually inadvertently put a monobrow on yourself.
0: I've noticed,
1: the
0: Brendan,
1: pen smudged
0: that when you go to sign them, people tie your hands behind your back.
1: What? Do I actually sign stuff for people?
0: Hello, Izzy. How are you?
3: Good.
0: How old are you, Izzy?
3: 6.
0: And are you left-handed?
3: Uh-huh.
0: And what bits do you find hard?
3: Writing on the whiteboard because it smudges my hand.
0: Oh, yeah. That's the thing. It's a telltale sign you're left-handed because you've got pen or whatever it is smeared all the way down your hand.
1: Yes.
3: Yeah.
1: Can you write on the other? Is there another way of writing on the whiteboard for Izzy? Surely we have some sort of... This is an invention we could come up with.
0: A left-handed writing solution.
1: Or a left-handed whiteboard.
0: Called a computer.
1: What about a left-handed whiteboard?
0: How does that work?
1: Well, I'm not too sure. I just come up with the concept. Izzy, can you come up with something and then hook us in on it?
3: Yes.
1: Okay.
0: Izzy, thank you.
1: We're
0: good luck being a left-handed.
1: Thank you, mate. Michelle has joined us.
0: I think Izzy was a girl.
4: Hi, how are you?
0: Very well, thank you. Tell us about being a lefty.
4: I think it's a pain for all of us. Yeah, I grew up where my dad tried to make me change. Of course, it never stuck. But probably one of the worst things I've had to deal with is that I can't play any sport that requires a bat or anything like that. Like I can't play tennis, basketball, golf, or anything like that because I can't figure out which hand to use.
0: You know, it's interesting you say that because sometimes I'm right-handed, sometimes I'm left-handed because I've been asked to try different ways because left-handed golf clubs are very expensive.
1: If you were to ride a skateboard or a surfboard, are you a goofy or a natural, Michelle?
0: Tell me what that means.
4: Can't do that either, but anyway.
0: What does that mean?
1: Goofy is left-handed.
0: Yeah, but...
1: Natural is right.
0: On a skateboard, how do you tell?
1: Well, you put your...
0: Oh, I put my left foot down to speed up.
1: Okay.
0: Is that what you mean?
1: We're not going to watch you shred at the bowl anytime soon. Thank you, Michelle. And Mariam's going to wrap this up.
0: Hi, Mariam. Tell us about being a lefty.
5: Well, I'm a righty, but I'm surrounded by lefties. My grandfather, my mother and my sister were all left.
0: Mm.
5: My best friends through high school all turned out to be left. And my husband is left-handed and two of our four sons are left-handed.
0: Really?
5: So, and the worst thing I've seen is my husband trying to operate a hedge trimmer. That looked dangerous.
1: That's true.
0: Oh, brilliant.
1: A righty surrounded by lefties.
0: Yeah.
1: It's like Carl Stefanovic. Makes me so angry. Thank you for all your calls. Instagram is here. Would you like to play? Of course you would. 13:55:22 on Gold.
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8: 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Reports of a collision on the Monash Freeway outbound before Jackson's Road and further out another collision just after the Princes Highway is blocking the right-hand lane. Delays back to Belgrave Hallam Road. A vehicle's broken down on the Eastern Freeway outbound before Bulleen Road in the left-hand lane. A multi-vehicle collision in Mentone has closed off the intersection of Charman Road and Balcombe Road. Look at taking the Nepean Highway and Bay Road as alternatives. 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I'll check Melbourne's latest traffic again in 15 minutes.
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1: Have you met the guys from the Rolling Stones?
2: I've been lucky enough to have a fair bit of interaction over the journey, particularly with Mick. I spent the day at the cricket with him last year with Pat Cash, Stephen Fry, Mick Jagger, myself, and Gillon McLachlan from the AFL. I put this trivia question to Pat Cash and to Mick Jagger. I said, your first concert in Australia and your first title, Pat, what's the connection? And Mick Jagger actually answered it. It was played at Kooyong Tennis Club in Melbourne, Australia. He is so sharp, Mick Jagger. Fascinating guy.
0: That's what I say. The weekend starts early. Gold, the long weekend with Eddie Maguire. 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

0: 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Hello there. It's Jonesy and Amanda across Australia driving you home.
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4: 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Jonesy and Amanda's.
0: Instagram. Well, can you have the cash? 10 questions, 60 seconds on the clock. You could pass if you don't know an answer. We'll come back to that question if time permits. You get all the questions right, $1,000 for you.
5: That's right. You can turn into $2,000 by answering a bonus question, but it is double or nothing.
0: Dave is in Engadine. Hello, Dave.
5: Hi, Dave.
6: Hello, how are you?
0: We're very well.
6: Dane,
0: sorry. Hello, Dane.
6: That's all right.
5: Dane.
6: Not a problem.
0: No, we've got to get your name right.
5: What's this wee business?
0: Well, I got in trouble before for little Evie that was on his...
5: Izzy.
0: Just
5: stop, Brendan.
0: I said, good on you, mate. And you said, well, it's a girl.
5: I think Izzy's a girl.
0: Izzy? Now, wonderful.
5: Dane, let's see what we can do. We've got 10 questions,
6: Love
5: 60
6: it.
5: Seconds. If you're not sure, say pass, okay? We might have time to come back.
6: Yeah. All right, beautiful. I'll give it a go. Thank you,
5: Please do, Dane, because here we go. Question number one. How many inches in a foot?
6: Pass.
5: Question two. Rose and blush are shades of what colour?
6: Red.
5: Question three. Buongiorno is hello in which language?
6: Italian.
5: Question four. Which animal is involved in a game of polo?
6: A horse.
5: Question five. Broome is a town in which Australian state?
6: Western Australia.
5: Question six. Who sang the song Diamonds Are a Girl's Best Friend?
6: Pass.
5: Question seven. What force keeps objects on the ground?
6: Gravity.
5: Question eight. The slang word riz is short for what?
6: Pass.
5: Question nine. Vittoria is famous for making what? Vittoria.
6: The what? Vittoria?
5: Vittoria.
6: Oh. Pies.
5: No. Did you say pies?
0: I thought you said pass.
5: No, they make coffee. Victoria makes coffee.
6: Okay. Very good. At least I got a few.
5: You got a few. Let's go. Inch, how many inches in a foot? It's 12.
6: Yes. Okay. Well, yeah. Didn't know that
5: That's right.
6: Actually.
5: And I don't know if you'll know this one. Who sang the song Diamond?

0: or a girl's best friends. It was Marilyn Monroe.
1: You know what? I probably would have said Britney Spears or something. No,
0: fair
1: idea.
0: Fair enough, too. And yep, the slang yep. word Riz is short for charisma. Yeah.
2: You'd hear that, Dane.
1: Oh, that makes
0: when people say
1: that,
0: Dane's got Riz, now you
1: more
0: know.
1: Time, I would have, oh, good. I've never heard it, but hopefully I do soon.
2: Dane, I would imagine a lot of people are saying he's got the Riz.
0: He's got the Riz.
1: Yeah. Maybe after today.
2: After today.
0: Doesn't know 12 inches, but got the Riz.
1: Love it.
0: Dane, thank you for playing.
2: Thank you, mate. If you would like to be a part of Instagram, jonesyandamanda.com.au. We'll have another crack tomorrow on Gold.
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3: 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Reports of a collision on the Monash Freeway outbound before Jackson's Road, and further out, another collision just after the Princes Highway is blocking the right-hand lane. Delays back to Belgrave Hallam Road. A vehicle's broken down on the Eastern Freeway outbound before Bulleen Road in the left-hand lane. A multi-vehicle collision in Mentone has closed off the intersection of Charman Road and Balcombe Road. Look at taking the Nepean Highway and Bay Road as alternatives. 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I'll check Melbourne's latest traffic again in 15 minutes.
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6: Hi, I'm Sally Pearson. Dragons centre Keely Brown has signed a contract extension, keeping the 23-year-old in the red V until the end of the 2028 NRLW season. Wallaroos duo Maya Stewart and Tia Hines have been named in the New South Wales Waratahs starting side for Saturday's Super Rugby Women's semi-final against the Western Force. The Queensland Reds take on Fiji in this weekend's other semi-final. And Adelaide Thunderbirds premiership star Matilda Garrett admits she was brought to tears after learning she'd made the Diamond squad for her first Commonwealth Games in Glasgow.
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0: Gold. Hello there, it's Jonesy and Amanda driving you home. The passing of Sam Neill has left the country in great mourning. As you said before, in a world of Andrew Tates, we need more Sam Neills.
1: Absolutely.
0: I knew him professionally, have interviewed him many, many times, always a consummate professional, always very generous. I've just been re-watching The 12. Well, I have a confession to make. I wanted to watch The 12, and I was putting it on a back burner, and then Sam's passed away. And I think, arguably, it's one of his best things I've ever
1: seen. It's so good, and it's on SBS. It's a series.
0: No, it's Foxtel. It's a Foxtel one.
1: Is it? I thought it was SBS. I think I may have seen it there. But it's all
0: It's an Australian series.
1: The 12 is an Australian series, or a couple of them, a couple of these series, and it's about a jury.
0: Yeah, and it's really worth watching. But Sam Neill, you look at his

0: body of work, not just Jurassic Park, but so many movies, Evil Angels, all those things. And Hunt for Red October, where he played a Russian defector in the submarine.
1: Is that a spoiler alert?
0: If you haven't seen Hunt for Red October.
1: I have, I can't remember the details.
0: Sean Connery as a Scottish Russian sea captain.
1: This isn't the one that had the guy with the ponytail and the caftan, Steven Seagal. No?
0: You know.
1: What one was he in a submarine?
0: That was.
1: Something else?
0: What are you doing? What was it called? I can't remember what it was called.
1: But it's not that.
0: It's called It Doesn't Matter.
1: Okay, all right.
0: You're worse than Alec Baldwin.
1: Okay. What do you mean? What's Alec Baldwin?
0: So Alec Baldwin, I don't know if you've seen this. He starred with Sam Neill in The Hunt for Red October.
1: Right.
0: And he's decided to take it upon himself to do a online eulogy to the late, great Sam Neill. And it starts well.
2: I just wanted to come on here quickly and say how stricken I was to learn of the death of Sam Neill. When I did The Hunt for Red October, we shot in 89. It came out in 1990, a long time ago. And that was probably my first big movie in terms of having a decent-sized role, because I'd done Working Girl and Beetlejuice and things like that where I had a smaller role.
0: Okay, so a bit of context. Mm-hmm. Get to Sam.
2: And I do Hunt for Red October, and yes, John is a great director, and one of the most exciting parts of it was for me was to meet Tom Clancy. But the cast, I mean, I've had great casts, I've worked with great people, you know, Tony and Meryl and so many other people that I really, really admire.
1: Tony?
0: And Sam, surely.
2: My God, Hunt for Red October. I had to write this down. I had to go to the internet and write. I mean, obviously, Sean, Larry Ferguson, Scott Glenn, Tim Curry, James Earl Jones.
1: This is eulogy for Sam.
2: Peter Firth, Richard Jordan, Joss Ackland, Courtney Vance, Danny Davis, Fred Thompson, Jeffrey Jones, Ron Gutman, Stellan Skarsgård.
1: What?
2: And that's
1: what?
2: Just, you know, the more recognizable names. There's a lot of other people in there who I enjoyed working with.
1: Okay, great.
2: My God.
0: What?
1: Sam?
0: Sam.
2: You're with this great actor. I mean, even people like Ron Gutman's a perfect example.
1: Oh,
2: you know, but I can't even stop thinking. To this day, him like he's smoking a cigarette. He's going to do the work for them, the Russians. And he's like, una minuka. Una minuka.
1: What?
0: Yes.
2: Una minuka. Anyway,
0: Sam.
1: Please.
2: I mean, I remember that. I remember, that's one of the few movies I've ever done where I remember the whole movie.
1: Oh.
2: That's what a fan I am of that work. Not me. I'm not a fan of my work, but
1: neither
2: I'm a fan
1: am I.
2: Of their work. Anyway.
0: Sam?
2: What an experience it was. Gotta get rid of somebody who's calling me. What an experience it was to
0: It's Sam from Beyond the Grave.
2: Every time you turned around to do a scene.
0: Sam.
2: Oh, my God. My God, Sam Neill.
1: Phew.
2: My love to his family. Wow.
0: Heartfelt. So out of that 3 minutes.
1: What?
0: There was 20 seconds dedicated to Sam Neill.
1: You know, that came up on my socials, but his eye bags were so off-putting, I couldn't watch it.
0: You couldn't watch it. If this is something you'd do at my funeral.
1: I called you Jeffrey.
0: And you throw a barbecue chicken into the...
1: Take that into the afterlife.
3: 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That's enough.
0: And on that...
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1: Alex Lloyd will be joining
0: us. He will be joining us. 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

0: 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I'll take Melbourne's latest traffic again in 15 minutes.
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3: Evening, it's Harrison Preet here with you. There's been a dramatic police response in Melbourne CBD. Officers rushing to a hotel on Swanston Street just before 2:30pm following reports of a man armed with a gun. The alleged suspect taken into custody. Victoria Police says no one was injured and no threats were made. Three teenagers have been charged as part of investigations into Melbourne's tobacco wars. Police allege the trio was involved in the theft of a vehicle in Collingwood last month and are now looking at whether it was used in a series of firebombings. The Allan government may offer teachers a last-minute pay deal to stop another planned strike. Teachers, principals and school support staff have vowed to walk off the job next Thursday in what would be their third strike this year as they fight for more pay. Senior Minister Nick Stakos says the government is willing to negotiate.
4: We want our teachers to not only get a pay rise, but we also want to minimise disruption to Victorian families.
3: The number of Aussies who failed drug tests at work is soaring. Amphetamines making up 6 out of every 10 positive tests. A report by the Drug Detection Agency says the most at-risk industries include transport, construction and manufacturing. The PM will skip the NT's Garba Festival this year after vowing to never miss the Indigenous event. Anthony Albanese says he's taking leave instead as he hasn't had a day off all year. And Pauline Hanson has been spotted poolside with billionaire Gina Rinehart at a luxury resort in Sicily. The One Nation leader taking a break from her speaking tour in England.
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3: Will Day's been ruled out of Hawthorn's Round 19 clash with Richmond with a corked calf. Coach Sam Mitchell also providing an update on Nick Watson's recovery from hamstring tightness.
5: Nick will play. I mean, like everyone, he has to get through training and make sure he's all good in that. But he'll do full training, and then if he gets through that, he'll play, yeah.
3: Geelong clash with St Kilda tonight. Both sides looking to keep in touch with the top six. No Tex Walker at the airport as the Crows flew out to Sydney ahead of tomorrow night's clash with the Swans. But Josh Worrell had a seat on the plane despite facing court action over a pedestrian accident last Friday. And Argentina through to the World Cup final, defeating England 2-1 this morning.
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3: Cloudy tonight, dropping down to 7. Mostly sunny Friday, a top of 16 degrees. Right now, 14 degrees in Melbourne. 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
8: 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Anything to do with the World Cup. Not today. All right, on the show today, small thing, big joy. Really need that today. Your stories about your weakest claim to fame. If you've got a weak, and I mean really weak claim to fame, we're here for it. You can text me also, 0475 031043. Coming up next, small thing, big joy. What is it for you?

0: of your dreams.
1: All right, Rhea, what's it for you? Small thing, big joy.
2: Mine is when a miracle happens and you get an empty seat on a plane. Because these days they jam all the flights.
3: Yes.
2: You know, so hard to get a spare one. I had a full row with me.
1: What?
2: And there was a lady complaining. So I had all three seats taken. The lady in the middle was complaining that she ordered, I don't even know how you do that, a window seat. So she was kicking up a
1: stink. What do you mean you don't know how you do it? When you pre-book a flight, you can pick your seat.
2: Yes, but like I think she meant, she said, oh, anyway. I think she meant earlier in the, I'm not going to get into it because it's boring, but... Oh. But she was complaining.
1: You've made it now really weird. Everyone listens going, what is going on with this? What's the hidden
2: story?
1: She
2: didn't mean the check-in. She meant when she first ordered the ticket through her travel agent. But I didn't want to get into that because that's boring. That's why I was trying to move on with it.
1: I said I really needed you to step up. You're now falling to pieces like England did.
2: I'm rattled. 2-1.
1: Hey, I'm joking. Don't do that. I'm on the ropes, man. I'm on the ropes. Patsy.
3: I'll resurrect this,
1: thank
3: Liam.
1: You, thank you,
3: small
1: thank
3: thing,
1: you.
3: Small thing, big joy. I got home from work yesterday and my mum, she's an avid preserver of fruits and maker of jam, and she just left this tiniest little bottle of jam that she'd made, a batch of lemon and ginger jam. I'll bring some into the team tomorrow. She's made some for everyone and I've just made my day. So for lunch, I had toast with jam, mum's fresh jam.
1: Oh, that's... Team,
3: English.
1: I've got to be
3: Come
1: honest.
3: On,
2: English
3: than
2: people love jam.
3: Yeah. Yeah.
1: Vibes, I'm taking a vibe check right now, and it's.
2: Does anyone maybe else?
1: All,
2: on the team
1: all you've
2: has
1: given
2: one?
1: Me is preserved fruit and some dull old story about a lady in a seat.
2: Yeah, follow up question.
1: No, I will not give in to the darkness. The show must go on. Small thing, big joy. I have actually thought of a small thing, big joy. I took my daughter shopping today to get some food. She was going back to uni for a couple of days. And I needed to get a new water bottle. You know, these days, everyone must have a giant mega bottle of water in case we're not near 80.

0: litres of water at any time during the day.
1: You need a canteen.
0: 10 years ago, we were quite happy being dehydrated. The world ran for decades. Now we all...
2: Look at this thing.
1: That is huge.
2: Look at that, it's 2-3 litres. What do I need this for?
1: Massive.
2: It's huge, right? It's about 1.5 litres. Anyway, I got this.
1: Uh-huh.
2: Do you know what my daughter done? She cleaned it out for me and filled it up with water and gave it to me.
3: Oh.
2: That small act.
3: Really sweet.
2: This was 4 days ago. Mm. I haven't stopped thinking about that. It's a smaller act like that. Mm. But you don't expect it from the kids.
1: No, that's actually very sweet.
2: She was like, don't make such a big deal out about you. This is a big deal. This is a big deal. It means that your awareness is now at 19, extending from 3 inches in front of your own face.
3: Yes.
2: This is a big moment for us.
1: You see another
2: human here. You've looked up. My God, how long have you been there? 19 years of your life.
1: I wonder what they might need.
2: Yeah. Christian, small thing, big joy. When it's bin night, you get home, the bins have already been put out. Pure joy. Christian, small thing, big joy. This is from Louitha in Sydney. Big Lego fan. Trying to convert my 5-year-old. Getting her to build her own. She has finally built her first Lego thing.
3: Wow.
2: A castle.
1: Oh, my God.
2: A frozen castle.
3: Oh.
2: All by herself, following the instructions. So proud. You should be. That's a great moment.
1: Prodigy baby.
2: And then this guy. Christian, my small thing, big joy. England losing.
1: Hey, come on now. Come on now. Not don't
3: Rio,
1: kick him while
3: why
1: he's
3: did
1: down.
3: You write
2: I'm
3: that?
2: This close, Keith. I've got your number, Keith. I'm this close. Don't push me today.
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5: 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A crash on the Monash Freeway outbound before Jackson's Road has 3 left-hand lanes now closed. We're getting reports of a collision on the Ring Road, Greens for Bound at Plenty Road. A multi-vehicle crash in Mentones closed the intersection of Charman Road and Balcombe Road. Take the Nepean Highway and Bay Road instead. A breakdown's in Coolaroo on Barry Road westbound at Pasco Vale Road, blocking the right-hand turning lane. 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Search Belong Deals. I'll check Melbourne's latest traffic again in 15 minutes.
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0: Christian O'Connell Show. All right, let's do it. We haven't done this in ages. Weakest claim to fame, where it doesn't matter how weak your claim to fame is, we're here for it.
1: There's no business like show business.
2: Christian O'Connell's weakest claim to fame.
3: My weakest claim to fame was that I was the first person to moonwalk off the Weakest Link TV show.
4: My weakest claim to fame was my husband let Madonna into her film storage unit.
5: I sold a toothbrush to the lead singer of the band Frenzel Romb.
6: That I slept in the same bed as David Attenborough.
0: And we got a brand new one.
7: Hey Christian, it's Mike here. My claim to fame only happened yesterday when I'd gone over to make a cup of tea in the office, and as I came out, there was a tall, bald man standing in the hallway. He said, "Hey, do you know how to get out of here?" And I went, "I do," and shook his hand, and it was none other than Peter Garrett, and I told him how to exit the building.
0: I mean, that's a proper heavyweight.
8: Yeah, yeah.
0: One of the greats of Australian music, Peter Garrett. But the biggest question is, what was he doing in your workplace?
8: Yes, yes. And why was he?
0: What's the Oils legend doing in your workplace and desperate to get out? What was he doing there? Mike, I need to know, where was he? What was his workplace? I need to know why Peter Garrett was there. Rio, you got a weakest claim to fame. Now, you did warn me it's very weak, but that's the feature.
8: 2 weeks ago, we were flying up to Toowoomba for Save Our Pub. Caitlin and I were sitting in opposite rows. As we went to sit down, we were yapping to each other. Nick Riewoldt, he saw us, that we were talking to each other and not sitting next to
0: and
8: each other.
0: And thought you were lovers.
8: No, he did. He did.
0: Because get this, Pat, when I got to the gate as well, these two got annoyed when they saw me approach. And I couldn't work out why they're annoyed to see me, because I clocked what they were doing. Like two little boyfriend and girlfriendies that need to sit together. They were whispering so that I wouldn't hear it. And they actually said this phrase, Patsy, "We need to sit together."
9: It's away from the boss man.
0: Do you know what? I'm feeling better, guys. To know that there are other losers in this world, like me today. But Rui gave up his seat for you guys.
8: He said, "Do you guys want to sit together?"
0: Nice. So Romeo and Romeo could be together.
8: Yes. Yeah, and he said, "No funny business, though."
0: No heavy petting in the air.
8: He said, "Don't worry, not going to be a problem. Caitlin is a lesbian, I'm a gay man."
9: It's so nice, though, when someone does that.
0: Yeah, it's a really, really generous thing to say. Christian, weakest claim to fame, walking around in Maranello, Italy, home of Ferrari, saw Fernando Alonso, the F1 driver, and we called out his name and he waved at us.
9: Oh,
0: that's great. All right, we've got some great stories lined up. We got here, John.
10: How are you going?
0: Oh, we're good. Now, John, what's your weakest claim to fame for us?
10: My weakest claim to fame, and I say this with a bit of a smile on my face, my ex-mother-in-law was a seamstress many, many years ago. She used to make curtains, but she made the top cover for the Pope Mobile.
0: Oh, wow. What do you mean the top cover? Like a dust cover? They put it over it at night.
10: It was like a square carriage, and obviously, and that the roofing had a material cover over the top of it. But I didn't believe it at first, but she brought out a newspaper clipping with a photo of it being done, and I think it was in the early 70s.
8: Incredible.
0: Awesome. Wow. Great story, John. Thanks for calling the show.
10: Bye.
0: Take care. Greg, what's your story for us, buddy?
11: Good morning, guys. My weakest claim to fame.

0: Time is, I was the first person to use the toilet in the Prime Minister's office.
1: Wow.
2: Now, wow. How so? Why were you the first person? What were you doing? Did you install it?
0: Well, our company was in charge of the construction of the fit out, and I was the site manager there, and so I just had to test everything to make
2: Absolutely.
0: Sure it worked properly.
2: Well, surely you have to actually.
3: Well, you've got to check that the flush capacity is working,
1: true,
3: don't you? You
1: true.
3: Can't have the PM sitting down doing one that's not, and it's not working properly.
0: This is correct.
1: You've got to stress test it.
3: He has. Yeah, this is quality control, isn't it?
0: That's exactly it.
3: You were the shite manager.
0: Very well done. Yes.
1: Yes.
3: Okay, glad that. All right, Greg, thanks for calling the show. Keep these court stories coming. We haven't done this for too long.
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6: 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A collision on the Monash is heading outbound before Jackson's Road, now with 3 left-hand lanes closed. Just 2 lanes are open. Reports of a collision further out, just at Belgrade Hallam Road. On the ring roads, there's a crash greensbound after the Tulla Freeway blocking the left-hand lane. A multi-vehicle collision in Mentone still has the intersection of Charman Road and Belcombe Road closed. Take the Nepean Highway and Bay Road instead. 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I'll check Melbourne's latest traffic again in 15 minutes.
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0: Christian O'Connell's show. Christian, my weakest claim to fame is I shared a lift with John Farnham. Now this feature is taking off. There was one thing missing. There's normally a Barnsley and or Farnsley story, and it great stories, but they were conspicuous by their absence. Now it feels like weakest claim to fame is really bad. Christian Shedler with John Farnham in the Strathfield Plaza. Great location.
1: Yes.
0: In New South
1: Wales. I spent
0: Wales.
1: A lot of time there.
0: Yeah. I just picked up my glasses from the glass shop, and he jumped in the lift from the second floor car park. I actually took my glasses off because I thought, my eyes must be playing tricks on me. But no, he really was John Farnham. I was so in awe. That's fantastic.
1: I can't believe he gets his glasses at Strathfield Plaza. It's a pretty dingy plaza.
0: Christian, Shane Warne's dad took me for a ride in his Porsche. And this name checks your favourite comedy show. Christian, my weakest claim to fame is I was a prison guard on the TV show House O's. Rio loves that show. Loves that show. It is a watershed for you. Goes that, then The American Office, then 40 Towers. Rio tried to sell it to me and just said it's very Western Sydney. All right, let's take some calls here. Felicity, welcome to the show. What's your weakest claim to fame?
2: My sister once had the door held open for her by Michael Hutchence.
1: Oh, wow.
0: Oh, that's a great one. I mean, that is rock and roll royalty, the great Hutch.
1: What a gentleman.
0: Yeah, now where was this?
2: Campbelltown Catholic Club, I think. It was many, many years ago.
0: Brilliant story. I love that strange location.
2: She knew who he was.
0: Felicity, lovely story. Thanks for sharing, mate.
2: Thank you. Bye-bye.
0: Damien, all right, what is your story? Weakest claim to fame?
3: Well, I think it's a bit more hoity-toity than the weakest claim to fame, but a few years back when Bryan Adams came to town doing his tour, then I was sort of quite up the front, and throughout the middle of the concert, so a bit of a loud voice, I just sort of yelled out, 69, Bryan! And then a couple more songs in, then he basically stopped the show, called me up on stage, and basically I got to sing Summer of 69 with him.
1: Wow.
0: That is a great story.
3: Well, quite a...
0: And did you do a good job? I'm always amazed that people know every single word.
1: Yeah,
3: well, it's one of those iconic songs that I guess sort of throughout.
0: Yeah, but under pressure.
3: Oh, look, I'm quite... extroverted enough, but yeah, look, I loved music, and it was just that opportunity that I just yelled out. He got me up on stage,
1: wow,
3: sung the song, and yeah, I got a gave me a bottle of beer afterwards.
0: It's just a great night out, isn't it? What a great story!
3: Yeah, thank you,
1: Patsy. You'll be jealous with that one.
4: Oh, yeah, no, it's all right. Yeah. I cuddled him and kissed him, so you know.
1: Cuddled him and kissed him.
4: Better than singing with him, I have
0: bit,
4: to
0: bit
4: say.
0: Of mayonnaise on that story.
4: No, there's no mayonnaise. I've got it on camera, actually.
1: Cuddle insinuates longer than
0: a hug.
1: Yeah,
0: it does.
1: That's like a
0: cuddle
1: session.
0: Isn't a hug.
4: He was very charming.
1: I bet he was.
0: How would you think you would do if he suddenly said, hey, Patsy, come up on stage and sing with me?
4: I would go to jelly. Absolutely go to jelly.
0: If I was at a Springsteen concert and he's about to start Born to Run and he pulls me up, I'm like, oh, no, don't do this.
4: Yeah, no. Nah. That's my worst nightmare.
0: Yeah,
4: seriously?
0: Nah. You'd be like, yeah, nah. Brian! Yeah, nah.
4: No, I'd be horrified, to be honest.
0: Yes. Let's go to Penny now.

0: Hello.
1: Yes. And what's your weakest claim to fame for us, Pen?
0: Well, my mum served Mel Gibson in Kmart.
2: Wow. Hey,
1: all the stars, Patsy Gibson. All the stars love Anko at Kmart. Oh,
3: what was he buying?
1: A Boucher footstool.
0: Yeah, well, the funny thing is, Mum wasn't even aware. She was just doing her little gratuitous, hello, how are you going? Scan. Finished up, and then the other girls around the register came over and said, oh, my God, what did you say? And Mum's like, oh, yeah, no, just a good day. Why? What?
1: This is a nice spice rack for you, sir.
0: It was Mel Gibson, and she's like, oh. And so anyway, yeah, he did buy, I know he bought a daggy pair of sneakers and just some other little incidental clothes.
1: Come on. Hey, so many box office hits. Lethal Weapon, Braveheart, sneakers and Kmart. I love it.
2: Got these Nikes? No, yeah.
1: Where are the old dad trainers? Awesome story. I'm going to give you a $250 voucher for Chemist Warehouse. Brilliant story.
0: Oh, wow. Thank you so much.
1: Pleasure. Thanks for calling out with that. You made us laugh. Thank you.
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6: 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A crash on the Monash Freeway outbound before Jackson's Road has three left-hand lanes closed. Two lanes are open and reports of a collision a little further out at Belgrave Hallam Road. On the Ring Road, there's been a collision Greensbound after the Tulla Freeway in the left-hand lane. A multi-vehicle crash in Mentone has the intersection of Charman Road and Balcombe Road closed. Tags the Nepean Highway and Bay Road instead. 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I'll check Melbourne's latest traffic again in 15 minutes.
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0: Christian O'Connell's show, Time Waster Today. Shout out to all the farmers listening to the show right now. Farming songs, farmer songs. Farming songs. What are they listening to in those big barns?
1: Yeah, what?
0: And the parlour. Getting out that little wooden stool and milking away.
1: Sure.
0: Milking me softly.
1: Okay, how many milking ones have you got?
0: Just that one.
1: Silver.
0: How will I know?
1: Gold.
0: Bruno Mars is a farmer.
1: Oh,
0: yeah, his favourite song to sing while he's farming is Dairy You. Not Marry You, if you know.
1: Silver.
0: Deep cuts from Bruno. You Can't Slurry, Love.
1: Silver pass.
0: Down Udder. Men Down Udder. Men Down Udder.
1: Good gold.
0: How deep is your love?
1: Silver.
0: Wake me up before you so-so.
1: Silver Fuss.
0: And Barbara O'Reilly. The Who. Taylor Swift's got a farm.
1: Okay.
0: Yeah, and a new fella, the husband, he's a farmer as well.
1: Uh-huh.
0: And they like to rake it off.
1: Gold.
0: All right, Rhea, what have you got then? We're looking for your farm songs.
1: INXS have a little hobby farm.
0: Oh, lovely.
1: Yeah, they're going to seed you tonight.
0: Excuse me. All right, whatever rubbish have you got there?
1: Whitney Houston's having some trouble with her farm.
0: I bet she's dead.
1: She's saying, how will I hoe?
0: It's gold.
1: And the Who have some Frisians, a bunch of them.
0: Oh, wow.
1: They're saying, moo are you, moo, moo, moo, moo, moo.
0: It's a good farm classic, gold as well. All right, what have you got? Lots are coming in right now. These are very good, thank you. Barn to be wild.
1: Silver.
0: I would plough 1,000 miles.
1: Silver.
0: Mooing on up.
1: Gold.
0: Cattle in the cradle.
1: Silver.
0: Insemination army.
1: Is gold plus.
0: That is genius. Who's that? Daniel Johnson. Insemination army. Very good. Girls just want to have farms.
1: Gold.
0: That's also great. Kelly Thompson. Heard it through the bovine.
1: Gold.
0: Love is a cattle field.
1: Silver plus.
0: Crop the pilot.
1: Gold.
0: Well done, Mary. Getting piggy with it.
1: Gold!
0: Oh, that's very good, wow. Laura. Well done. Bohemian Rhapsody.
1: Silver plus.
0: John Deere Prudence.
1: Gold.
0: Hoeing me, hoeing you.
1: Silver plus.
0: 99 problems, but a pig ain't one. I got 99 problems, but a pig ain't one. Shaboy!
1: Hit it.
0: Love that, Andrew. Well done. It's a beautiful hay.
1: Gold.
0: With farms wide open. Well done, Laura. Flo Rida is now a farmer.
1: Wow.
0: That's right. Shorty got say low, low, low, low.
1: Silver plus.
0: Eggs are burning.
1: Silver.
0: Insane in the methane.
1: Gold.
0: Daniel, well done. Crop. Handsome.
1: Crop. Gold.
0: Daryl Braithwaite is not a good farmer. The horses have escaped.
1: Oh, my Lord.
0: No, that is genius.
1: That's bronze.
0: No, that's one of the best bronze. Of the year.
1: That's bronze.
0: I like to moo it. I like to moo it.
1: Gold.
0: Well done, Adam. Achy breaky cart.
1: Silver.
0: Sitting on paddock of the day.
1: Silver.
0: Where the fleece has no name.
1: Silver plus.
0: Nice to beef you.
1: Gold.
0: Sounds really rude. I don't want that to be the last words we say, but they are. All right. Rhea, who's today's winner for farming songs?
1: It is Insemination Army.
0: No, really?
1: That's brilliant. That's brilliant. Okay.

0: Yeah, all right.
1: That's brilliant.
0: All right, that's the Christian O'Connell show for today. Tomorrow's show, it's Friday, kickstarting your weekend. BFE, Big Friday Energy, will have double thumbs up. All our weekend recommendations of shows to watch and stream. Got a couple of book recommendations as well. And if you want to be part of our Bright Side Bin Battalion, we call the show the Bright Side of the Dial. And we've got bin boards for you to sticker your bins. It's the only market I'm getting at the moment is your bins. We're back tomorrow. See you then. Still no mention of the football. I don't want to hear about it.
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3: Our message to parents is that we are fighting for you too. 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
2: A furniture store has been ram raided and torched in Tullamarine. The offenders drove the vehicle through the entrance before setting it alight at around 4 this morning. A neighbouring bar owner has told Nine the incident has damaged his business's reputation.
4: I'm getting a whole bunch of phone calls from people saying radio's mentioning it's pockets, it's pockets. We host family events, we host kids' raves, we never stepped on no one's toes.
2: The rising cost of living has led to Aussie householders spending less. According to new figures from the CommBank, consumer spending was down 0.3% in June. It says rising interest rates and fluctuating fuel costs are the reasons why Australians have tightened the belt. Sam Neill's agent has confirmed the actor died from pneumonia. The 78-year-old Jurassic Park star passing away in Sydney on Monday. And commuters catching the bus will soon be able to tap on with the phone, smartwatch or bank card. The new payment technology is being rolled out across the network from this weekend.
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2: Gold Sport, a blow for Hawthorn ahead of Sunday's clash with the Tigers. Will Day's been ruled out with a corked calf, but the wizard Nick Watson is set to return. Round 18 kicking off tonight, St Kilda facing the Cats in Geelong. For another 4 years, it's not coming home. England has collapsed against Argentina 2-1 in this morning's second World Cup semi-final. The Brits opening the scoring, but Argentina then piled on 2 goals late in the match and a comeback victory. They'll now face Spain on Monday in the tournament decider. While England's Jude Bellingham is in trouble, spotted slapping the head of one of his opponents post-match.
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2: Cloudy tonight, dropping down to 7 degrees in Melbourne. Looking ahead to tomorrow, mostly fine, 16 degrees. Right now in the city, it's 12. 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
1: 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She sent me the 11-minute video of them analysing me. Secretive man? Many serial killers have some of these traits?
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3: 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I believe in reincarnation.

0: impersonation. I think I got him. 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

0: Christian O'Connell's show. Just had a text from my 19-year-old daughter, Lois, who got up to watch the whole game.
1: Good on her.
0: My famous last words from me last night were, it'll be worth it. You're going to watch history. Ooh. England are going to go through to the World Cup final.
1: Well, she saw history.
0: It's her fault for taking anything I say.
1: She should know by now.
0: It's another lesson, kid. What does the old man know? She just messaged me going, I feel so sad. Oh. I went, this is what it's like to be an England fan.
1: Yeah.
0: You're still young enough. Pick a different country. Let's get your DNA tested. We might be some claim.
1: You said you guys lose every time your wife, Sarah, watches. Do you know if she's
0: watching? I haven't heard
1: from
0: her. She's fast asleep. Okay. Oh. She's going to wake up nice and happy. I'm in a WhatsApp group with three buddies of mine, all big England fans. And this is the last 10 minutes of chat from my friend John.

0: Adam.
1: Right, okay. I really need everyone's support today just to get me through this, okay, guys? We're going to go straight into vibes. Small thing, big joy. I'm really struggling. I actually don't have anything. Oh. Do you know what? I've got a blank piece of paper. I've tried during that song to think of something.
0: Something good in the world. It must be something.
1: Small thing, big joy.
2: Remember when he scored that goal, though? That was.
1: Are you trying to make it worse?
2: Stop talking.
1: Do you know what? There's now a ban.
3: Yeah. No.
1: During
3: talk.
1: The rest of today's show, I don't want to hear about the England game.
0: What game? I don't know what you're talking about.
1: Thank you. Take it out the sports news, Pat.
3: Yeah. Okay.
1: Just focus now on the final. Just talk about Monday's final. All right, Ria, what's it for you? Small thing, big joy.
0: Mine is when a miracle happens and you get an empty seat on a plane.
1: Because
0: these days they jam all the flights. Yes. And, you know, so hard to get a spare one. I had a full row with me.
1: What?
0: And there was a lady complaining. So I had all three seats taken. The lady in the middle was complaining that she ordered, I don't even know how you do that, a window seat. So she was kicking up a
1: stink. What do you mean you don't know how you do it? When you pre-book a flight, you can pick your seat.
0: Yes, but like I think she meant, she said, oh, anyway, I think she meant earlier in the, if I'm not going to get into it because it's boring, but but she was complaining.
1: You've made it now really weird. Everyone listens going, what is going on with this? What's the hidden
0: story?
1: She
0: didn't mean the check-in. She meant when she first ordered the ticket through her travel agent, but I didn't want to get into that because that's boring. That's why I was trying to move on with it.
1: I said I really needed you to step up. You're now falling to pieces like England did.
0: I'm rattled. 2-1.
1: Hey, Jordan, don't do that. I'm on the ropes, man. I'm trying this morning. Patsy.
3: I'll resurrect this,
1: Thank you.
3: Small thing, big joy. I got home from work yesterday and my mum, she's an avid preserver of fruits and maker of jam, and she just left this tiniest little bottle of jam that she'd made, a batch of lemon and ginger jam. I'll bring some into the team tomorrow. She's made some for everyone, and I just made my day. So for lunch, I had toast with jam. Mum's fresh jam.
1: Oh, that's...
0: English people love jam.
1: I'm taking a vibe check right now, and it's...
0: Does anyone maybe else
1: all,
0: on the team
1: All you've given
0: one?
1: Me is preserved fruit and some dull ass story about a lady in a sea chair.
0: You asked a follow-up question.
1: Listeners, there's someone who's always dependable with an energy. It's producer Caitlin. I need you today, Mac.
4: I'm here for you.
1: Well done, mate. Okay. You got another? What are the odds for us?
4: No, not what are the odds, but I'll always have a good one for you. You can always come to me. My small thing, big joy, actually happened to me this morning.
1: Yeah.
4: I often lose my lip glosses, and this morning I put my jeans on, and I was like, oh, what's in my bum? And it was...
1: There's a feature for another day. I'm starting to feel better, though.
4: And I found my lip gloss in my bum pocket.
0: Wow.
4: Bang. You're right in the middle of winter too, which is really bad for the lips. They are dry.
1: What a story. A story for the ages. The vibes are coming up. Thank you, Caitlin.
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0: Christian O'Connell Show. No, I will not give in to the darkness. The show must go on. Small thing, big joy. I have actually thought of a small thing, big joy. I took my daughter shopping today to get some food. She was going back to uni for a couple of days. And I needed to get a new water bottle. You know, these days, everyone must have a giant mega bottle of water in case we're not near 80 litres of water at any time during the day.
1: You need a canteen.
0: 10 years ago, we were quite happy being dehydrated. The world ran for decades. Now we all...
2: I've got... Look at this thing.
1: That is huge.
2: Look at that, 2-3 litres. What do I need this for?
1: Massive.
2: It's huge, right? It's about a litre and a half. Anyway, I got this.
1: Uh-huh.
2: Do you know what my daughter done? She cleaned it out for me and filled it with water and gave it to me.
3: Oh.
2: That small act.
3: Really sweet.
2: And this was 4 days ago. Mm. I haven't stopped thinking about that. It's a small act like that. Mm. But you don't expect it from the kids.
1: No, that's actually very sweet.
2: She was like, don't make such a big deal out about you. This is a big deal. This is a big deal. It means that your awareness is now at 19, extending from 3 inches in front of your own face.
3: Yes.
2: This is a big moment for us.
1: You see there's another
2: human here. You've looked up. My God, how long have you been there? 19 years of your life.
1: I wonder what they might need.
2: Yeah. Christian, small thing, big joy. When it's bin night, you get home, the bins have already been put out. Pure joy. Christian, small thing, big joy. This is from Louitha in Sydney. Big Lego fan, trying to convert my 5-year-old, getting her to build her own. She has finally built her first Lego thing.
3: Wow.
2: A castle.
1: Oh my God.
2: A frozen castle, all by herself, following the instructions. So proud.
1: You should
2: be. That's a great moment.
1: Prodigy baby.
3: Yeah.
2: Christian, small thing, big joy. This guy every week always just texts STBJ. It just always confuses me.
1: Yeah.
2: So I'm like, we're not... Yeah, I see the wrong thing. Nailing the double or nothing final round of pub trivia this week. We went from mid-table to a place on the podium.
1: Nice.
2: Well done.
1: Nice.
2: Small thing, big joy, Christian. Listening to your show every morning on my way to work. Thank you so much. And then this guy. Christian, my small thing, big joy, England losing.
1: Hey, come on now, come on now. No, don't
3: Rio,
1: kick him while he's down.
3: I'm
2: this close, Keith. I've got your number, Keith. I'm this close. Don't push me today. Centre. Come on. Small thing, big joy. It's just Thursday, guys. Have a look on the system. I've labelled that guy up now. You know we can give the text messages names?
1: What have you given it?
2: See what I've labelled that guy. Have a look. Something of the year.
1: Sorry to be slow.
2: It's gone now, forget it.
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0: 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Play positive music. Have positive thoughts.
1: It's a beautiful bloody day today.
0: Positive experiences will flow to you naturally.

0: So I'm just doing some good self-talk at the moment. I put on an England T-shirt this morning.
1: Mm-hmm.
0: I just went to the toilet during the news and threw it on the floor.
2: Oh,
1: come on now.
0: Have positive thoughts. Have positive feelings. Life. I am happy. I am happy.
1: You can really hear it in your tone.
0: I am happy. Christian, I want to perform a welfare check on one Christian O'Connell following his loss this morning. Don't mention the L word this morning, because I'm happy. And breathe. All right, let's do it. We haven't done this in ages. Weakest claim to fame, where it doesn't matter how weak your claim to fame is, we're here for it.
3: There's no business like show business.
4: Christian O'Connell's weakest claim to fame.
5: My weakest claim to fame was that I was the first person to moonwalk off the Weakest Link TV show.
6: My weakest claim to fame was my husband let Madonna into her film storage unit.
7: I sold a toothbrush to the lead singer of the band Friends or Romb.
8: That I slept in the same bed as David Attenborough. Definitely not in the same time at the same bed. It was many years later.
0: And we got a brand new one this morning.
9: Hey, Christian, it's Mike here. My claim to fame only happened yesterday when I'd gone over to make a cup of tea in the office, and as I came out, there was a tall, bald man standing in the hallway. He said, hey, do you know how to get out of here? And I went, I do, and shook his hand, and it was none other than Peter Garrett, and I told him how to exit the building.
0: I mean, that's a proper heavyweight.
1: Yeah.
0: One of the greats of Australian music, Peter Garrett. But the biggest question is, what was he doing in your workplace?
1: Yes, yeah.
2: And why was he
0: What's the Oils legend doing in your workplace and desperate to get out? What was he doing there? Mike, I need to know, where was he? What was his workplace? I need to know why Peter Garrett was there. Rio, you got a weakest claim to fame. Now, you did warn me it's very weak, but that's the feature.
1: I did stink it up half an hour ago with a story about a flight. I'm going to go back into the well. I've got another flight story for you.
0: Be careful.
1: Okay.
0: Into the scene of a radio crime.
1: 2 weeks ago, we were flying up to Toowoomba for Save Our Pub. Caitlin and I were sitting in opposite rows. As we went to sit down, we were yapping to each other. Nick Riewoldt, for non-AFL fans, he was the captain. Yeah, legend of the St Kilda Football Club. He saw us, that we were talking to each other and not sitting next to
0: and
1: each other.
0: And thought you were lovers.
1: No, he did.
0: Because get this, Pat, when I got to the gate as well, these two got annoyed when they saw me approach. And I couldn't work out why they're annoyed to see me. Because I clocked what they were doing. Like two little boyfriend and girlfriendies that need to sit together. They were whispering so that I wouldn't hear it. And they actually said this phrase, Patsy, we need to sit together.
2: From the boss man.
0: Do you know what? I'm feeling better, guys. To know that there are other losers in this world, like me today. But Rui gave up his seat for you guys.
1: He said, do you guys want to sit together?
0: Nice. So what Romeo and Romeo could be together.
1: Yes. Yeah, and he said, no funny business, though.
0: No heavy petting in the air.
1: He said, don't worry, not going to be a problem. Caitlin is a lesbian, I'm a gay man.
2: It's so nice, though, when someone does that.
0: Yeah, it's a really, really generous thing to say.
4: 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One day I'll visit the Grand Canyon. One day I'll see the Eagles live.
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0: Christian O'Connell's show. Christian, I would love a show bin sticker. Our bin night is Sunday night with a Monday pickup. Now, Mondays, everyone has the Monday blues. Now, there'll be no better reminder of seeing your advert for the show on the side of my bin to remind them to tune into the bright side of the dial to banish their Monday blues. Thank you, Shannon in Engadine. That's great. We're sending the stickers today. Christian, please, can I have a bin? I love, is this an actual typo or did you mean to send this? Bin as in, and then board, but not B-O-A-R-D. Board is, I'm bored right now. Bin board. Bin board sticker. Christian, weakest claim to fame. Walking around in Maranello, Italy, home of Ferrari, saw Fernando Alonso, the F1 driver. And we called out his name and he waved at us.
1: Oh,
0: that's great. All right, we've got some great stories lined up. Let's begin with you. Jade. Good morning, Jade.
2: Hi. My weakest claim to fame is that my mum, when she was a hairdresser, cut Jason Donovan's mum's hair and hips.
3: Wow.
0: Oh, wow. For sure, you don't go straight to Jason Donovan. You mentioned his mum's. You had me at his mum's hair. Mama Donovan. All right, Jane, thank you very much for your story. Thanks for calling and have a good day.
2: Thank you.
0: Let's go to... I reckon Jade had a cold, didn't she?
3: Yeah, was it that time of year?
0: Yeah, it is, isn't it? Somebody around. We go here. John?
4: Good morning, guys. How are you going?
0: Oh, we're good, John. Sounds like you're on the road. You're up and about. You're busy?
4: Yes. Another start of the day.
0: Well done. Thank you for multitasking. Now, John, what's your weakest claim to fame for us?
4: My weakest claim to fame, and I say this with a bit of a smile on my face, my ex-mother-in-law was a seamstress many, many years ago. She used to make curtains, but she made the top cover for the Pope Mobile.
0: What do you mean the top cover? Like a dust cover? They put it over it at night.
4: It was like a square carriage, and obviously, and the roofing had a material cover over the top of it, and over the sides and over the back. But you still see the front stuff. But I didn't believe it at first, but she brought out a newspaper clipping with a photo of it being done, and I think it was in the early 70s.
0: Ah, incredible.
3: In Australia, I thought they would do that in-house at the Vatican.
0: Yeah, they have their own nuns doing it. Yes, seamstress nuns.
4: I was a bit dubious about it all, and she brought it out. It was in black and white.
3: Incredible.
0: Awesome. Wow. Great story, John. John, thanks for sharing. Have a good day.
4: You too. Bye.
0: Rebecca, good morning. Welcome to the show.
5: Hello. Good morning.
0: Morning, Rebecca. Okay, what's your story for us? Weakest claim to fame.
5: My weakest claim to fame is that my best friend taught Guy Sebastian's kids at youth group, which totally and automatically makes me best friends with Guy Sebastian.
0: It does. You are Guy Sebastian adjacent. Rebecca, thank you very much for your story, mate. Have a good day. Thanks for calling the show.
5: Thank you.
0: Take care. Greg? Greg?
6: Yes. Good morning.
0: There he is on the Central Coast. Come in, Gregory. Greg, what's your story for us, buddy?
6: Good morning, guys. My weakest claim to fame is I was the first person to use the toilet in the Prime Minister's office.
0: Wow. How so? Why were you the first person? What were you doing? Did you install it?
6: Our company was in charge of the construction of the fit out, and I was the site manager there, and so I just had to test everything to make sure it worked properly.
3: Surely you have to actually.
0: Well, you've got to check that the flush capacity is working, don't you? You can't have the PM sitting down doing one and it's not working properly.
6: This is correct.
3: You've got to stress test it.
0: He has. Yeah, this is quality control, isn't it?
6: That's exactly it.
0: You were the shite manager.
6: Very well done. Yes.
0: All right, Greg, thanks for calling the show. Keep these court stories coming. We haven't done this for too long. What is your weakest claim to fame?
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0: Christian O'Connell's show. Christian, I've just woken up. I've missed a game. What was the score? Not today, Glenn. Not today, Glenn.
1: Don't push
0: Cheap
1: him.
0: Shot. Don't push me.
1: He's close to the edge.
0: Christian, my weakest claim to fame is I shared a lift with John Farnham. Now this feature is taking off. There was one thing missing. There's normally a Barnsley and or Farnsley story. And it great stories, but they were conspicuous by their absence. Now it feels like weakest claim to fame is really bad. We've still got another 20 minutes to play for to get a Barnsley one in there, if we can. Shared a lift with, let's just do tomorrow, who do you share a lift with? Slept in the lift. Who have you shared a lift with?
1: Well, I did Robin Williams when I used to work at the Lyric Theatre in Sydney.
0: That's a great one.
1: Yeah, and I didn't say a word to him. I panicked. You know when you can't believe that someone
0: I would have done.
1: So famous is right there That's and you're weird. Not expecting it. And I wish I said something and made him laugh, but I was just like, completely still. I froze.
0: I bet.
1: Yeah.
0: Yeah. Wow. Christian Shedler with John Farnham in the Strathfield Plaza. Great location.
1: Yeah.
0: In New South Wales.
1: I spent a lot of time there.
0: Yeah. I had just picked up my glasses from the glass shop and he jumped in the lift from the second floor car park. I actually took my glasses off because I thought my eyes must be playing tricks on me. But no, he really was John Farnham. I was so in awe. That's fantastic.
1: I can't believe he gets his glasses at Strathfield Plaza. It's a pretty dingy plaza.
0: Christian, Shane Warne's dad took me for a ride in his Porsche. Oh. And this name checks your favourite comedy show. Mm-hmm. Christian, my weakest claim to fame is I was a

0: Wow. Oh, that's a great one. I mean, that is rock and roll royalty, the great Hutch.
1: What a gentleman.
0: Yeah, now where was this?
2: Campbelltown Catholic Club, I think. It was many, many years ago.
0: Brilliant story. I love that strange location.
2: She knew who he was.
0: Felicity, lovely story. Thanks for sharing, mate. Have a good day. You got a lovely laugh
2: Thank
0: as well.
2: You.
0: Take
2: you
0: care.
2: You too. Thank you. Bye-bye.
0: Damien, good morning. Here we go. Damien?
3: Good morning.
0: Good morning, Damien. All right, what is your story? Weakest claim to fame?
3: Well, I think it's a bit more hoity-toity than the weakest claim to fame, but a few years back when Bryan Adams came to town doing his tour, then I was sort of quite up the front. And throughout the middle of the concert, say a little of a loud voice, I just sort of yelled out, 69, Bryan! And then a couple more songs in, then he basically stopped the show, called me up on stage, and basically I got to sing Summer of 69 with him.
1: Wow.
0: That is a great story.
3: Well, quite a...
0: And did you do a good job? I'm always amazed that people know every single word.
1: Yeah.
3: Yeah, well, it's one of those iconic songs that I guess sort of throughout.
0: Yeah, but Under Pressure.
3: Up.
0: Under Pressure, though.
3: But, look, I'm quite extroverted enough. But, yeah, look, I love music. And it was just that opportunity that I just yelled out. He got me up on stage.
1: Wow.
3: Sung the song and, you know, I got a gave me a bottle of beer afterwards.
0: It's just a great night out, isn't it? What a great story.
3: Yeah, thank you.
1: Patty will be jealous with that one.
4: Oh, yeah, no, it's all right. Yeah. I cuddled him and kissed him, so, you know.
1: Cuddled him and kissed him.
4: Better than singing with him, I have to say.
0: Mayonnaise on that story.
4: No, there's no mayonnaise. I've got it
1: cuddle,
4: on camera, actually.
1: Cuddle insinuates longer than
0: a hug. Yeah, it does.
1: That's like a
0: cuddle
1: session.
0: Isn't a hug.
4: He was very charming.
1: I bet he was.
0: How would you think you would do if he suddenly said, hey, Patsy, come up on stage and sing with me?
4: I would go to Jelly. Absolutely, I would go to Jelly.
0: If I was at a Springsteen concert and he's about to start Born to Run and he pulls me out, I'm like, oh, no, don't do this.
4: Yeah, no. Nah. That's my worst nightmare. Seriously?
0: Yeah, nah. You'd be like, yeah, nah. Brian,
1: Brian,
0: Brian. Yeah, nah.
4: No, I'd be horrified, to be honest.
0: Yes. Let's go to Penny now. Good morning, Penny.
5: Yes, hello.
0: Yes. And what's your weakest claim to fame for us, Pen?
5: Well, my mum served Mel Gibson in Kmart.
1: Wow. Hey,
0: all the stars, Patsy Gibson. All the stars love Anko at Kmart.
4: Oh, what was he buying?
0: A Boucle footstool.
5: Yeah, well, the funny thing is, Mum wasn't even aware. She was just doing her little gratuitous, hello, how you going, scan, finished up, and then the other girls around the register came over and said, oh, my God, what did you say? And Mum's like, oh, you know, just a good day. Why, what?
0: Oh, this is a nice spice rack for you, sir.
5: It was Mel Gibson, and she's like, oh. And so anyway, yeah, he did buy, I know he bought a daggy pair of sneakers and just some other little incidental clothes.
1: Come on.
0: So many box office hits. Lethal Weapon, Braveheart, sneakers, and Kmart. I love it.
1: Got these Nikes? No.
0: Yeah. They were the old dad trainers. Awesome story. I'm going to give you a $250 voucher for Chemist Warehouse. 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
0: Pleasure. Thanks for calling out with that. 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
12: 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I said, your first concert in Australia and your first title, Pat, what's the connection? 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It was played at Kooyong Tennis Club in Melbourne, Australia. He is so sharp, Mick Jagger. Fascinating guy.
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0: Christian O'Connell's show. I need to stop looking online.
1: Yeah, don't do that.
0: They're just tearing chunks out the poor lads and the manager now.
2: They're savage. They're British.
0: I mean, what is it?
2: Press.
0: Barely an hour into it and they're just ripping the mattress apart. It's just awful. Horrible.
1: The headline on Fox Sports is, "It's not coming home. England blow it again, Caps, in unthinkable late World Cup choke job."
0: They didn't choke. It's just a game. They tried so hard. They must be absolutely devastated right now.
1: Yeah.
0: If you're one of the England players, they've been on a big run. They're in a semi-final. You imagine you couldn't help but think, especially during the game when they're 1-0 up for a big part of it, that they like, we're going to be changing history. We are going to be the first generation since 1966 to play in a World Cup final. Mm. They must be absolutely devastated.
1: Oh, mate, crap.
0: And then it must make it even worse to have that kind of your own press just ripping you apart. I feel sorry for them. Talk about mental health and sport these days. Those players tried their best.
1: Yeah,
0: exactly. It didn't happen. It's the World Cup. And also, sport like life, it's chaos.
1: Yeah, there's no control.
0: Good luck with all your tactics. It's chaos. Which is why we need the bright side of the dial. And I'm talking singular here. I'm leaning on you guys heavily today. You know, a boxer at the end of a fight that would just like lollop on the other guy. I'm leaning on you guys today for the bright side of the dial. We need your help and we need your bins. The company have decided that it's the right time right now with how things are going in Sydney to ease up on the marketing money for me. Hey. Now you're sitting strong at fourth. Ease up. That's what Nike would do. Ease up. Which is why I'm asking for your bins. Nice, smooth space there to put a show sticker on.
2: Lovely.
0: Who needs, like, all, even when I am, put money into that. All the other shows are on billboards all over town. Melbourne here, loads of them, and in Sydney as well. We're asking for your bins. That is our bin boards. That's where we are going to find our future listeners, driving around the suburbs, reading bins.
1: They've left all this empty space.
0: Yes.
1: Everyone's looking up and seeing it, but everyone looking down.
0: Mark my words, it's the smart play. I would miss rise if I get a job offer in the next week or two from Nike. We'd found our new head of marketing, global CMO. All right, so would you like a bin sticker? Can you put it on your bin? James in Sydney. Christian, I'm submitting this on behalf of my husband. He was always a radio hater. Never listened to the radio, only Spotify. Hated morning radio. One morning, he must have forgotten how to plug his phone in. He found your show. Now he is your number one fan. He's obsessed with finding out what the time waster is. I'm actually filling this in as a gift to him. It would make him so happy to have a bin sticker. Do you know what? I'm going to send an early copy of my book. I'll get your address. I'll send that as well with the sticker. James Gamble. This is from Sue. Christian, I put this sticker on three bins.
1: Wow.
0: I am a general waste in the making. So this is the Brightside Battalion. You enter at binfantry level. But if you do five or more bins, you get elevated to the highest ranking, general waste. It took Rio an hour and a half to understand that joke.
1: The penny dropped during time. I said,
0: general waste.
1: Yes.
0: Christian, I'm a long-time listener. I'd love to join the binfantry. Christian, this is Sarah, North Parramatta. Christian, someone's tried to steal my bin. Mm. We obviously need the sticker, not just for identification, but everyone knows it's a famous bin and needs to be returned to its rightful owner.
1: Because people do nick them.
0: I know, why though?
1: Yeah, just have an extra recycling up your sleeve or something like that.
0: Well, now they won't.
1: No.
0: Not with a big sticker on. Lauren in Kingswood. Christian, my recycling bin already has a cricket wicket sticker. The red bin is feeling left out. I've got nothing. I'm naked. I'd love to glam it up with a bin board sticker. Thank you very much. Let's get to some messages that you've left as well. Thank you very much for all the support.
3: Hi, Christian. Hello. It's Maria from Melbourne. I would really love a bin sticker to be part of the Brightside Battalion. It would be great. Everybody that

0: goes past, so we'll see this wonderful bin sticker and it'll really liven things up and spread the word.
1: Thank you. Tanya?
2: Hey, Christian, it's Tanya from George's Hall. Just letting you know, I can't wait to receive my bin sticker so I can brighten up the street. I think it's a great idea.
1: Can anyone else hear someone licking in the background?
3: Patty, are you typing or something?
4: No.
3: No, I don't know what that
4: no,
3: is.
4: No, I think it was... I felt it sounded like a tape being fast-forwarded.
1: I think it's one of the old dynamic duo, the Chuckle Sisters. What were you recording and typing?
5: I'm so sorry. What's happened here is we have a new system where we record voice messages and they can actually hear our side of it now.
1: Oh, that's really great, isn't it?
3: Why do we want that?
1: Yeah.
5: While Tina was recording these,
1: straight under the bus.
5: I was working really hard and I was clicking and tapping away and it's obviously picked that up. But these are still great messages.
1: They just, lovely to have it scored by a typist. All right, onwards. Let's go to this one.
6: Hello, Christian. I'm heading from Adelaide to Darwin as part of the Shipbox Rally next month. I have two storage bins on the back of my 50-year-old ute that will be part of the rally. I'd love to have one of your stickers on there, please.
1: Legend, good luck. I hope you have a lot of fun as well. Amazing thing, that. And then there's this one here, a lady called Jade, who after Rio and I were just listening, please, Rio went, sexy voice. And then he begged me, Pat, to do a feature tomorrow called Have You Got a Hot Voice? Hottie Line Bling, he called it.
3: It's actually, I think it would be good.
4: Are you serious?
3: Oh, yeah, have you got... You've got a sexy voice, Patsy.
1: You cannot say that. It's inappropriate.
3: That's not inappropriate.
1: No, it is.
4: Where's HR when you need it?
1: That's you cannot voice, say that. Is mine sexy? Oh, come on. I need this today.
3: Sorry. Yeah,
1: lie, man. Lie.
3: That's a beautiful...
1: Anyway, let's get Hottie Jade on.
7: Hey, guys. Jade from Grace Stains in Western Sydney. Please send me some big boards. Movement just like Melbourne.
3: A hot voice.
1: Stop saying that. Exactly. Hotline Bling. Hottie voice bling. All right. Thank you very much. If you want one of our stickers, stop the music. It's inappropriate. If you want one of our stickers, head to the world's greatest named website, The Gold Website. So good. TheGoldWebsite.com.au. That's where you register for your stickers.
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0: Christian O'Connell Show. Hang on, someone's just calling the show and leaving a voicemail at the moment. Oh, God, it's near Caitlin again. I was speeding through again. Caitlin, it's record. Oh, that's her. Also, very slow typer. That's her just putting the email address. That was uppercase, that one. Oh, what else is going to say? Right, first of all, a lot of you are saying, Christian, you have line noise. Excuse me, madam. please fix the annoying static tick. Take it easy, David Bessel. I'm right on the edge here. We just crashed out the World Cup. What do you think? I'm an engineer. We are aware there is an... What is the problem? Is it gapping? Oh, I just threw to producer Kate and then she just walked off.
1: She ripped off the microphone because that also wasn't working. So they've ripped their microphone out of the system.
0: What do you mean they've ripped the microphone out?

0: worked it out.
1: Well, they're like children.
0: No. They can't. You can't talk to them.
2: Oh.
3: Oh no, they've mended it.
2: Oh, I'm back. Can you hear me?
3: Yes. Yes, we can.
2: I popped it back in, but now. If you want me to not speak, you're going to really have to pull my fader down.
3: No. So what's happened? A lot of people are saying that there's like a static noise, a clicking.
2: Yes. So I've spoken to Bacon, who is our tech guy. He's furiously working on it. It is across our whole network.
3: Oh, are you typing out an email to him now?
2: This is to Bradley. Hurry up. We've got to get rid of that ticking.
3: People are getting really, really arsy about it. We're working on it, which means it should be fixed by about midnight.
0: Oh, how many?
3: All righty. Double pass up for grabs to go and see Boyz II Men and Sawn Pepper. MTV Live presents R&B royalty Boyz II Men with Sawn Pepper and Belle Biv DeVoe. Three legendary groups, one explosive night. Tickets on sale Friday, July the 17th, tomorrow at mg.live. Also, my daughter turns 22 tomorrow.
0: Whoa.
3: Big day for us. Alrighty, today's time waster. We're looking after all the farmers that work so hard and have the show on. Farmers, this one's for you. Farming songs, what are they listening to in those big barns?
0: Yeah, what?
3: And the parlour. Getting out that little wooden stool and milking away.
0: Sure.
3: Milking me softly.
0: Okay, how many milking ones have you got?
3: Just that one. Okay.
0: Silver.
3: How will I know?
0: Gold.
3: Bruno Mars is a farmer.
0: Ah.
3: Oh, yeah, his favourite song to sing while he's farming is Dairy You. Not marry you, you know.
0: Silver.
3: Deep cuts and Bruno. Do you really want to herd me?
0: Gold.
3: You can't slurry, love.
0: Silver pass.
3: Down udder. Men down udder. Men down udder.
0: Good gold.
3: Udder pressure.
0: Gold.
3: Cow deep as your love.
0: Silver.
3: Wake me up before you so.
0: Silver plus.
3: And Bar O'Reilly. The who? Taylor Swift's got a farm.
0: Okay.
3: Yeah, and a new fella, the husband, he's a farmer as well.
0: Uh-huh.
3: And they like to rake it off.
0: Gold.
3: Not today. All right, Ria, what have you got then? We're looking for your farm songs.
0: INXS have a little hobby farm.
3: Oh, lovely.
0: Yeah, they're going to seed you tonight.
3: Excuse me? It's not that feature I said we're not doing tomorrow about sexy voices.
0: Hey, actually, I have another idea for that. What about if we get people to call in and they say, if you've ever been told you've got a good voice, and then we can tell them if they've got a good voice or
3: that's
0: not.
3: That's not the feature you want to do if you have you got a sexy voice.
0: Okay.
3: Hottie Line Bling.
0: I still would like to do Hottie Line Bling.
3: What about You're the Voice?
0: Mm-hmm. Oh, as in that? Yeah, good.
3: It's not as good, though, as it is Hottie Line
0: Hottie
3: Bling.
0: Hottie Line Bling has more impact.
3: All right. Impact. That's what we're here for. Deep impact. Every day from 6 till 9. Let's put that on the bins. All right, whatever rubbish have you got there?
0: Whitney Houston's having some trouble with her farm.
3: I bet she's dead.
0: She's saying, how will I hoe?
3: Gold.
0: And the Who have some Frisians, a bunch of them.
3: Oh, wow.
0: They're saying, moo are you, moo, moo, moo, moo, moo.
3: It's a good farm classic, gold as well. All right, what have you got? Text me, 0475-031043. We need to end today's show ASAP, don't we? It's England has done this to the show. I'm so sorry.
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0: Christian O'Connell's show, Time Waster Today. Shout out to all the farmers listening to the show right now. Farming songs, farmer songs. Rio, you ready to mark?
1: Let's go.
0: Lots are coming in right now. These are very good. Thank you. Don't go bacon, my heart.
1: Silver plus.
0: Herder on the dance floor.
1: Gold.
0: Barn to be wild.
1: Silver.
0: I would plow 1,000 miles.
1: Silver.
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0: Corn to be bad.
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0: Cattle in the cradle.
1: Silver.
0: Insemination army.
1: That is gold plus.
0: That is genius. Who's that? Daniel Johnson. Insemination army. Very good. Girls just want to have farms.
1: Gold.
0: That's also great. Kelly Thompson. Heard it through the bovine.
1: Gold.
0: Can't get you out of my shed.
1: Silver.
0: I like that joke. Love is a cattle field.
1: Silver plus.
0: Crop the pilot.
1: Gold.
0: Well done, Mary. Proud dairy.
1: Silver plus.
0: Unskinny crop.
1: Gold.
0: Instant karma, John Lennon. Sorry, instant farmer, not the song. I'm almost there, guys. Getting piggy with it.
1: Gold.
0: Oh, that's very good, wow. Laura. Well done. Bohemian Rhapsody.
1: Silver plus.
0: John Deere Prudence.
1: Gold.
0: Hoeing me, hoeing you.
1: Silver plus.
0: Do you want to hear a bad one?
1: Yeah.
0: Christian, Lenny Kravitz has got a farm. Are you going to feed the cows?
1: Oh, that's a bronze.
0: Oh, Paul in Cooey Rup, he's back.
1: He's back.
0: 99 problems, but a pig ain't one. I got

0: home runs, but a pig ain't one. Shaboy!
1: Hit it.
0: Love
1: gold.
0: That, Andrew. Well done. It's a beautiful hay.
1: Gold.
0: With farms wide open. Well done, Laura. Flo Rida's now a farmer.
1: Wow.
0: That's right. Shorty got say low, low, low, low.
1: Silver plus.
0: Eggs are burning.
1: Silver.
0: Insane in the methane.
1: Gold.
0: Daniel, well done. Mmm, crop. Handsome.
1: Mmm, crop.
0: Mm, crop.
1: Gold.
0: When pigs cry.
1: Silver.
0: Bon Jovi, it's my wife. As in farmer. What's that?
1: Gold.
0: Daryl Braithwaite is not a good farmer. The horses have escaped.
1: Oh, my Lord.
0: No, that is genius.
1: That's bronze.
0: No, that's one of the best
1: bronze.
0: Of the year.
1: That's bronze.
0: I like to moo it. I like to moo it, moo it.
1: Gold.
0: Well done, Adam. Achy breaky cart.
1: Silver.
0: City on paddock of the day.
1: Silver.
0: Where the fleece has no name.
1: Silver plus.
0: Nice to beef you.
1: Gold.
0: Sounds really rude. I don't want that to be the last words we say, but they are. All right. Rio, who's today's winner for farming songs?
1: It is Insemination Army.
0: No, really?
2: That's brilliant. That's brilliant.
0: Okay. All right.
1: That's brilliant.
0: All right. Tomorrow's show. Are you, if you've got a hot voice, we want to hear it tomorrow. Are we really doing this?
1: Hell yeah.
0: Yeah?
1: It's a Friday vibe.
0: Friday, you're right. Let's run the wheels off. In fact, there's no wheels left. They really came off today about
1: totally.
0: An hour and a half ago when England crashed. I don't want to talk about the World Cup.
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16: I wish you well with your show.
17: Are you feeling better? That's what all our readers want to know. That's the big thing at the moment. I've got the little kids outside the building holding a homage to you.
18: Holding up a giant strepsil.
17: They've got a strepsil.
18: Well, like, I've now got... that Bonnie Tyler is no longer with us, I could take her stat. Is that an insensitive thing to say?
17: Oh, you know, it's history.
18: Her family would be thrilled. She only passed away this week.
17: Well, there's a lot been happening. I tell you what, speaking of passing away, Sam Neill, who we lost this week and we're saddened about, have you seen the train wreck of a eulogy that Alec Baldwin has done?
18: You know, it came up on my socials, but his eye bags were so big, I couldn't handle watching it. Was it a train wreck?
17: It's possibly the worst thing I've ever seen.
18: And we do terrible eulogies.
17: You know, if you say backdoor brag, this is front door brag.
18: Okay, we'll have to talk about that. But coming up next, everyone is obsessed with the kids' show Bluey. But the penny has just dropped for someone and for me about the parents' jobs. We'll talk about it next.
17: It's Jonesy and Amanda driving you home.

0: Hello, it's Jonesy and Amanda.
1: Let's talk about Bluey. And I wish that my kids were of the age group where... Mm-hmm. You've got a grandson. Does he watch Bluey?
0: No, he's just mainlining the Wiggles.
1: Is he already?
0: Yeah. And I just say this, I'm a big fan of the new Wiggles. But Yellow Wiggle? Oh, what's her name?
1: Mm.
0: Asahi? Asai? No, it's Asai. Don't put your head
1: That's
0: in
1: the name of the beer, Asahi. Yeah.
0: Well, as a matter of fact.
1: Tsingtao?
0: Asai. She is amazing.
1: Yeah, I've seen. She is incredible.
0: It's just too much neck, man. Just back off the neck. Just with the neck action.
1: The wiggling.
0: The wiggling of the neck.
1: Well, she's a wiggle.
0: Of course, but it's just too much.
1: Well,
0: if I was a director, I'd just say, hey, I love what you're doing.
1: Well, you're not the market. You are not the market.
0: Yeah, I'm just, you know.
1: Bluey, I think, is one of those shows that grown men and women also absolutely love. And I'm not in the drop zone of having seen enough of it. And I know that there's a particular cricket episode that makes grown men cry. It's a beautiful, beautiful show. But I was just reading something very interesting, a light bulb moment for many people. So let's talk about Bluey's parents, Bandit and Chili. Bandit's the dad, Chili's the mum, for those who don't know. And Chili, the mum, works in airport security. She's an airport security officer.
0: Well, and she's a dog, so she'd always be...
1: on the lookout.
0: Yeah.
1: And the dad, Bandit, is an archaeologist. Here he is being an archaeologist making
2: Dr. Bandit Healer, fresh from the field to discuss his latest archaeological discovery.
3: Good evening. Behold, the only known fossil of the first dog to walk upright, the ancestor of us all.
1: So I had to stop you there because I didn't want you to get to the end before I did.
0: Well, blind Freddy could see that.
1: Well, no, this is the thing. This is a light bulb moment never occurred to me.
0: Well, didn't that occur to
1: This
0: you?
1: Was written, well, this was on socials and people were going, that duh. They're saying, I just realised, Bluey's mum, airport security, dad's an archaeologist, Bluey's mum's job is sniffing, dad's job is digging up bones. Because they're dogs.
0: Yeah, I got that and I haven't watched it.
1: Oh, you can just piss off. Stick to your neck wiggles. You know, can't I have anything?
0: I actually have a racial profile other than people or dogs. Do dogs come through in Bluey's world? Is it people that...
1: I don't know, Brendan. You watch it yourself and apparently you're so insightful. You know, you come to your own conclusions without having ever seen
0: it. I must be a borderline genius to work
1: there. You're a border collie.
0: It's Jonesy and Amanda driving you home for Jam Nation.
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0: So across Australia, it's driving Amanda.
1: It's driving Amanda mad.
0: Jonesy and Amanda driving you home.
1: If you start telling a story, I might just say, I've heard this. We've worked together for 20 years. I've heard it.
0: Remember the time you human sculled me?
1: Once.
0: You human sculled me, okay? I had that joke about being in the wilderness, finding a skull.
1: Heard it.
0: And you go, human skull.
1: Well, I don't remember. Yeah. You'd never told me the story before.
0: Yeah, but it was one of my stand-up bits.
1: How was I to
0: and
1: know?
0: And it works out that I'm in the wilderness. I find a skull. I call the cops. They tell me to wait where I am. They'll send a crack squad to come and check it out. While I'm there, I ponder my own mortality. I'm looking at the skull. Who were they? Where'd they come from? Why did they have antlers?
1: Yeah.
0: And people would laugh at that.
1: But how was I to know that was the joke?
0: As soon as I found a skull once, and you go, human skull?
1: It's a normal question
0: to ask. It was like you're on a game show.
1: It's a normal question to ask.
0: I'm just saying, if you say a dog works in customs, then I would say, liably, it's going to sniff stuff out, because that's what they do.
1: Let me move on. We spoke yesterday.
0: I wish you would.
1: About cats being a-holes.
0: Oh, yeah, yeah.
1: Well, why don't you join in, Brendan? So we spoke about, because cats, I'm not a cat, I'm nothing against cats,
0: mm-hmm.
1: But I don't have a cat. You've got two cats. Cats can be tricky.
0: Well, they're passed on now.
1: Cats can be tricky, and I know that. But we're asking people to dob in their a-hole cats. This is a call we took yesterday from Chris. Tell us how your cat's a bit of an a-hole.
2: It's not actually my cat. It's a friend of mine. She got to about 6 months of age and she was suddenly not eating. Took her to the vet and discovered that she had eaten a Dungeons and Dragons figurine and it was now stuck in her gut.
1: And they're pointy and sharp.
0: Yeah.
2: Well, it cost him $30,000.
0: No.
2: He had to eat into the money he'd saved up for his wedding.
1: Oh.
0: And he's into Dungeons and Dragons. He's getting married. That's an upside.
1: No need for that. Well, I was watching the news the other night, and it's not just cats that eat random things. Have a listen to this.
3: Well, a black Labrador has had to be carried off Scotland's highest mountain after becoming sick from eating discarded cannabis left.

0: left on the trail. Tokyo, a 25-kilo lab, was halfway up the mountain when she lost the use of her back legs and started drifting in and out of consciousness. Her owner, a dog trainer from Surrey, realised there was no way to get her down without help, saying, "I genuinely thought I was going to lose her." But a mountain rescue team had just the skills required, stretching Tokyo down the 1,345-metre peak to a local vet. She's now been given the all clear, with her owner writing, "Please be aware that discarded drugs and other toxic substances can sometimes be found even in the most beautiful outdoor places. It was something I never imagined we would encounter."
1: Well,
2: Tokyo was rewarded with a Tim Tam.
1: And a Labrador. So imagine a Labrador with the munchies.
2: Amen.
1: Put Pink Floyd Dark Side of the Moon on.
2: So yesterday it was the cat's turn.
1: Yes.
2: I don't think we should play favourites. Today, dobbing a dog.
1: Ah, dobbing a dog?
2: Dobbing a dog.
1: My dirty dog or?
2: Just dobbing a dog. Yesterday, my cat's an a-hole. Today, the dogs are saying, "Hold my beer, I've got a story."
1: The tribal drum.
2: Give him some cannabis.
1: It's Jonesy and Amanda driving you home for Jam Nation.

0: Hello there, it's Jonesy Demander across Australia driving you home this Thursday afternoon. And yesterday, my cat, the a-hole. Today, it's the dog's day.
1: Well, we thought it was only fair that we let dogs have a go.
0: Mm-hmm.
1: Dogs will eat anything, as this story attests.
2: Well, a black Labrador has had to be carried off Scotland's highest mountain after becoming sick from eating discarded cannabis left on the trail.
0: Who has discarded cannabis?
1: Is that your only question from that whole story?
0: Where is this discarded
1: cannabis? The tribal drum is beating for, well, yeah, dobbing a dog. Chomp on anything.
0: That's a man, by the way. Robin has joined
1: us. What'd your dog eat?
3: Well, I cooked a whole roast beef for the family. Would have fed about six people. I thought I'd let it rest on the bench. Went, had a quick shower, came out of the bathroom, and my dog was standing there looking guilty and did this massive burp. And I went out to the kitchen and there was no roast beef.
0: Had it eaten the whole thing?
1: Oh.
0: Are we guessing it's a Labrador?
3: He was actually Lab Cross Healer.
0: Oh.
3: So, yeah.
1: Wow. That burp's a giveaway.
0: So you've got the... Why would they cross those two breeds together?
1: Oh, they'd be fantastic.
0: No, they'd be nuts.
1: They'd be fantastic.
0: They'd eat everything
1: and
0: run around like a nut.
1: That's brilliant. Thank you, Robin.
0: Thanks, Robin. Lila has joined us.
1: Hi, Lila. What did your dog eat?
4: Oh, well, if my poor little miniature poodle, Astro, one of my birthdays, he got into the balloons and it was one of those long sort of party balloons.
1: Yes.
4: And we were going, what's that? A couple of days later, what's that blue thing sticking out of his bum? And my dad, poor dad, he started pulling and it just never stopped.
1: Like a magic trick.

0: was all intact. It was. It was like a magic trick. Just never ended.
1: I'd love to see the look on the dog's
2: the
1: face.
2: Dog's going, yeah.
1: Yeah, oh, that would have been the best feeling in the world.
2: Was there another balloon there the next day?
0: Yeah, it was a funny day.
1: Oh, it would have been. Thank you.
2: Thanks a lot. Didn't answer the question. Sarah has joined us.
1: Hello, Sarah. What'd your dog eat?
3: So I'll just start with I work in the veterinary industry, so I've seen a lot. But the one that comes to mind was the pug that ate the Lego set.
1: Oh.
3: And the majority of the Lego made its way out. And they just happened to be all red bricks.
1: What do you mean?
3: So he was very...
1: Wow.
3: Selective with his choice of Lego pieces.
2: Right.
1: So they were red going in and red coming out. He didn't, it wasn't blood. It was, he was just eating the, he's only ate the red pieces.
2: Yeah, he just ate the red ones.
3: Just ate the red ones.
1: Wow. What a rock star.
2: Dogs, are they colorblind dogs?
3: They are to red.
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0: Hello there, it's Jonesy and Amanda driving you home this Thursday, the 16th of July.
1: We were talking yesterday about how cats can be a-holes. Mm. They're pernickety creatures.
0: Pernickety.
1: Even people who love them will say that.
0: And you know, suddenly, cats run the world. We're just living in it.
1: But then, oh, Brendan, you should put that on a sign in your kitchen.
0: I'm going to put it on a cup.
1: Do
0: and
1: it.
0: Next to a cat, you know, grabbing
1: hang
0: onto
1: hang in there.
0: Yeah, what you've, hang on.
1: So we thought today we might talk about dogs because I saw this story on the news.
2: Well, a black Labrador has had to be carried off Scotland's highest mountain after becoming sick from eating discarded cannabis left on the trail.
1: It's discarded.
0: And it's a Labrador. Those things eat anything.
1: They will eat anything, but lots of dogs
0: and
1: will
0: so
1: eat anything.
0: So a stoned Labrador.
1: So yesterday it was cats. Today we thought we'd do dogs.
0: The tribal drummer's beating for this. Okay.
1: Okay, Fiona. Dobbing your dog. What Emma. Did it eat?
3: I've got a chocolate Labrador called Lord. He eats pretty much anything. Fox is his favourite. But most embarrassing moment came. He was playing with some other dogs in a park and he had something hanging out of his bottom.
0: Mm-hmm.
3: So we went to investigate and it was glove, fingers of a glove flapping around. It was stuck, so we had to gently remove it. And we took a minute, but I realised it was from when I chopped up chicken the night before. I'd put some scraps in it and he'd stolen it without me knowing.
1: Wow.
3: And then it came out the next
1: day. A very unusual way to shake hands.
3: Yes.
0: Good old glove.
1: What an image.
0: I mean, Lord.
1: Good old glove. Good old glove.
0: Peter has joined us. Hello, Peter.
4: Hello, Peter. Yeah, hi. I'd walk to the station. My dog would follow me. And when I get to the station, I'd say, see you, Jesse, go home. And then I go down to the station, wait for the train. And one day I looked up, and there was a train coming down, and there was my dog running across in front of the train. It didn't get hit, but it had a whole rolled roast in its mouth.
1: What? Where'd it got that from?
4: The supermarket.
1: The supermarket? All four?
4: Yeah, someone missed their rolled roast, I think, in their delivery.
1: How?

0: random.
1: Right. And so what do you do? Do you claim ownership of the dog, or do you just...
2: That's not my dog.
0: My dog.
1: I don't know anything about that dog.
0: It sounds like an episode of Harry McCleary.
1: Thank you, Peter. Lisa has joined us.
0: Hello, Lisa. Tell us about what your dog ate.
3: Hi. So my son and his partner thought it would be a great idea to buy puppy Staffy.
0: Mm-hmm.
3: And we were in the local shopping centre and it started gagging and it vomited up what looked like a mini sausage roll. In fact, it was a tampon.
0: Oh, no.
3: She had eaten 14 tampons plus the wrappers.
0: And the wrappers?
3: And the wrappers. She'd eaten them out of the box and ripped them open and eaten them up. And they all expanded in her stomach.
0: Wow.
3: $5,500 vet bill.
0: How much?
3: $5,500.
0: Oh.
1: You know, that's kind of cheap. $5,500.
0: Wow. These stories are incredible. Hello. We'll wrap it up with you, Danny. Tell us about your dog.
1: Hello, Danny.
4: Hello. Oh, my goodness. I'm so embarrassed. However, I had a Staffy. Unfortunately, he's not with us anymore. And he actually ate my vibrator.
1: No.
0: The whole thing?
4: The whole thing.
1: Wow. How big was it?
0: Was it a big, long one or a small one?
4: It was a good one. It was, Never to be used again.
0: And did you have to report this? Did you take the dog to the vet?
4: He released it.
1: Wow.
4: On his own accord, yeah.
0: Right.
4: Apart from the multiple Nike runners, but yeah.
0: Wow. He passed it out of the bot.
4: Yep, that and a couple through the mouth too. But, he didn't eat the whole thing as such, but the whole thing was destroyed.
1: Yeah.
4: Definitely.
1: Naturally.
4: Unusable.
0: Yes, Daddy, I think so.
1: But, you can go to Sexyland and get another one.
4: Yeah. Well, I could if I had the money, but it was kind of expensive.
0: Yeah, that's right. Dogs cost you money in all kinds of ways.
1: Actually, can we do a whip round
0: crowdfunding? Thank you.
1: Danny, thank you.
0: I've loved it.
1: Thank you for all your calls. Instagram is coming up. It's Jonesy and Amanda driving you home for Jam Nation.
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0: Shot, Georgie.
1: Stay on him, Ashy.
0: Well done, Georgie.
1: Come on, Ashy.
0: Get him,
1: go,
0: Georgie.
1: Ashy.
0: Go,
1: Ashy.
0: Now.
1: Ashy.
0: Now
1: go,
0: run.
1: Pick your head up. Get after him.
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17: Thursday or Friday Junior, as we like to say in the trade, but tomorrow, the Friday Feels Sessions, or FFS, as we like to call it. We went to great expense, Gemini Rye. What was it again? $4,000 for this montage.

0: competition. You have to try and guess what the songs are.
1: Of course. Well, that's something we can do. But Friday Field Sessions, more or less, someone comes in, guitar in hand, microphoned, and, of course, some sort of talent. And we get great things. Haven't we had some great things? James Rain a few weeks back. And the boys light up. Bit of a reggae vibe. We were weeping like babies at Richard Clapton. I liked how Amber Lawrence, country star Amber Lawrence, changed Shook Me All Night Long. Isn't that sweet? And last week, Jersey Boys danced as well.
0: Who will it be tomorrow? Well, we've got a ripper tomorrow.
1: Do you want me to tell you?
0: All right, tell us. All right, I'm. Alex Lloyd's joining us tomorrow.
1: Oh, I was hoping someone would try and guess. That's happening tomorrow. In the meantime, AA Chattery drops today.
0: Yes, it's about being left-handed, which I am. I'll tell you some more.
1: You're a big left. Also, Instagram is here. It's Jonesy Demander driving you home for Jam Nation.

0: Hello there, it's Jonesy the Man, driving you home across Australia. I like Thursday because it's payday, which is great. The J-Dog gets to eat tonight. Mm-hmm. And Double A Chattery.
1: Let me know when you come back to your senses.
0: Or DAC,

0: chores they watch us do it. So the whole episode was about being left-handed.
1: Mm-hmm.
0: And she asked me what it felt like being left-handed. One of the hard things I remember was I'd been at a boozy lunch with you, a boozy work lunch, and I came home and Jack was a preschooler and he asked me to show him, he's left-handed, asked me to show him how to tie his shoelaces.
1: Yeah.
0: Oh, teaching someone else to tie shoelaces is hard enough. And he's stuck with Velcro for another 20 years.
1: And you'd had a few green cans.
0: That's what I mean. Really hard.
1: That should be a sobriety test. Actually, you'd fail if you were sober.
0: But looking historically, like, it's interesting. It's consistent across all cultures is that 90% of us are right-handed, 10% of us are left-handed. And even though being left-handed is far more culturally acceptable
1: mm-hmm.
0: now than it used to be,
1: yeah,
0: those stats haven't changed.
1: Well, Ringo Starr, all those years ago, he was of the era that they, you know, used to get a hit on that hand.
0: Yeah, that's right.
1: For being a left-handed person.
0: My mother-in-law, to the day she died, when she'd write, she'd have a hand covering her other hand because it was a natural reflex, so she'd get whacked.
1: It was a great shame. And Ringo, when you watch him play the drums, he plays drums in this really unique style because he's a right-handed drummer, but he plays with this left-handed style, which made him who he is.
0: Yeah. But that's because he went on to be famous. My grandfather.
1: Well, no, he did it, though.
0: But my grandfather was a dentist. When he was training to be a dentist, had to have his hand tied to the side of the chair to train him to use his other hand.
1: Well, while he was doing dental work.
0: Yeah, because the dental equipment wasn't left-handed.
1: So what, the poor patient's got their gob open?
0: No, this is in his training.
1: Oh, okay.
0: Do you mind holding my hand? I can't use it. Anita said something interesting because she researched why it was that we have one-hand dominance. And apparently becoming one-hand dominant came about when we first walked upright.
2: As we became bipedal, like humans became able to be upright and walking on two legs, is that it meant that we could do more complex activities, like using tools and communicating through gestures, that kind of thing.
0: Popping the kettle on.
2: But yeah, absolutely. And so they said because the right hand is coordinated by our left brain, that it controls some of the motor functions and movements on the right side of the body. And so, you know, putting that all together, it's just that our right-handedness came from the need for motor control as we became more bipedal.
1: So ooh, I like how she says bipedal.
0: The fine motor skills were required by us being dominant with one hand, which is why it's interesting as a left-handed person.
1: Hmm.
0: I've always felt I was clumsy. And maybe that's because I don't have the fine motor skills. But it is seen as a more creative industry and creative part of the brain to work from. And it's also in a sports thing, you get an advantage. Mm. Have you seen my left hook? So there are certain elements, the element of surprise.
1: Sure.
0: If aliens came down and were going to annihilate everyone with the right hand, the left-handed people would rule. So we need that 10% is that mutant gene that allows some of us to be different. But 90% will always be right-handed. The thing I find really hard is using scissors. And I wonder if at a young age, this was why I was bad at craft, because scissors were hard to navigate because the blade is just on one of the scissors.
1: But you can get left-handed scissors.
0: You can. And this is a big sadness for me that, you know, I often talk about the things I wish I could have told my mum, and now I'm older and I realise. Mum bought me a pair of left-handed scissors when I was a teenager, and I thought, what a horrendously boring gift.
1: Yeah, right.
0: And yet I use them all the time.
1: Oh.
0: My mum died over 20 years ago. I still use these scissors, and what they say to me now is she saw me and knew that I needed them, and it was a gift of love.
1: Sweet.
0: Love's a doing work.
1: That's true.
0: And I wish I could have told her thank you rather than just seeing it as a daggy present.
1: It's a hard left life.
0: It is. So tell me how it is for you if you're a lefty. What's the hardest thing?
1: Big lefty.
0: For me.
1: Well, it is.
0: I'm struggling with the scissors. What's your big thing?
1: And, you know, not just about which flag do you put out the front of your house, but actual left. Left, left. It's Jonesy and Amanda driving you home for Jam Nation.
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0: Hello there, it's Jonesy Demanda driving you home this Thursday afternoon. You know, it's hard being a lefty, and I'm not talking about your political persuasion, although it would be hard deciding which cause you're going to go with, you know, which sticker you put on
1: your
0: car.
1: No, we're talking about, Brendan, being left-handed.
0: Being lefty.
1: 10% of the population is left-handed, but we do live in a right-handed world.
0: Yeah, my sister, she's a lefty. Yeah, both my sisters are lefties.
1: Are they?
0: Yeah. Yeah, but they're doing well in life.
1: Well, we're all doing well in life.
0: Yep.
1: And it's easier now being a left-handed person than it used to be.
0: But
1: you get whacked on the hands and all kinds of things.
0: It's a hard left life.
2: It's a hard left life for us. It's a hard left life.
0: If you know what I mean. Although I'm a big righty,
1: I'm,
0: so you
1: I'm
0: don't know.
1: I'm going to sound like I'm a million years old, but when I first came to Sydney with my family,
0: yep.
1: We weren't allowed to use biros. We had to use cartridge pens at school.
0: Oh.
1: And this, I had to blot after every letter because I just smudged it, the whole thing. Mum went up to the school and said, can you please let her use a biro?
0: Give her her pen license.
1: No, I couldn't get, we had to use the nib, and I got a left-handed nib, made no difference.
0: The kids these days.
1: Oh, they have no idea.
0: Neroli has joined us. Hello, Neroli.
3: Hello, how are you?
0: Very well.
1: What have you found hard, Neroli?
3: I found when I was in primary school, they wouldn't let me use my left hand, so they used to tie it behind onto the back of my chair and make me try and right-handed.
0: What?
3: But if I wormed my hand out, they would then whack my knuckles.
1: That's terrible. Did it make you a right-handed person?
3: No.
0: No, good on you.
3: And now when I write, I have to angle the paper on a completely different angle. I can't write like a normal person with the paper straight. I have to have it turned very...
1: I'm the same. And when someone hands something over for me to sign a form or whatever, I have to turn the whole thing around.
0: Neroli, when Amanda's signing her 8x4s for fans, I notice that usually sometimes like you actually inadvertently put a monobrow on yourself.
1: Well, I've noticed,
0: the
1: Brendan,
0: pen's smudged
1: that when you go to sign them, people tie your hands behind your back.
0: What? Do I actually sign stuff for people?
1: Hello, Izzy. How are you?
4: Good.
1: How old are you, Izzy?
4: 6.
1: And are you left-handed?
4: Uh-huh.
1: And what bits do you find hard?
4: Writing on the whiteboard because it smudges my hand.
1: Oh, yeah. That's the thing. It's a telltale sign you're left-handed because you've got pen or whatever it is smeared all the way down your hand.
0: Yes.
4: Yeah.
0: Can you write on the other? Is there another way of writing on the whiteboard for Izzy? Surely we have some sort of, this is an invention we could come up with.
1: A left-handed writing solution.
0: Or a left-handed whiteboard.
1: Called a computer.
0: What about a left-handed whiteboard?
1: How does that work?
0: Well, I'm not too sure. I just come up with the concept. Izzy, can you come up with something and then hook us in on it?
4: What?
0: Okay.
1: Izzy, thank you.
0: We're
1: good luck being a left-handed.
0: Again. Thank you, mate. Michelle has joined us.
1: I think Izzy was a girl.
5: Hi, how are you?
1: Very well, thank you. Tell us about being a lefty.
5: I think it's a pain for all of us. Yeah, I grew up where my dad tried to make me change. Of course, it never stuck. But probably one of the worst things I've had to deal with is that I can't play any sport that requires a bat or anything like that. Like I can't play tennis, basketball, golf or anything like that because I can't figure out which hand to use.
1: You know, it's interesting you say that because sometimes I'm right-handed, sometimes I'm left-handed because I've been asked to try different ways because left-handed golf clubs are very expensive.
0: If you were to ride a skateboard or a surfboard, are you a goofy or a natural, Michelle?
1: Tell me what that means.
5: Can't do that either, but anyway.
1: What does that mean, Brendan?
0: Well, goofy is left-handed.
1: Yeah, but...
0: Natural
1: is
0: right.
1: On a skateboard, how do you tell?
0: Well, you put your...
1: Oh, I put my left foot down to speed up.
0: Okay.
1: So what you mean?
0: We're not going to watch you shred at the bowl anytime soon. Thank you, Michelle. And Mariam's going to wrap this up.
1: Hi, Mariam. Tell us about being a lefty.
6: Well, I'm a righty, but I'm surrounded by lefties. My grandfather, my mother and my sister were all left.
1: Mm.
6: My best friends through high school all turned out to be left. And my husband is left-handed and 2 of our 4 sons are left-handed.
1: Really?
6: So, and the worst thing I've seen is my husband trying to operate a hedge trimmer. That looked dangerous.
0: That's true.
1: Oh, brilliant.
0: A righty surrounded by lefties.
1: Yeah.
0: It's like Carl Stefanovic. Makes me so angry. Thank you for all your calls.

0: Hello there, it's Jonesy and Amanda across Australia, driving you home.
1: Free money. Fast money.
2: Extra cash.
3: Any money, Jonesy and Amanda's.
0: Well, can you have the cash? 10 questions, 60 seconds on the clock. You could pass if you don't know an answer. We'll come back to that question if time permits. You get all the questions right, $1,000 for you.
4: That's right. You can turn into $2,000 by answering a bonus question, but it is double or nothing.
0: Dave is in Ingerdeen. Hello, Dave.
5: Hi, Dave.
6: Hello, how are you?
0: We're very well.
6: Dane,
0: yes. Dane, sorry. Hello, Dane.
6: That's all right.
4: Dane.
6: Not a problem.
0: No, we've got to get your name right.
4: What's this wee business?
0: Well, I got in trouble before for little Evie that was on his...
4: Izzy. Stop, Brendan.
0: I said, good on you, mate. And you said, well, it's a girl.
4: I think Izzy's a girl.
0: Izzy? No. Yeah. Wonderful.
4: Dane, let's see what we can do. We've got 10 questions, love 60 it. Seconds. If you're not sure, say pass, okay? We might have time to come back.
6: Yeah. All right, beautiful. I'll give it a go. Thank you.
4: Please do, Dane, because here we go. Question number one. How many inches in a foot?
6: Pass.
4: Question two. Rose and blush are shades of what colour?
6: Red.
4: Question three. Buongiorno is hello in which language?
6: Italian.
4: Question four. Which animal is involved in a game of polo?
6: A horse.
4: Question five. Broome is a town in which Australian state?
6: Western Australia.
4: Question six. Who sang the song Diamonds Are a Girl's Best Friend?
6: Pass.
4: Question seven. What force keeps objects on the ground?
6: Gravity.
4: Question eight. The slang word riz is short for what?
6: Pass.
4: Question nine. Victoria is famous for making what? Victoria.
6: The what? Victoria?
4: Victoria.
6: Oh. Pies.
4: No. Did you say pies?
0: I thought you said pass.
4: No, they make coffee. Victoria makes coffee.
6: Okay. Very good. At least we got a few.
4: You got a few. Let's go. Inch, how many inches in a foot? It's 12.
6: Yes. Okay. Well, yeah. Didn't know that.
4: That's
6: one.
4: That's right. And I don't know if you'll know this one. Who sang the song Diamonds Are a Girl's Best Friend? It was Marilyn Monroe.
6: You know what? I probably would have said Britney Spears or something. No idea.
4: Fair enough, too. And the slang word riz is short for charisma.
0: Yeah. You'd hear.

0: That Dane.
1: Oh, that makes
2: when people say
1: that,
2: Dane's got Riz, now you
1: more
2: know.
1: Time, I would have, oh, good. I've never heard it, but hopefully I do soon.
0: Dane, I would imagine a lot of people are saying he's got the Riz.
2: He's got the Riz.
1: Yeah. Maybe after today.
0: After today.
2: Doesn't know 12 inches, but got the
1: Love it.
0: Dane,
2: thank you for playing.
0: Thank you, mate. If you would like to be a part of Instagram, jonesydemander.com.au. We'll have another crack tomorrow. It's Jonesy Demander driving you home for Jam Nation.
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0: Hello there, it's Jonesy and Amanda driving you home. The passing of Sam Neill has left the country in great mourning. As you said before, in a world of Andrew Tates, we need more Sam Neills.
1: Absolutely.
0: I knew him professionally, have interviewed him many, many times, always a consummate professional, always very generous. I've just been re-watching The 12. Well, I have a confession to make. I wanted to watch The 12 and I was putting it on a back burner, and then Sam's passed away. And I think, arguably, it's one of his best things I've ever
1: seen. It's so good. And it's on SBS. It's a series.
0: No, it's Foxtel. It's a Foxtel one.
1: Is it? I thought it was SBS. I think I may have seen it there. But it's all
0: It's an Australian series.
1: It's an Australian series, or a couple of them, a couple of these series. And it's about a jury.
0: Yeah. And it's really worth watching. But Sam Neill, you look at his body of work, not just Jurassic Park, but so many movies, Evil Angels, all those things. And Hunt for Red October, where he played a Russian defector in the submarine.
1: Is that a spoiler alert?
0: If you haven't seen Hunt for Red October.
1: I have. I can't remember the details.
0: Sean Connery as a Scottish Russian sea captain.
1: This isn't the one that had the guy with the ponytail and the caftan, Steven Seagal. No?
0: You know.
1: What one was he in a submarine?
0: That was...
1: Something else?
0: What are you doing? What was it called? I can't remember what it was called.
1: Okay. But it's not that.
0: It's called It Doesn't Matter.
1: Okay, all right.
0: You're worse than Alec Baldwin.
1: Okay. What do you mean? What's Alec Baldwin?
0: So Alec Baldwin, I don't know if you've seen this. He starred with Sam Neill in The Hunt for Red October.
1: Right.
0: And he's decided to take it upon himself to do an online eulogy to the late, great Sam Neill. And it starts well.
2: I just wanted to come on here quickly and say how stricken I was to learn of the death of Sam Neill. When I did The Hunt for Red October, we shot in 89. It came out in 1990, a long time ago. And that was probably my first big movie in terms of having a decent-sized role, because I'd done Working Girl and Beetlejuice and things like that where I had a smaller role.
0: Okay, so a bit of context. Mm-hmm. Get to Sam.
2: And I do Hunt for Red October, and yes, John is a great director, and one of the most exciting parts of it was to meet Tom Clancy. But the cast, I've had great casts, I've worked with great people. You know, Tony and Meryl and so many other people that I really, really admire.
1: Tony?
0: And Sam, surely.
2: My God, Hunt for Red October. I had to write this down. I had to go to the internet and write. I mean, obviously, Sean, Larry Ferguson, Scott Glenn, Tim Curry, James Earl Jones.
1: This is eulogy for Sam.
2: Peter Firth, Richard Jordan, Joss Ackland, Courtney Vance, Danny Davis, Fred Thompson, Jeffrey Jones, Ron Gutman, Stellan Skarsgård.
1: What?
2: And that's
1: what?
2: Just, you know, the more recognizable names. There's a lot of other people in there who I enjoyed working with.
1: Okay, great.
2: My God.
0: What?
1: Sam?
0: Sam.
2: You're with this great actor. I mean, even people like Ron Gutman's a perfect example.
1: Oh,
2: you know,
1: come
2: I
1: on.
2: Can't even stop thinking. To this day, him like he's smoking a cigarette, he's gonna do the work for them, the Russians, and he's like, Unaminuka. Unaminuka.
1: What?
0: Yes.
2: Unaminuka. Anyway,
0: Sam.
1: Please.
2: I mean, I remember that. I remember, that's one of the few movies I've ever done where I remember the whole movie.
1: Oh.
2: That's what a fan I am of that work. Not me. I'm not a fan of my work, but
1: neither
2: I'm a fan
1: am I.
2: Of their work. Anyway.
0: Sam?

0: What an experience it was. Gotta get rid of somebody who's calling me. What an experience it was.
1: It's Sam from Beyond the Grave.
0: Every time you turned around to do a scene.
1: Sam.
0: Oh my God. My God, Sam Neill.
2: Phew.
0: My love to his family. My love to his family. Wow.
1: Heartfelt. So out of that 3 minutes.
2: What?
1: There was 20 seconds dedicated to Sam Neill.
2: You know, that came up on my socials, but his eye bags were so off-putting, I couldn't watch it.
1: You couldn't watch it. If this is something you do at my funeral.
2: I called you Jeffrey.
1: And you throw a barbecue chicken into that.
2: Take that into the afterlife.
3: 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That's enough.
1: And on that.
2: We will see you tomorrow. If there's anything that you'd like to hear from the show that you've missed today, please go to jonesyandamanda.com.au.
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1: He will be joining us. We'll catch you then. Good day to you.
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0: Well done, Georgie.
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0: Now.
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0: Gould's The Long Weekend with Eddie Maguire. A little less work, a lot more weekends.
1: Have you met the guys from the Rolling Stones?
2: I've been lucky enough to have a fair bit of interaction over the journey, particularly Mick. I spent the day at the cricket with him last year with Pat Cash, Stephen Fry, Mick Jagger, myself, and Gillon McLachlan from the AFL. I put this trivia question to Pat Cash and to Mick Jagger. I said, your first concert in Australia and your first title, Pat, what's the connection? And Mick Jagger actually answered it. It was played at Kooyong Tennis Club in Melbourne, Australia. He is so sharp, Mick Jagger. Fascinating guy. That's what I
0: say. The weekend starts early. Gold's The Long Weekend with Eddie Maguire from 12 p.m. today on Gold.
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4: Good morning, I'm James Royce. A man is now being charged with the murder of a granddad whose body was found inside a home that was torched at Glenmore Park in Sydney's West. The 36-year-old has spent the night in custody and is due to face court today. The father of Melbourne teenager Bianca Jones says he's disgusted by reports that those responsible for the methanol poisoning of his daughter and her friend Holly Morton Bowles in Laos could spend less than a year behind bars. Mark Jones is now calling on the PM to intervene and push for what he says is justice. The wife of Angus Taylor has joined in the attacks on One Nation, with respected barrister Louise Clegg writing an article questioning the economic credentials of the party's Treasury spokesman Barnaby Joyce. It comes as Joyce on Sky has defended the character of his embattled colleague Malcolm Roberts, who's under fire, for comments praising Russia's invasion of Ukraine.
5: The mind of Malcolm Roberts, he's an incredibly decent human being, is not the mind of me, but he is absolutely within his right to express his views.
4: A motorcyclist in his 60s has been killed in a collision with a Mercedes at Preston in Melbourne's north overnight. And the banks are getting ready for the upcoming ban on card payment surcharges that kick in from October. Some have already begun scaling back the points earning ability of credit cards by up to 50%. And ditched perks like free lounge access. It's because the reforms will reduce the fees they can collect from card transactions.
2: The Failed Footballer with Olin Tickers is the only unofficial World Cup podcast you need. 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
4: Let's start with NRL, because the Broncos have kept their slim finals hopes alive with an upset 14-12 win over the Panthers in the driving rain at CommBank. Brisbane coach Michael Maguire says it's a great reward after losing their past 8 in a row.
6: Really pleased for the players and the staff. We've obviously gone through a bit over the last couple of months, and I've always believed that that's inside them, and they're able to go out and show what they know they can do.
4: And we have two games tonight with the Sharks and Knights before the Roosters take on Melbourne. Over to AFL, and an ankle injury to Max Holmes has soured Geelong's 27-point win over the Saints. The result snaps a 3-game losing streak for the Cats and moves them back into 7th. Essendon has copped a $20,000 fine on the back of a 5th player being cited for making contact with an umpire this season. And in Formula One, reigning champion Lando Norris has copped a 10-place grid penalty for the weekend's Belgian Grand Prix because his engine has too many components.
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4: Mostly sunny and 16 in Melbourne today. Down to 6 tonight. Partly cloudy, 16 tomorrow. Then mostly sunny Sunday and Monday. Tops of 17, then 16. Life's too short to keep saying one day I'll visit Vegas and the Grand Canyon. Make one day today. 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

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One day I'll visit the Grand Canyon. One day I'll see the Eagles live.

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4: Good morning, I'm James Royce. A man will face court today charged with the murder of a granddad whose body was found inside a home that had been torched in Sydney's west. The 36-year-old has spent the night in custody after being charged with the 64-year-old's murder. The father of Melbourne teenager Bianca Jones is calling for stronger action from authorities in Laos amid reports those responsible for the methanol poisoning death of his daughter will spend less than a year in jail. Six people, including Bianca and her best friend Holly Morton Bowles, lost their lives as a result of the poisoning. Mark Jones is calling on the PM to push for justice on behalf of the victims. One Nation's Barnaby Joyce has defended the right of Malcolm Roberts to express his views as the Queensland senator comes under fire for comments praising the Russian President Vladimir Putin. He's told Sky they're not opinions he shares, but he's entitled to have his say.
5: In One Nation, you have an incredible liberty to speak your mind. And, of course, that comes at a price that it ends up in the media. The mind of Malcolm Roberts is not the mind of me or the mind of other people.
4: It comes as the wife of opposition leader Angus Taylor launches an attack on the credentials of Joyce, who's One Nation's Treasury spokesman. Respected barrister Louise Clegg has written an article saying an economist, Joyce is not. And tsunami alerts have been wound back in New Zealand after a strong earthquake struck the South Island. The magnitude 5.9 tremor struck west of Queenstown last night.
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4: Starting with AFL, and the Cats have returned to the winners list after beating the Saints by 27 points in Geelong. However, the win has been soured by an ankle injury that has left Max Holmes in crutches. Coach Chris Scott providing this initial assessment of the midfielder's scare.
6: I think everyone says syndesmosis these days. Like, that's the easy go-to, but there has been that suggestion, but I covered my ears, to be honest. I'll just wait to see what it is and deal with it when we know.
4: And round 19 continues tonight with Sydney at home to the Crows. Over to NRL, and the Broncos have snapped an 8-game losing streak with a shock 14-12 win over the Panthers at CommBank. It keeps the reigning Premier's slim finals hopes alive, but they will need to win their last 8 matches. And in cricket, Steve Smith has blasted his fastest ever century in Washington Freedom's record-breaking win over New York in America's Major Cricket League. It took just 40 balls for the former Aussie skipper to reach his ton as his side reached 4 for 270.
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4: Mostly sunny and 16 in Melbourne today, down to 6 tonight, partly cloudy 16 tomorrow, then mostly sunny Sunday and Monday, tops of 17, then 16. Life's too short to keep saying one day I'll visit Vegas and the Grand Canyon. 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
1: 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Overnight works for the Eastern Freeway. It's closed outbound between Doncaster Road and Tram Road. Should be reopening shortly. In the meantime, you can take Doncaster Road. And nearby in Bulleen, Thompson's Road's closed between Bulleen Road and the Eastern Freeway ramp. That closure in both directions. Take Bulleen Road and Manning Road. Clear, quite civil about the CBD. 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
5: 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Watch out for reports of a crash over on the Ring Road Greensbound just before Boundary Road. On our other major arterials, Western Freeway is building city-bound from Leakes Road to Hopkins Road. Watch out for a broken-down truck in Epping on O'Hearn's Road near Epping Road and some overnight works on the Eastern Freeway, which is closed outbound between Doncaster Road and Tram Road until 6 a.m. Last chance to win a 1978 XC Ford Falcon Cobra worth $350,000 thanks to Classics for a Cause, drawn 6 tonight. Visit classicsforacause.com.au. I'll check Melbourne latest traffic again in 15 minutes.
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8: Morning, I'm Petrina Jones. A Melbourne father is furious amid reports those linked to the methanol poisoning death of his daughter in Laos may spend less than a year behind bars. Bianca Jones, her best friend Holly Morton Bowles and four other tourists died after drinking contaminated cocktails at a backpackers in 2024. Mark Jones is now calling on the PM to intervene. Moira Deeming is set to be disendorsed by the Liberals tonight after the Upper House MP dropped her legal fight against the move. It follows a bitter dispute over her decision to report colleague Matthew Guy to police over an alleged assault which was investigated and dismissed by police. The US has launched another wave of attacks on Iran as Tehran accuses Washington of war crimes through the targeting of civilian infrastructure. White House Press Secretary Caroline Levitt says the attacks wouldn't be taking place had Iran not breached the Memorandum of Understanding.
9: They were not to fire on commercial vessels moving through the Strait of Hormuz. And unfortunately, they have made the tragic decision for them to do that.
8: And earning frequent flyer points on those credit cards is starting to get tougher as some of the banks start to cut their reward rates and wind back perks like lounge access. They're doing so ahead of the upcoming ban on businesses charging card payment surcharges. The banks say these fees help to fund their loyalty schemes. Gold Sport is next.
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8: St Kilda has struggled to contain Geelong in a 102-75 loss at the Cattery. The Saints were left chasing all night with coach Ross Lyon admitting they couldn't match the Cats' pressure.
10: Understanding that the heat was always coming in the first quarter, and we spoke about it, and that was probably experiencing it.
8: Essendon has been hit with a $20,000 fine for repeated contact with umpires. The Bombers become the second club alongside Gold Coast to be sanctioned for a fifth offence. Harry Grant will steer an inexperienced Storm spine in tonight's NRL clash with the Roosters in Sydney. Halves partners Cam Munster and Jerome Hughes are sidelined through injury. Aussies Minwoo Lee and Lucas Herbert have finished with an even par opening round in golf's Open Championship. American Jackson Suber is the clubhouse leader at 5 under, and the Argentine Football Association faces a fine for its players displaying a politically motivated banner following the World Cup semi-final win over England. And that's Gold Sport.
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8: Mostly sunny, 16 tomorrow. Cloud clearing 16, sunshine on Sunday. Right now, 9 degrees. And Christian O'Connell, Jonesy and Amanda, Higo and Tony have put together their 5 favourite things to do in Vegas, including the Eagles at the Sphere. 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

0: morning, Friday morning. It's the morning after. I don't want to talk about yesterday's semi-final.
1: It's a brand new day.
2: It's the weekend.
0: But I can't shake it off. That the stench of losing again is hanging around me and all England fans. All right, it is Friday. Welcome to the Christian O'Connell Show on Gold. It's no ordinary Friday, guys, for our family. Our eldest daughter, Ruby, is 22 today.
2: Wow. Happy birthday,
0: My
2: Bruce.
0: Wife and I, Sarah, became parents 22 years ago.
2: Bet it doesn't feel like that.
0: It does.
2: Oh,
0: good Lord. When I look
2: like
0: in the 44. Mirror, I see a man who's been through 22 years. It feels like the teenage years were all it's been.
2: Oh, yeah.
0: I'm pretty sure my wife just gave birth to instant teenagers. It feels like I could barely remember the young years. Oh. But anyway, yeah, very special day for all of us. And yeah, happy birthday, Ruby. Shut up right now. I don't know why I'm wasting the breaks. And happy birthday to a 22-year-old who's not going to be awake at 6 a.m.
1: What are you guys doing?
0: We are going out for dinner tonight to Gimlet.

0: blend into the background.
1: Yeah. Can I offer some hope for you? Maybe you come around eventually in your early 20s, sure, you want to get away from your parents as much as possible, but then you realize parents got the money. And parents are the ones that are going to be
0: paying for tonight a gimlet.
1: And
0: two students ain't picking up the tab there. Old mate's got it.
1: They will come crawling back just like I did with my parents. I went on a holiday, just me and my dad skiing in Japan.
0: Of course you did, actually. Mm. What a great thing. You're right.
1: Yeah.
0: And actually, it's the definition of it going well. She feels she's got the confidence and courage to do something like that.
1: Yeah.
0: By the way, maybe someone on this team overstepped the mark. What do you think about this? You know, so both my daughters love the team. They know you all. You've known my girls for years. Anyway, Ruby, my daughter, knows Caitlin, and we were at the wedding. Anyway, Caitlin had a coffee with my daughter, Ruby, recently, and they were talking about the Japan trip. And she was like, you know, Dad's been trying to guilt me. Not much. Dad's been trying to guilt me, and Caitlin said to her, it would be weird if your dad came with you.
1: Who needs enemies?
0: Oh. Hey? Boundaries. No, I'm talking to myself, actually. All right, let's play a song. When we come back, we'll get into Double Thumbs Up. Every Friday, we go around the team. You share yours with us as well. Your recommendations. What do you recommend that people watch over the weekend? Or it might be a book. Anything, you can text me yours. 0475 03 1043. It's gold.

0: Rich.
1: Good morning, it's the Christian O'Connell Show on Gold for Chemist Warehouse. We do this every Friday. First half hour of the show, we go around the team, we call it Double Thumbs Up. It's our Friday recommendations, everything we're recommending. You can see it again on our socials. We put it up there on Instagram, also on Facebook. Find the Christian O'Connell Show. Patsy, what's it for you, mate?
0: I've got into Little House on the Prairie, the
1: My
0: remake.
1: My wife loves this show.
0: It's so good.
1: It's her show at the moment.
0: Yeah, we finished it last night. I think it's an 8-episode first series.
1: Wholesome.
0: Absolutely beautiful.

0: beautiful.
1: Is it?
0: The one thing I will say about it, there's a couple of things, but the main thing for me is the cinematography is absolutely stunning. So it's filmed in Winnipeg in Canada, and honestly, just the way that they've set up some of the scenes, and it is just a piece of art. It's absolute.
1: Oh, wow.
0: It's like looking at a framed artwork, some of the scenes. It's so beautiful. I love the 70s series as a little girl. This really is much, much deeper than that, and it's more beautiful than that. Of course, it's based on Laura Ingalls' own books, a little girl who grew up in pioneer America. And now I've never read the books. Now I want to go and read the books.
1: Oh, brilliant.
0: Yeah.
1: He's a good-looking rooster, and the guy that plays...
0: He's Australian.
1: Yeah. Is he?
0: He's a 37-year-old
1: Don't tell
0: Sydney
1: my wife.
0: Sider.
1: She'll leave me for him.
2: She knows every detail about
1: him. She knows what suburb he's in.
0: Luke Bracey, his name is.
2: Oh, yes.
0: Via Home and Away. I haven't seen him in much else.
1: Well, isn't he?
0: This is a real breakout role for him. He's absolutely stunning in this.
1: Yeah, he's a good-looking guy, isn't he? He's like a Hollywood leading man.
0: It's beautiful, and you will love it. Goes far deeper into the story of pioneer America and just land rights. Things that you, when you first saw the 70s series, you didn't even think about. This is beautifully made, and I want to read the book. So brilliant. Little House on the Prairie, number one on Netflix. The other thing, we did go and see the premiere of Moana the other week.
2: Oh.
0: I really liked it. And again, we've got an Australian in a lead role. So 19-year-old Catherine Laguia, who is Jay's daughter, I think one of about 8 or 9 kids. So acting's in her blood.
2: Jay from Play School.
0: Yeah, Play School, Water Rats. What else was he in? Star Wars as well.
2: That's right.
0: Yeah. But she's beautiful, naturally effortless on the screen. She's going to be a big star.
1: Awesome.
0: Yeah, and The Rock Johnson in it. We had to Google in
1: the
0: cinema.
1: I love The Rock Johnson. Do you like The Rock Johnson?
2: I love him.
0: We had to Google, because I said to Chris, do you reckon is this like CGI or is this his actual body? Because I wouldn't be surprised, because Maui, the demigod he plays, is really bulked up, but he has got a special prosthetic suit on because he looked a bit wider in the waist. And Chris is like, no, he's a bit fatter in the waist. That's not the Rock's
2: physique.
0: That's such
2: a mum observation. Oh, he's got a little bit.
0: So he's wearing this 40-pound suit, this special suit where Maui has all these tats that move throughout the story, and it enabled it to do that. Anyway, Moana, very true to the original story. And how's this, a 19-year-old girl making her film debut on a Disney film?
1: Oh,
2: that is crazy.
1: Incredible
0: yeah,
1: story.
0: She's gorgeous.
1: Brilliant. All right, we'll take a break. When we come back, we'll go through Rio and Ice, and you can share yours as well. What have you been enjoying recently? 0475 031043. Put your name on it as well. We'll go through them next.
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5: 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Taking a look at our major arterials, we've got a crash on the Ring Road Greensbound just before Boundary Road. Two lanes are currently shut, slowing to a 40k drive, causing delays back to the Prince's Freeway onto the Point Cook Bend. On the Western Freeway, it's building city bound from Leakes Road to Hopkins Road. The Deer Park Bypass, slow city bound approaching Robinson's Road. And watch out for a broken down truck in Epping on O'Hearn's Road west of High Street. 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Play more, pay less at Anaconda. I'll check Melbourne's latest traffic again in 15 minutes.
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7: 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I said, your first concert in Australia and your first title, Pat, what's the connection? And Mick Jagger actually answered it. It was played at Kooyong Tennis Club in Melbourne, Australia. He is so sharp, Mick Jagger. Fascinating guy.
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0: Christian O'Connell Show on Gold. Friday morning, we're doing double thumbs up as we go through our Friday recommendations. Okay, I've got some books and a very, very, very funny movie.
1: Ooh.
0: As in screaming out loud. Oh. We were at the weekend. Oh my God, a proper old-fashioned comedy movie that's just relentlessly silly. They don't make them like that. There's not many great new comedy movies coming out. Anyway, first of all, stop the books. Ann Patchett is an author that my eldest daughter, Ruby, she loves Ann Patchett, and so she's always recommending her new book. She's got a new book out called Whistler. She's got a beautiful, stunning front cover of this horse. The book I read in one go on the flight home. Wow. And one of the stewardesses came up to me and went, "We are just saying, we've never seen someone read a book on long haul." And I went, "I want to read this. I've got to read it before I land back in Melbourne. So I've got something to talk to my daughter about," because she loves Ann Patchett. It is incredible. I cannot recommend that book enough. Whistler is a beautiful, beautiful story, beautifully told. The reason why she's one of the biggest, I think it's got over 20,000 five-star reviews on Amazon.
1: Wow.
0: It's only been out like 6 weeks.
2: It's a beautiful horse, you're right.
0: It is,
2: it's a stunning horse.
0: Beautiful horse. And then if you want, I love the essays of David Sedaris. Very, very funny author. He's got a new book out, The Land and Its People. It is outstanding. It's very, very good. He's here, actually, again, at the end of the year.
3: I
0: came to see him a couple of years ago when he was here, and he was brilliant live. Very, very, very good. And then the funny movie is Little Brother, Eric Andre and John Cena.
1: Is that actually good?
0: Rio, I watched it with my youngest daughter, Lois, at the weekend. I said, "Look, we'll give it 20 minutes. Okay?
1: Yeah.
0: The trailer wasn't..." She was like, "Dad, I think this is a youth thing." And I went, "Hey, listen, I believe John Cena makes great choices. And I like Eric Andre." We ended up watching the whole thing. We were literally doubled over screaming with laughter.
3: Wow.
0: Relentlessly silly. Really, really, really, that's a 10 out of 10 from both of us.
1: Wow.
0: Oh, my God. It reminds me, do you remember when peak Will Ferrell, like school Anchorman, just relentlessly funny, just playing for laughs. Every single scene, not a wasted scene. It's childish, puerile, and it's what's needed in the world right now.
2: I'm so glad you told me that, because I wrote that up. I saw that and went, "I'm not watching that."
0: Yeah. No, it looks terrible.
3: We took like 3 goes of watching that because Chris really wanted to watch it. And Audrey and I were like, "Nah, tap out.
0: Don't give in to it. Surrender to his childish charms."
2: I will watch it.
0: It's on Netflix. Christopher Maloney's in it as well. It's Little Brother on Netflix. Rio, what's it for you?
2: I've got a prescription for you, Christian, because I know you're still hurting from yesterday's England loss. You need something to pick you up. You need a whole...
0: Why would you even mention it?
3: Yeah, I thought we were mentioning the war.
2: Don't mention the war. This, I promise you, this will put you back in a great headspace. The Sheet Detective on Prime. Yes. I didn't know it was a real movie. I thought it was like an SNL sketch or something like that.
0: It's a Hugh Jackman one, isn't it?
2: Yes, it's
0: mostly brilliant. I saw a 5 out of 5 star review in The Guardian.
2: Yeah, I watched it because I thought, a bit like Little Brother, I watched it because I thought it'd be bad. Mm. But it was brilliant. The cast is unbelievable.
3: Yeah,
2: Hugh Jackman, Emma Thompson, Bryan Cranston.
0: Oh, wow.
2: The Nicholas Braun, the guy from Greg in Succession.
0: Oh, it's Greg, isn't it?
2: Plays
0: Cousin Greg.
2: Yes, Cousin Greg plays like this dopey cop.
0: What a lineup.
2: It's so good. It's so funny. It's really cute. You will absolutely love it. It is what I think back in the old days you would have said, fun for the whole family.
0: Yes.
2: Everyone will love it. It's a murder mystery involving where the sheeps are the detective.
0: Brilliant.
2: We've
0: earmarked it to watch this weekend because I've seen nothing but great reviews for it.
2: It's
0: Someone said it's got the same vibes as, you know, I love the Paddington trilogy.
2: Very similar. Paddington, Babe, with a little bit of Knives Out about it.
0: Really?
2: Yeah.
0: What?
2: It's actually very funny.
3: It's a murder mystery kind of.
0: Benoit Blanc, isn't it?
2: It's got a bit of... No jarring accents.
0: Shame. All right, we got the latest news and sport coming up next here on Gold.
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6: 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Watch out for a crash over on the Ring Road Greensboro bound before Boundary Road. 2 lanes are shut, slowing to 40Ks, causing delays onto the Princes Freeway back to the Point Cook Bend. We've got a broken down truck over in Epping on O'Hearn's Road west of High Street, and boom gates down in Altona on Maidstone Street, which is closed at the rail line, so take a Millers Road instead. Last chance to win a 1978 XC Ford Falcon Cobra worth $350,000 thanks to Classics for a Cause. 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I'll check Melbourne's latest traffic again in 15 minutes.
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5: Morning, I'm Petrina Jones. The father of Brighton teenager Bianca Jones says he's disgusted by reports that those responsible for the fatal methanol poisoning of his daughter and her friend Holly Morton Bowles may spend less than a year behind bars. Mark Jones is now calling on the Prime Minister to intervene and push for what he says is justice. There's court today for a man accused of assaulting two women at separate Melbourne massage parlours. The 32-year-old is accused of attacking the victims inside the day spas in the Bourke Street area last Thursday. Investigations continue into the death of a motorcyclist at Preston. The man in his 60s was on a bike that collided with a Mercedes around 20 to 7 last night as he turned into High Street from Gower Street. The wife of Angus Taylor has joined the attacks on One Nation. Barrister Louise Clegg has written an article questioning the economic credentials of the party's Treasury spokesman, Barnaby Joyce. It comes as Joyce on Sky defends the character of embattled colleague.

0: Malcolm Roberts, the Queensland senator, under fire for comments praising Vladimir Putin for Russia's invasion of Ukraine.
1: The mind of Malcolm Roberts, and he's an incredibly decent human being, is not the mind of me, but he is absolutely within his right to express his views.
0: And Sky is to become home to the Southern Hemisphere's largest doggy park. Coming up next, all your latest gold sport.
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0: Geelong's injury toll continues to mount after its 27-point win over the Saints. Max Holmes left Cardinia Park on crutches with an ankle injury. Amid concerns the midfielder's season may be over, coach Chris Scott admits it's a major setback.
3: If you asked me a couple of weeks ago, who do you really not want to lose? Cameron and Holmes would be up there.
0: Swans coach Dean Cox has swung the axe, making four changes for tonight's clash against the Crows at the SCG. Malcolm Roses and Logan McDonald are among Sydney's inclusions, while Adelaide is managing veteran Tex Walker. An uphill battle for the Storm in its pursuit of NRL finals. Halves Cam Munster and Jerome Hughes missing for tonight's clash against the Roosters. Aussies Minwoo Lee and Lucas Herbert have finished even after the first round at the Open. American Jackson Suber leads the field at Royal Birkdale at 5-under. And NBA prospect Dash Daniels switch from Melbourne United to crosstown rivals the Phoenix for the upcoming NBL season.
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0: Mostly sunny, 16 tomorrow. Cloud clearing, 16. Sunshine on Sunday. Right now, 9 degrees. And Christian O'Connell, Jonesy and Amanda, Higo and Tony have put together their five favourite things to do in Vegas, including the Eagles at the Sphere. 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

0: Benita Carlisle, Summer Rain. Good morning, Friday morning. Christian O'Connell, Show on Goal 27. Our Chemist Warehouse products of the week. I actually got something this week you recommended a couple of months ago. Snail mucin.
1: Oh, you got it. Great.
0: I had to take my daughter to Chemist Warehouse. She needed to get a couple of things. I'm trying to get her to understand that in the real world, she likes to go to Mecca. Mm. And I'm saying students don't go to Mecca. You know, the time that you'll be going to Mecca next in life is when you have a job, you can spend your money there, but not my money now.
2: Mm. All of your money.
0: Yeah, students don't go to Mecca. And she was in there to collect some free gift because she's got...
3: Oh, the beauty loop.
0: The beauty loop. She picked up two of those beauty loop, things. And I'm thinking, how many points have you got?
3: No, it's brilliant.
0: And also, it should be my beauty loop thing. This is my money. She knows my credit card. She's got some clone of it. I'm like, give that back. Anyway, I said, there's lots of nice, more affordable, budget-conscious stuff for your face. Also, you're 19. You have peaches and roses skin. Mm. Your skin doesn't need anything to it, really. 53-year-old skin really needs some assistance.
2: Exactly.
0: From snails.
2: Yes, snail.
0: And if you see a snail, they've got great skin.
2: I've always said that, yes.
0: They are. It's beautiful. It's not dry. The shell's dry, but the actual snail is permanently lubricated.
2: Mm, like your face now.
0: Yes,
2: no, I'm looking at your face now, and that
0: and
2: is
0: you're
2: a lubricated
0: like, where's Christian
2: face?
0: Gone? There's a snail here. And it's thanks to this thing called Snail Mucin by COSRX. I've got it at Chemist Warehouse.
2: I just thought of a great slogan. S-Car Glow. Make your skin... S-Car Glow.
0: That is very, very, very good. Yeah.
3: So what is it, a serum, and you put it on under your moisturizer, do you, Ria?
2: Yes, you put it on before your moisturizer.
0: Oh, do you? I've just put it on as a moisturizer.
2: You can do that. You can
3: either or.
0: Right.
2: Yeah, either or. But it's like a Korean miracle product. Oh, it's been very in vogue in the last few years. They swear by it, locking in moisture.
3: Really?
2: And, yes.
0: My daughter, it actually just got me a lot of kudos points that I even knew about it. She was like, oh yeah, on TikTok, it's blowing up big right now.
2: Yeah.
0: Patsy, what's your product of the week?
3: Mine is a hair product. It's Revlon Unique One Hair Treatment. It's just like a spray.
0: And is that a dye?
3: No, it's not. It's just like a ultra moisturizing spray that leaves in. When you find you get a bit older and your hormones are playing up with menopause and stuff, you actually can thin on top of your head. Not just men, but women can get some hair loss as well. I've just noticed I've had like, you know, chunks coming out in the shower, which is not very... You know, not very nice on a Friday morning.
0: The aging process is just so much fun, isn't it? It is, Pat. It's just
3: great?
0: Like, oh, great, now it's this.
3: So I thought, it needs a little bit of extra help. So I got this stuff and it smells divine. And I've got to say, my hair, I used it last night. My hair feels beautiful. It's in like a little burgundy.
0: Can I just say, now I look at your hair right now, you have a just stepped out of the salon glow to you.
3: I know, right?
0: Smear some snail stuff on it as well. You'll have an amazing looking barnet. Rio, what's yours?
2: Vitamin D supplements, you can get them. There's so many different types. I use the Swiss one, especially in winter when you're not getting as much sun. The UVs
0: get your vitamin D and K.
2: And your K, get it up there. Bone.
0: Get it up there? Where are you putting it? You've got a suppository, have you? I just put it in my mouth. I didn't know it was meant to go up my ass.
2: However, whatever works for you.
0: They should have an aisle for that at Chemist Warehouse. Excuse me, where's the ass aisle?
2: Get it up your aisle.
0: Yes. All right, then let's talk about the weekend. We call it Knock Off Friday. Best question to ask on a Friday, what time are you knocking off? Patsy, what's the highlight for you this weekend?
3: Big day today. As soon as I leave here, it will be out of my way.

0: Everyone, Bryan Adams pre-sale goes on sale at 12 o'clock. Thank you very much. But it might be interesting because we're also getting a chest of drawers delivered at the same time.
1: So much excitement.
0: So, no, but it can't, like, disrupt me from my laptop getting these tickets. So I said to my husband, listen, is there any chance that you can take your lunch break between sort of...
1: He has a proper job.
0: Yeah, no, that's okay. I said, just make sure you're home because I do need you home in that 90-minute window of when the chest of drawers is coming.
2: It's a long lunch break, 90 minutes.
0: Because it's coming all the way from Sydney.
1: So it's a World Cup game.
0: He will be left at the door. I will not be answering. I will not be
1: doing anything. It's like a sort of concierge service slash husband.
2: Imagine make being sure the guy's delivering and you can see Patsy in there on the laptop but still refusing to come to the door.
1: In my mind, Patsy's got like, you know, in spy movies where they have those different... monitors and they're pinging fake phone numbers around the world.
0: It'll be Operation Bryan Adams today.
1: 15 different headsets.
0: Yeah, I don't care what meetings you've got. I don't care what clients you've got. Be home because I'm
1: And who's
0: on that
1: going
0: laptop.
1: With you? Who are you dragging along to that?
0: All three of us. No, all three of us will be enjoying that concert. Audie is coming. She wants to come.
1: It's a gear shift from like Dua Lipa, isn't it?
0: Oh, it is. But, you know, we've got eclectic tastes in our family of music. That's all right. Music is for everyone.
1: Gosh, that's so right.
0: Taste.
1: So true.
2: Get that tattooed.
1: It is, yes. Beautiful, wise words there. All right, what time are you knocking off today? What is the highlight of your weekend? Give us a call, 13 55 22. And you can text us as well, 0475 031043.
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5: 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Watch out for a crash on the Ring Road Greensbound just before Boundary Road. Two lanes are shut, slowing to 40Ks, causing delays back to the Princes Freeway to the Point Cook Bend. A broken down truck over in Epping on O'Hearns Road, west of High Street. And boom gates down in Altona on Maidstone Street, which is closed at the rail line, so make sure to take Miller's Road instead. Final days of Anaconda's stock take sale. 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Hurry and Sunday. 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I'll check Melbourne's latest traffic again in 15 minutes.
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0: Good morning, it's 10 to 7 Friday morning on the Christian O'Connell Show right now. Tell us what the highlight is for your weekend. We call it Knock Off Friday. What time are you knocking off today? And then what is the highlight for you this weekend? You can give us a call. We've got some great ones lined up, 13 55 22. Or if it's easier, you can message me, 0475 03 1043. Queen now.

0: Queen, Radio Gaga. Good morning, 5 to 7. Welcome to the Christian O'Connell Show on Goals. Christian, my double thumbs up. Jeremy Clarkson's Farm. I know you're a big fan of it. We're just flying through season 5. Funny, wonderful, wholesome. Erin, yes, great show. Christian, my highlight this weekend, Sydney down at Circular Quay. It's the French Festival. Last year it was amazing. I got to try escargot for the first time and had some amazing French wines. Go on, do your phrase again.
1: Snail mucin, it'll make you escarglow.
0: Christian, happy Friday. I'm giving him nothing. Standard 4 p.m. finish for me, but heading to Metro Comic Con on the weekend to release my inner geek. Getting to meet Linda Hamilton.
2: Oh.
0: That's Sarah Connor from Terminator movies.
2: Wow.
0: And Michael Ironside. Legendary actor, what was he, Starship Troopers and Total Recall as well. And he was in the original Top Gun as well. Oh, Chris, enjoy that. And then this, Keith, I'm going to make you my hero week. This is an incredible story by Keith. Christian, this weekend is going to be a big one for me. I'm going to start swimming lessons. When I was 8 years old, I nearly drowned and I developed a very strong fear of water ever since. I'm now 61.
2: Wow.
0: And I've decided to work through my fear and learn to swim. It's his first lesson tomorrow.
1: Legend.
0: Keith, that is incredible. Good on you, mate. Let us know how it goes on Monday. All right, Rio, what's it for you? You've always got something exotic going on at the weekend.
1: Yes, well, you're going to be very jealous this week. The in-laws are in town, so I've got every single conceivable slot where you would, you know, have rest or fun is taken up Friday afternoon, Friday night, Saturday morning, Saturday afternoon.
0: Your partner, Will, likes to have a very busy social life, doesn't he?
1: Yes, he does.
0: I get the feeling it's a slight source of irritation.
1: It is. And so, no.
0: He's always doing something.
1: He's a very busy man. But instead of being able to watch the wonderful Swannies take on the Crows tonight, I'll be down at the auntie and uncle's place having dinner.
2: Oh, there's so much spice.
0: It's rare that you've got a dull weekend.
1: I feel like maybe it's the universe balancing us out after Greece.
0: Oh, I see, right. You're going to pay a tax.
1: Yes. No, not a tax. I'm very excited.
0: I know you're looking forward
1: excited.
0: To it. Looking forward to it. You're right. That's the hot ticket. Why would you want to watch your own footy team tonight?
1: Why would I want to
0: do
1: God, that?
0: Oh, my God. Boo sucks. Today after the show, I'm getting out near Quick Sharpish. We're having a family brunch and doing birthday presents for my daughter Ruby, who is 22 today.
1: Wow.
0: Insane. Incredible. So, yeah, very, very exciting. Big day today. All right, let's go to David now. Good morning, David.
3: Good morning. And how do you do? Good morning. And a happy day to you, Christian.
0: Likewise to you, David. I love the spirit right now. You're up and lively. This is lovely.
3: So are you.
0: Yes, I'm paid.

0: though. David, what is the highlight for you this week weekend, mate?
1: Well, my son's coming back from the army tonight, and
0: oh wow, what a lovely reunion! When was the last time you saw him?
1: February 17 or something like that.
0: Oh, wow. I bet you cannot wait.
1: Yeah, nah, it's been too long, mate. Trust me.
0: Yeah, and what are you doing? You getting takeaway? You cooking for him? What are you going to do?
1: No, we'll say, well, don't know what time he's going to come in tonight, but tomorrow we've got the Collingwood versus Carlton game.
0: Wow, well, not really a treat for him, is it? Now, are you a Pies fan or a Blues fan? Which are you, David?
1: Good old Collingwood forever, mate.
0: Right, okay. Well, I hope you two have a lovely weekend and a really lovely reunion as well.
1: No, it'll be awesome. Can't wait.
0: Take care. Enjoy the game tomorrow.
1: Thank you. Bye, Christian.
0: See you, mate. Tanya, good morning. Tanya?
2: Good morning, people. How are we?
0: People good. Peoples are good. Peoples are good. I hope you're well, Tanya. And what is the highlight for you this weekend, mate? What are you up to?
2: I'm climbing the Harbour Bridge tomorrow with my brother.
0: Oh, boy.
2: He has a fear of heights, so it's going to be an interesting time.
0: Wow. How's he going to get on with that?
2: Well, I asked him, I said, are you sure you want to do this? He said, yeah, I'll be fine. I'll be strapped in. I can't fall anywhere. So
0: I see them when they go up there. They just become specks.
3: Yeah.
0: It's such a long way up there.
3: It's very high for someone who's afraid of heights.
0: Yes. Good on you, though. That'll be a great experience to do that tomorrow. Have you done it before, Tanya?
2: I haven't, and I'm so excited. I can't wait. I'm just hoping that the weather clears up here. I'm in Sydney, obviously. The weather's really sort of manky this morning.
0: You're right. Manky should be used more to describe weather. You know, some of these words they use to describe weather doesn't really, we don't really know. It's a bit loose. Manky, I'm not seeing it right now, but I know what that looks like.
3: We've got a manky front coming in through the east.
0: Yes. A manky front.
4: The showers are later in the day. Top of 18 tomorrow in Sydney. So you should be right if you're going early.
2: No, I'm going in the afternoon.
4: Oh, no.
0: Zero chance of mank. Tanya, have a lovely weekend. Thanks for calling the show. Take care, mate.
2: Thanks, you too, guys.
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8: 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We've got delays following a earlier crash in the Ring Road Greensbound just before Boundary Road. Delays are back to the Princes Freeway, back to the Point Cook Bend. A broken down truck over in Epping on O'Hearn's Road west of High Street. And boom gates down in Altona on Maidstone Street, which is closed at the rail line. On our other major arterials, the Deer Park bypass is slowing city-bound approaching Robinson's Road. Don't tax yourself. 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I'll check Melbourne's latest traffic again in 15 minutes.
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11: Morning, I'm Petrina Jones. Stronger action from authorities in Laos is being called by the father of Brighton teenager Bianca Jones. Amid reports, those responsible for the methanol poisoning death of his daughter will spend less than a year in jail. Six people, including Bianca and her best friend Holly Morton Bowles, lost their lives as a result of the poisoning. Mark Jones is calling on the Prime Minister to push for justice on behalf of the victims. The Liberals are set to disendorse Moira Deeming at a party room meeting tonight after the Upper House MP dropped her Supreme Court challenge against the move. The US maintains Iran is desperate for a deal, despite the two sides launching fresh strikes against each other and Tehran accusing the US of committing war crimes. White House Press Secretary Caroline Levitt says despite the escalation, negotiations are ongoing.
12: Iran very much continues to talk to the United States of America and express that they want to make a deal with us because they are suffering devastating blows on behalf of our United States military.
11: There are reports Labor will ditch plans to force councils to introduce a fourth purple plastic bin for glass recycling, which councils say would add up to $5 million to their annual waste bills. And experts are blaming a lack of exercise, too much screen time and processed food for one in 11 Aussie kids now having high blood pressure.
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11: St Kilda has struggled to contain Geelong in a 102-75 loss at the Cattery. The Saints were left chasing all night, with coach Ross Lyon admitting they couldn't match the Cats' pressure.
13: Understanding that the heat was always clumming in the first quarter, and we spoke about it, and that was probably

0: Football Association faces a fine for its players displaying a politically motivated banner following the World Cup semi-final win over England. And that's Gold Sport.
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0: Mostly sunny, 16 tomorrow, cloud clearing 16, sunshine on Sunday, right now 9 degrees. And Christian O'Connell, Jonesy and Amanda, Higo and Tony have put together their 5 favourite things to do in Vegas, including the Eagles at the Sphere. 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
7: Good morning, 10 minutes past 7. Welcome to the Christian O'Connell Show on the bright side of the dial. On today's show, 20 minutes time, you're picking all the songs. We turn the last hour of a Friday show into a jukebox. We call it the People's Playlist. Also, do you have a great voice? We're looking to put your voices at the voiceover of every Friday show. You could be the voiceover of next week's show. If you have a hot voice, we need to speak to you this morning.

0: car on the way to school. Your new book, is it allowed for 11-year-olds to read? I mean, yeah, we're not banning books. I think you'd like it. I think you might get something from it. I tell you what, as a birthday present, I will send you a copy of my book and I'll sign it with a happy birthday message to you, Liz. Liz ends with a joke here. What is a polygon? What is a polygon?
1: What is a polygon?
0: It's a dead parrot.
1: Oh, that is good.
0: Gold plus.
1: That is very
0: good. Gold plus. Very good, Liz. All right, so we have the Rebel Bin Army is back. We need your bins. As the other shows are taking over in Melbourne and Sydney, all the billboards, we have identified where we're going to find our new listeners to bring over to the bright side of the dial, not the dark side of the dial. I was imagining what Triple M or Tadell Fox would say. That's what they would say.
2: Come to the dark side
0: of the dial and play secret sound and boring pop quizzes. Celebrity gossip. Stunts. Have you ever cheated on your partner? That is literally most of the radio shows we're up against today. No. This, we're talking about the bright side of the dial. We need your bins. We'll send you a bin sticker. And you're enlisted into the binfantry. And if you do 5 bins or more, you get promoted to the highest rank there is. General Waste. Liz is laughing at that right
1: I've already heard it quite a few times.
0: But just fake it.
3: Just fake it, man.
0: All right. Some people that want bin stickers. We have Susan. Christian, been listening since the original day when he first started 8 years ago. I'd love a bin sticker. Yes, Susan, thank you very much. Sue, new listener in Macquarie Fields, New South Wales. So my bin can be on the bright side of the curb. Done. Kim in Warrnambool. Been a long member of the Gold Crew for many years. Would like to fly the flag and spread the word of happiness. Thank you. Cindy in Sydney. Gold save me after Carl and Jackie O cancellation. Welcome to the bright side of the dial. This is Timothy, who's in WA. I deserve a bin sticker because I listen to the podcast every day. It brings me so much joy. I'm very proud of the show. I want to share it with people around me. Christian, I live as a bonus in a 20-apartment complex. Many people will see it daily. Timothy Zelensky, I'm going to promote you to General Waste.
1: Oh, wow. Very good.
0: Yeah, our first ever one. Let's have a listen to some of these as well, some of the voice messages that have been left.
4: Hey there. I'm Lauren from Jordan Springs in New South Wales, and I would love a bin board sticker because my red bin has FOMO. The recycling one has a cricket wicket sticker, so the red one is bare and boring. Please send one my way, Christian.
0: Well, we'll get that sorted.
5: Hey, it's Hayley from Northwest Sydney. I need to make my bin a national landmark, so please, please send me a bin board.
0: Now, I saw you wake up a bit there, my friend.
1: My eyes lit up.
0: That's a voice.
1: That is a great voice.
0: This is a good voice. Yesterday, the reason why we're looking for hot voices today is because we played one of these voice messages yesterday from a listener called Jade.
1: Mm.
0: Now this lady.
5: Hey, it's Hayley from Northwest Sydney. I need to make my bin.
0: What I'm hearing, warmth, friendliness, and that special factor, pizzazz.
1: Yes, definitely.
0: You know?
1: I'm definitely picking up notes of pizzazz.
0: Notes of pizzazz.
6: Hey, Christian, it's Mark from Penrith. Send me a sticker. Bin sticker, Scott.
0: Now, this guy on the pizzazz scale, it's zazz, but no pizzazz. He's all zazz.
6: Hey, Christian, it's Mark from Penrith. Send me a sticker. Bin sticker, so I can slap it on my bin. And I love the show, mate.
0: Thank you.
6: Yeah, sorry to hear about England. Maybe I'll talk to Cleary and see if I can get Mary out there to help your team out next time, mate. You're the best, mate.
0: I made such a mistake yesterday. I watched the whole game back.
1: What a crazy decision.
0: My wife went, why are you doing this? I'm actually getting out the house. Can you text me when it's over? Oh, I watched the whole thing back.
1: Why?
0: I know. Return to the scene of a crime. It just made me angry and sad.
1: Of course.
0: I don't want to talk about it for the rest of this year, okay?
1: We won't.
0: All right, thank you.
7: Hi, breakfast team. I don't know where I've been. Get it? See what I've done there. But I would really, really love a bin board for my bin, please. It's so plain and boring, and it will brighten up the street. I'm in the southeastern suburbs of Melbourne, and we want to rock the

Good morning, Christian O'Connell Show, on guard for Chemist Warehouse. Whitney Houston, I want to dance with somebody. Good morning, Christian. My name is Liz. I have just turned 11. I'm having a party this weekend. First of all, Liz, happy birthday. I love your show. I have it set as my alarm. In the

0: for the best breakfast show ever. You wanted the best. You got the best. The hardest bin in the world. Mine. Love your work. I'm going to keep listening and keep doing your thing. Sorry to hear about England too, Christian.
1: Thank you, but please, please, no more mention of it, but thank you for your messages. That's what it's like to work with producer Caitlin. That energy is exactly what it's like. All right, give us a call now then. Do you want to join the Bin Army? We are calling it the Bright Side Battalion. Give us a call, 13 55 22. We need your bin.
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4: 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Watch out for a crash in Craigieburn on Mickleham Road at Destination Drive. Citybound delays back to Craigieburn Road and outbound slowing past the scene. Reports of a crash in Brighton on the Nepean Highway, citybound before Glen Huntley Road. More reports in Greensboro on Parra Road, southbound at Sherbourne Road. And a broken down truck in Epping on O'Hearn's Road. Road westbound just after Epping Road. Get the model year 26.5 Ford Ranger Black Edition from 53k drive away at participating dealers. 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I'll check Melbourne's latest traffic again in 15 minutes.
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11: Ryan Adams now, 7:26. Friday morning on Gold. People's playlist coming up in 10 minutes' time. Right now, lines are open. Would you spread the word of the bright side of the dial? We need your bin. I'll give you a sticker. You are now marketing the show, and you're in our bright side battalion. Call me now, 13 55 22. Good morning.

0: Brian Adam, solid guide and gone to heaven. 7:29. Brian Adam, pre-sale tickets today, midday. You'll have to take on Patsy. She'll have her elbows out. Be careful.
1: Her army of bots.
0: Yeah, I think she's actually, he's touring with next year when he comes here in February, Natalie Imbruglia.
2: Yeah, he is.
0: Yeah. All right then, do you want to join our Rebel Bin Army? 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We need your bin boards to join our Brightside Battalion. If you're listening and you're busy right now over the weekend, you can get your bin sticker very easily. You just head to thegoldwebsite.com.au. We'll sort out the rest, and thank you. Here we go here. John. Good morning, John.
3: Good morning. How are you going, Kristen?
0: I'm good. Have you had a good week so far? So you've got, I believe, not one, but two, but three possible bins.
3: Actually, if I can get four.
0: What? How so?
3: Well, I've got two brothers, me mum and myself.
0: Brilliant. The whole family. I love this. The whole family are in the Rebel Bin Army. Brilliant. I'm going to promote you to General Waste.
3: Okay, thank you.
0: Thank you. Still nothing from Rio. Let's go to Shane now. Morning, Shane. Shane?
4: Yeah, g'day, Christian. How you going?
0: I'm good, Shane. So, you'd like a bin sticker?
4: Yes, I would, mate. I've been listening to your show for a couple of months while I've been working down here in Sydney, and, mate, it's fantastic. I have
0: Thank
4: a few
0: you.
4: Good laughs on the way to work. It's great.
0: Great, okay. And you're now, where are you, in Brisbane?
4: Yeah, well, no, I'm in Sydney at the moment, working out at Western Sydney Airport, getting it all up and running for these planes to come in.
0: Yes, for these planes to come in, yes. Shane, thank you very much for giving the show a go a couple of months ago.
4: Yeah, no worries, mate.
0: All right,
4: yeah,
0: have a lovely weekend.
4: I want to take one of those stickers, mate, stick it on my bin in Brisbane and get you guys out there.
0: Oh, thank you very much. Very kind. Have a lovely weekend, Shane.
4: You too, bud. Take care. Bye.
0: All right, if you want to join the Brightside Battalion, head to thegoldwebsite.com.au. Coming up next, we give you the theme for today's People's Playlist.
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7: 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We've got a crash in Greenvale on Mickleham Road southbound at Destination Drive. Delays are back to Craigieburn Road and outbound delays slowing past the scene. A broken down truck on the Ring Road Altona bound just before Pascavel Road. Those delays are back to the Hume Freeway. Reports of a crash in Greensboro on Parra Road southbound at Sherbourne Road. And a broken down truck in Epping on O'Hearns Road westbound just after Epping Road with crews directing traffic. 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I'll check Melbourne's latest traffic again in 15 minutes.
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9: Morning, I'm Petrina Jones. A Melbourne father is furious amid reports those linked to the methanol poisoning death of his daughter in Laos may spend less than a year behind bars. Bianca Jones, her best friend Holly Morton Bowles and four other tourists died after drinking contaminated cocktails at a backpackers in 2024. Mark Jones is now calling on the PM to intervene. Moira Deeming is set to be disendorsed by the Liberals tonight after the Upper House MP dropped her legal fight against the move. It follows a bitter dispute over her decision to report colleague Matthew Guy to police over an alleged assault which was investigated and dismissed by police. The US has launched another wave of attacks on Iran as Tehran accuses Washington of war crimes through the targeting of civilian infrastructure. White House Press Secretary Caroline Levitt says the attacks wouldn't be taking place had Iran not breached the Memorandum of Understanding.
10: They were not to fire on commercial vessels moving through the Strait of Hormuz. And unfortunately, they have made the tragic decision for them to do that.
9: And earning frequent fly points on those credit cards is starting to get tougher as some of the banks start to cut their reward rates and wind back perks like lounge access. They're doing

0: So, ahead of the upcoming ban on businesses charging card payment surcharges, the banks say these fees help to fund their loyalty schemes. Gold Sport is next.
1: The Failed Footballer with Olin Tickers is the only unofficial World Cup podcast you need. 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
0: Geelong's injury toll continues to mount after its 27-point win over the Saints. Max Holmes left Gardenia Park on crutches with an ankle injury. Amid concerns the midfielder's season may be over, coach Chris Scott admits it's a major setback.
2: If you asked me a couple of weeks ago, who do you really not want to lose? Cameron and Holmes would be up there.
0: Swans coach Dean Cox has swung the axe, making four changes for tonight's clash against the Crows at the SCG. Malcolm Roses and Logan McDonald are among Sydney's inclusions, while Adelaide is managing veteran Tex Walker. An uphill battle for the Storm in its pursuit of NRL finals. Halves Cam Munster and Jerome Hughes missing for tonight's clash against the Roosters. Aussies Minwoo Lee and Lucas Herbert have finished even after the first round at the Open. American Jackson Suber leads the field at Royal Birkdale at 5-under. And NBA prospect Dash Daniels switch from Melbourne United to crosstown rivals the Phoenix for the upcoming NBL season.
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0: Mostly sunny, 16 tomorrow. Cloud clearing, 16. Sunshine on Sunday. Right now, 9 degrees. And Christian O'Connell, Jonesy and Amanda, Higo and Tony have put together their five favourite things to do in Vegas, including the Eagles at the Sphere. 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
5: Good morning, it's the Christian O'Connell Show on Gold. It is 25 to 8. After this, we'll tell you what today's theme is for the jukebox. We call it the People's Playlist, where we put you in control of the music. From 8, we give you a theme, you pick all the songs. 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
1: All right, then. Today's theme is songs with in or out in the title. Patsy.
2: Well, this, yes, okay. So it's not directly in the title, but it will go.
1: Shape of You.
2: In Love with the Shape of You.
1: Anyway. He mentions it.
3: That's not what the song's
2: called. Well, it kind of does, and I'll tell you why I picked it. We went out last night in the city. We live an hour out of town, an hour out of Melbourne. I got in the Uber, and the Uber driver had this on loop for the entire trip. Over and over and over. And I sort of leant over and I said, oh, Do you like this song? Do you realise it's... Yeah, yes, I love this song. He's like, okay.
1: That would be my idea of torture, listening to this in an hour. Insane. They should have made those people in Guantanamo Bay listen. They'd have confessed everything.
2: It just went over and over on loop-da-loop-da-loop-da-loop.
1: It's like Teletubbies, again, again, again.
2: I reckon I counted about 30 times.
1: Oh, no. So it's now it's like an earworm for your pets.
2: Yes, but he was a great... Seriously, it was the best Uber ride I've ever had. He was so charming. He was a uni student and it was fun. So Ed Sheeran.
1: I'm not being funny, right? If a young man is playing that on a loop to a lady, it's as creepy as anything.
2: Oh, no. It's nothing
1: no,
2: like that.
1: No, no, it's a message to you.
3: Oh.
1: He's in love with the shape of you.
2: Well, he's only human, isn't he, really?
1: He is. He's human. Either way, we can't play it because it's not in or out of the title.
2: Oh, damn it. Really?
1: Rio's done his homework properly. What have you got, Rio?
2: It's very straight.
1: In or out?
3: I reckon I've got maybe the best rock song from the 2000s, from 2004, Franz Ferdinand, Take Me Out.
1: Brilliant band. Now, this is a Friday energy. It's a Friday banger. We did a whole hour of bangers in or out in the title. Call in now, 13 55 22. This was the song that I was listening to a lot yesterday. Stop crying your heart out.
2: We weren't talking about the World Cup loss.
1: We're not. I'm thinking about it.
3: Christian's just staring out into the middle distance. Eyes glazed over.
1: Anyway, but then to cheer myself up, I thought, what a great life I would have led if I joined the Navy. Suddenly, all's good. Hello, sailor.
3: Gear change.
1: Yeah. Oh, what a life it could have been on the high seas with all the men.
3: A different life.
1: Very
3: life
1: different life.
3: Now.
1: Joyous. Joyous. Out there at sea. We want you. We want you as a new recruit. Hey, can you reword this for Monday for the bin army?
3: Yes. Definitely.
1: We want your bin. And what a beautiful song.
3: Great song.
1: All right, lines are open now. Songs with in or out in the title. Got to be big energy. It's Friday, okay? We need bangers, non-stop bangers for an hour from 8 this morning. You're in control of the music. 13 55 22 is my number. Give us a call. You can also message your songs 0475 03 1043.
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0: 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We've got a crash in Greenvale on Mickleham Road, southbound at Destination Drive. Delays are back to Craigieburn Road and outbound delays slowing past the scene. A broken down truck on the Ring Road, Altona bound before Pascabel Road. Two lanes are shut, slowing to 40Ks with delays onto the Hume Freeway. And a broken down truck over in Epping on O'Hearn's Road, westbound after Epping Road. Crews are currently diverting traffic. 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I'll check Melbourne's latest traffic again in 15 minutes.
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Welcome to the Christian O'Connell Show on Gold. Every Friday, the last hour of the show, we let you pick all the music, we give you a theme. 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

All right, let's break the format. What songs do you want to hear during the next hour? Then we do big songs. It's Friday. The weekend is here. The theme this week is about songs with in or out in the title. Songs with in or out in the title, like this banger from Offspring. Hey, man, you're talking back to me. Take your mouth. Gotta keep them separated. Banger. Hey, right. Man, you're disrespecting me. As is Kylie with this, Can't Get You Out of My Head. One of the best Friday songs ever. Yeah, it took you a while with General Waste. He's a little bit jet lagged, so this week our Greek

0: Glover.
1: What?
0: I think I am as well, actually. It's the England thing, you know. Come on, be positive. Walking in Memphis. This is a brilliant song. Walking with my feet 10 feet off a beam. Now, there are certain songs that are gold songs. You know, you think about Down Under, Men at Work. You know, you think about Farnsy Barnsy, and you also think about another core artist here, much loved on this station as well, and that's LL Cool J. I mean, this is Eddie Maguire's ringtone.
2: We almost overplay this song.
0: Yeah, it is. Yeah, ease up on it, guys. Pump the brakes on LL Cool J. Shake down. What about this? Oh, classic, classic pop song. All right, let's take some calls right now. What do you want to hear during the next hour? Liz, good morning. What's it for you?
3: Good morning. Happy Friday, guys. I'd like to hear Stumbling In by Suzy Q, and I think it's Smokey.
0: It is. Is alive, and so we begin. Very popular request this morning as well for this one. Great choice. Thank you very much, Liz. Have a lovely weekend.
3: You too. Thank you.
0: Bye. Let's go to Dylan now. Morning, Dylan. Welcome to the show.
4: Hello, Christian. Good morning.
0: Good morning.
4: My
0: welcome
4: song.
0: To the People's Playlist. What's the song?
4: My song is Get Out of My Dreams and Into My Car.
5: Come on, don't. That's a double R. Come on.
2: I thought you sound good.
0: Who sung it better? I'll deal the pill. Great song, Dylan. Have a lovely weekend. Thank you very much. Let's go to Adam. Good morning, Adam. Was just falling down some stairs with a drum kit. Adam, are you?
6: Hey.
0: What? Are you calling from inside a tumble dryer?
6: I apologise, mate. I'm inside my van.
0: You're in the back of the van.
2: What's going on in the van?
0: You're stuck in the van.
6: I'm not in the back of the van. I'm just in the front of the van talking to you on speakerphone.
2: Wow. It sounds like there's a washing machine or
0: shot at. It's some ancient jalopy. All right, then listen. What's
5: What is it? Has he got a flat tyre that he's not aware of?
0: All tyres are flat.
6: You're hearing the rain on the windshield.
5: Oh, wow.
0: Whiz. Hailstones, where are you?
6: Sydney.
0: Sydney?
6: Yeah.
0: Oh, what's that hailstones there? Stay inside. Adam, what song while you're trapped there?
6: Well, I would absolutely love it if you could play Bat Out of Hell, Meatloaf.
0: Bat Out of Hell, got it. Banger. I've never heard rain like that. And I'm from a rainy land.
2: It's like he's got a corrugated iron
0: roof.
2: Yes,
0: yes. Shot at. All right, Adam, we can just about hear you there. Let's squeeze Will in now. Good morning, Will.
7: Hey, mate, how are you?
0: I'm good, Will. Have you had a good week?
7: I have, definitely, mate.
0: All right, what song can I play you?
7: I think I've personally got the best rock song of the 2000s. I've got In the End by Linkin Park.
5: Ooh. I'm with you there.
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4: 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Watch out for a breakdown over in the Burnley Tunnel, leaving the left-hand lane closed, slowing to 40Ks. Delays are back to the Balti Bridge. A crash in Greenvale on Mickleham Road southbound at Destination Drive, causing delays back to Craigieburn Road. Reports of a crash in Greensboro on Para Road southbound at Sherbourne Road and a broken down truck in Epping on O'Hearn's Road westbound just after Epping Road. It's market day at your local IGA today. 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I'll check Melbourne's latest traffic again in 15 minutes.
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7: Morning, I'm Petrina Jones. Spring Street has put a fresh offer before our teachers in an effort to avert next Thursday's strike. The new deal would see their salaries jump by 28.3% over the next 4 years and halve the amount of time they'll be required to sit in meetings. The union was demanding a 35% bump, along with smaller class sizes and more school funding. The family of the Melbourne best friends who died from methanol poisoning at a Laos backpackers say they're devastated by the sentences the culprits will receive. It's believed those who served the lace cocktails to Bianca Jones and Holly Morton Bowles will spend less than a year behind bars. Holly's dad, Sean, has told

0: on. It's gut wrenching.
1: The potential of 1 year is just, there's no words really to describe how devastating it is.
0: Court today for a man accused of assaulting two women at separate Melbourne massage parlours. The 32-year-old is accused of attacking the victims inside the day spas in the Bourke Street area last Thursday. Investigations continue into the death of a motorcyclist at Preston. The man in his 60s was on a bike that collided with a Mercedes around 20 to 7 last night as he turned into High Street from Gower. And Skye will soon be home to the Southern Hemisphere's largest doggy park, with plans announced to expand KCC Park into a 74-acre puppy playground. Gold Sport is coming up next.
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0: St Kilda has struggled to contain Geelong in a 102-75 loss at the Cattery. The Saints were left chasing all night, with coach Ross Lyon admitting they couldn't match the Cats' pressure.
3: Understanding that the heat was always climbing in the first quarter, and we spoke about it, and that was probably experiencing it.
0: Essendon has been hit with a $20,000 fine for repeated contact with umpires. The Bombers become the second club alongside Gold Coast to be sanctioned for a fifth offence. Harry Grant will steer an inexperienced Storm spine in tonight's NRL clash with the Roosters in Sydney. Halves partners Cam Munster and Jerome Hughes are sidelined through injury. Aussies Minwoo Lee and Lucas Herbert have finished with an even par opening round in golf's Open Championship. American Jackson Suber is the clubhouse leader at 5 under, and the Argentine Football Association faces a fine for its players displaying a politically motivated banner following the World Cup semi-final win over England. And that's Gold Sport.

0: 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Mostly sunny, 16 tomorrow, cloud clearing 16, sunshine on Sunday, right now 9 degrees. And Christian O'Connell, Jonesy and Amanda, Higo and Tony have put together their five favourite things to do in Vegas, including the Eagles at the Sphere, listen for the boarding calls from 9 a.m. to win gold's best week of your life.
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0: Christian O'Connell Show, Friday morning on Goal, 10 minutes past 8 to Chemist Warehouse. I'm coming out, kicking off this week's People's Playlist. 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But I want you to be the voice of this show. Going to pick a different listener. Each Friday, wherever you are in the country, your voice will be the number one voice the country hears on a Friday show. We're doing this because yesterday we were actually just playing a voice note from one of you, Jade, who wanted a bin sticker. This is Jade. She's got a great voice.
1: Hey, guys. Jade from Graceanes in Western Sydney. Please send me some bin board stickers so I can get in on the movement just like Melbourne.
0: Now, I heard a great voice. Rio, obviously a little bit younger than me and is he's still in puberty, actually said to me, that is a hot voice.
2: It's a hot voice and I stand by that.
0: So we're on the search for hot voices.

0: Hotty line bling. Ring, ring.
1: Oh, that's good.
0: Yeah. I love the fact you put Idris Elba in.
1: Good voice.
0: Yes.
1: That's a rhyme with Nigella.
0: That's what I was thinking. All right, so how does Liz voice? This is from listener Michael. This is a hot voice.
2: Hey, Christian. My name's Michael, and I often get told I have a good voice.
0: You do.
2: Here's me reading the blurb on the book on the bedside table. Life is both fleeting and dangerous, and there is no point in denying yourself pleasure or being anything other than what you are.
1: Wow. Wow.
0: It's got a real vibration to it.
1: Yes. Resonant.
2: Hey, Christian. My name's Michael, and I often get told I have a good voice. Here's me reading the blurb on the book on the bedside table.
0: Rich bass notes.
2: Life is both fleeting and dangerous, and there is no point in denying yourself pleasure or being anything other than what you are.
0: All right, so if you've got a good, strong voice, a hot voice, call in now. 13 55 22.
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5: 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We've got residual delays following a breakdown in the Burnley Tunnel backed up to the Westgate Bridge. A crash in Greenvale on Mickleham Road southbound at Destination Drive. Another smash in Long Warren on Cranbourne Frankston Road westbound near the Mornington Peninsula Freeway, closing down the left-hand lane. And a breakdown in Parkville on Elliott Avenue westbound before Flemington Road, the right-hand lane is blocked. Last chance to win a 1978 XC Ford Falcon Cobra with 350k thanks to Classics for a Cause. 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I'll check Melbourne's latest traffic again in 15 minutes.
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7: I've been lucky enough to have a fair bit of interaction over the journey, particularly with Mick. I spent the day at the cricket with him last year with Pat Cash, Stephen Fry, Mick Jagger, myself, and Gillon McLachlan from the AFL. I put this trivia question to Pat Cash and to Mick Jagger. I said, your first concert in Australia and your first title, Pat, what's the connection? And Mick Jagger actually answered it. It was played at Kooyong Tennis Club in Melbourne, Australia. He is so sharp, Mick Jagger. Fascinating guy.
4: That's what I say. The weekend starts early. Gold's The Long Weekend with Eddie Maguire from 12 p.m. today on

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6: Another banger picked by you. Today, singing on the People's Playlist is songs with In or Out of the title. What a great Friday anthem this is. Friday, I'm in love. Friday morning, Christian O'Connell Show on Gold 820. Are you like me? Do you have an incredibly hot, powerful voice?

0: Good morning. Thank you very much for joining us on the Bright Side of the Dial. The Cure, Friday I'm in Love, 8:22 on Gold. Good morning to Chantel, Christian. Pat has the hottest voice. Pat has got a real, it's got authority, presence, brilliant news voice. You've got a great voice, Patsy.
1: Oh, thank you. Thank you. I don't know if I want to be sexy, though, do I, when I'm reading the news?
2: You can't help. Sandra Sully was known for having a very sexy voice.
0: I think that demeans her journalistic powers, if you don't mind.
2: It adds to it.
0: It doesn't.
2: Two things can be true, that you can be a great journalist and also have a sexy voice.
0: Is it the paradox of hotness, Rio?
3: Hello, I'm Sandra Sully, updating 10 News. The Prime Minister has choked back.
0: This is who I want to announce my death. Can you book her?
2: Maybe we can get it to pre-record it.
0: Great idea. Just getting in now. Yeah. It's going to happen. I just want it done well.
3: Hello, I'm Sandra Sully, updating 10 News. The Prime Minister has choked back tears in an historic address to the US Congress.
0: Beautiful. Christian, the guy who called in from the van in Sydney had a great voice.
1: Oh.
0: I think it was Adam. I could just hear it in between the rain smashing on the van.
1: Gunshots.
0: But it sounded good. Now, Mandy, you've given me an idea. So this email came in from Mandy Moo about 4 minutes ago, and I've been listening thinking, these apps these days with dating, they're just based on looks, you know, an image swiping out of that. It ain't great. What about the voice? We could do a dating feature on the show.
2: I love that.
0: Couple of possible titles. Love at First Listen.
2: Oh, good.
0: The Voice Match. I can't read my handwriting.
2: But Love at First
0: Listen. No, I've got it. Okay. I've got it. Voice Crush.
2: That sounds a little bit aggressive.
0: It does, doesn't it? Okay. Love at First Listen.
2: I love that. Oh,
0: welcome to Love at First Listen. Tune in or tune out. No swiping here. Tune in or tune out. Love at First Listen. I think just on voice.
2: Yeah.
1: Yeah, it's
0: voice
1: great.
0: Our voices have a magic to it.
1: It does.
2: It's the mouth to the soul.
0: I don't like that. Keep that.

0: All right, have you got a hot voice? We're looking to cast you as a new voiceover artist on this breakfast show. Every Friday, a different listener with a hot voice. Could it be Sean? Good morning, Sean.
1: Christian, how are you?
0: This is a good voice. And also good, strong hazard lights going on there as well. Now, Sean, let's just hear you do a read. So you could be saying next Friday, welcome to the Christian O'Connell Show.
1: Welcome to the Christian O'Connell Show.
0: Oh, my God, that is great.
2: Adults at times.
0: It's a voice that's lived. It's a voice that tells stories. It's a voice of whiskey, nicotine, and love.
1: That's what I
0: nailed it. It's marinated. It's a life that's been marinated in love. You're like a cowboy.
3: Can we get it a bit slower this time,
0: yeah,
3: Sean?
0: Yeah.
1: The Christian O'Connell Show across Australia.
0: Oh, my God, it's brilliant. I love it. You really have got a hot voice. That is... Touch it. It sizzles. Don't touch the speakers right now. Hot Sean is talking. Sean, really great. What do you do for a living?
1: I'm in sales in the logistics industry. In fact,
0: I'm buying whatever you're selling.
1: Actually, I was just telling one of the lovely producers a moment ago that I did used to have a brief stint in radio. I was selling radio in Auckland for Radio Hauraki, selling advertising space, and they used to get me doing some voiceovers and some ads because I was cheap.
0: And you've got a great voice.
1: Thank you.
0: Now you have, Sean. All right, it might be you, Sean. That is a great start. Who we go to now? George. Good morning, George.
4: Good morning, Christian. How are you going?
0: Another good voice. Now, very different. Different kind of frequency here, but I like it. It's friendly, it's invitational, and it's slight. There's a lightness to it. Dare I say a tickle?
4: Oh, good to hear.
3: I like it. Can we get him to do a line?
0: Yes, please.
3: George, do you want to say this? You're listening to the Christian O'Connell Show.
0: He's a man of few words. Hard, though, in the voiceover game.
4: Okay, here we go. Welcome to the Christian O'Connell Show. What are you calling for?
3: Well, there's a few different voices in that one.
0: Yes. All right. Okay.
3: Nice.
4: Sorry,
3: one.
0: Lovely voice.
3: Come on.
0: All right, let's go to Louise now. Good morning, Louise.
5: Hello. Hi, Christian. How are you going?
0: Yeah, this sounds like AI. This is such a good...
5: It's not.
0: It's a powerful voice you've got. It's a beautiful voice.
5: Oh, thank you, Christian. You are on the Christian O'Connell Show.
0: Oh, this.
2: Seamless.
0: You're hired. Your next Friday's voiceover. This is very good.
5: I thought Sean was pretty good.
0: No. He can do the week after. Yeah. You're both hired. Let's get you to do next week. Louise, you're the voice.
5: Oh, thank you.
0: And what do you do, Louise?
5: Oh, I've had a million jobs. At the moment, I'm doing a mortgage-paying sort of corporate thing that I really enjoy, but it's not, you know, it's not like radio. It's not like getting paid to make dirty jokes.
0: I didn't know I made dirty jokes. I'll update my LinkedIn bio. Louise, you are the voice. You're hired to be the voiceover artist for next week. Yes, very good. And let's go now to the producers labelled him Sexy John. Oh. John, good morning. Welcome to the show.
6: Good morning.
0: Now, that's a voice. This is a voice. Now, someone told you that we were doing this. Who told you, John?
6: Yeah, my mother-in-law sent me a message just before. Said, call the show. They're looking for voices. So.
0: What's she doing, pimping you out, your mother-in-law? All right, John, let's hear you just saying, welcome to the Christian O'Connell Show.
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2: 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We've got a crash over in Long Warren on Cranbourne, Frankston Road westbound near the Mornington Peninsula Freeway, blocking the left-hand lane. A breakdown in Parkville on Elliott Avenue westbound before Flemington Road, the right-hand lane is blocked. Another breakdown on the Monash Freeway outbound just before Stard Road, and a broken down truck in Epping on O'Hearns Road westbound after Epping Road. 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I'll check Melbourne's latest traffic again in 15 minutes.
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10: Morning, I'm Petrina Jones. Stronger action from authorities in Laos is being called by the father of Brighton teenager Bianca Jones. Amid reports, those responsible for the methanol poisoning death of his daughter will spend less than a year in jail. Six people, including Bianca and her best friend Holly Morton Bowles, lost their lives as a result of the poisoning. Mark Jones is calling on the Prime Minister to push for justice on behalf of the victims. The Liberals are set to disendorse Moira Deeming at a party room meeting tonight after the Upper House MP dropped her Supreme Court challenge against the move. The US maintains Iran is desperate for a deal, despite the two sides launching fresh strikes against each other and Tehran accusing the US of committing war crimes. White House Press Secretary Caroline Levitt says despite the escalation, negotiations are ongoing.
11: Iran very much continues to talk to the United States of America and express that they want to make a deal with us because they are suffering devastating blows on behalf of our United States military.
10: Their reports Labor will ditch plans to force councils to introduce a fourth purple plastic bin for glass recycling, which councils say would add up to $5 million to their annual waste bills. And experts are blaming a lack of exercise, too much screen time and processed food for one in 11 Aussie kids now having high blood pressure.
7: The Failed Footballer with Olin Tickers is the only unofficial World Cup podcast you need. 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
10: Geelong's injury toll continues to mount after its 27-point win over the Saints. Max Holmes left Cadenia Park on crutches with an ankle injury. Amid concerns the midfielder's season may be over, coach Chris Scott admits it's a major setback.
12: If you asked me a couple of weeks ago, who do you really not want to lose? Cameron and Holmes would be up there.
10: Swans coach Dean Cox has swung the axe, making four changes for tonight's clash against the Crows at the SCG. Malcolm Roses and Logan McDonald are among Sydney's inclusions, while Adelaide is managing veteran Tex Walker. An uphill battle for the Storm in its pursuit of NRL finals. Halves Cam Munster and Jerome Hughes missing for tonight's clash against the Roosters. Aussies Minwoo Lee and Lucas Herbert have finished even after the first round at the Open. American Jackson Suber leads the field at Royal Birkdale at 5-under. And NBA prospect Dash Daniels switched from Melbourne United to crosstown rivals the Phoenix for the upcoming NBL season.
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10: Mostly sunny, 16. Tomorrow, cloud clearing, 16. Sunshine on Sunday. Right now, 9 degrees. And Christian O'Connell, Jonesy and Amanda, Higo and Tony have put together their five favourite things to do in Vegas, including the Eagles at the Sphere. 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
0: Another great song picked by you today on the People's Playlist. Songs with In or Out in the title. We've got a Michael Jackson, Man in the Mirror. Today's Time Waster coming up next.

0: Michael Jackson, Man in the Mirror, 8:37 on Gold. Good morning, it's the Christian O'Connell Show. Once more on today's Time Waster. 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MG Live presents R&B Royalty, Boys to Men, with Salt and Pepper and Bell Biv DeVoe. 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Now, can it be a streak? I think this week has been the greatest week in Time Waster history.
1: Be cool, but I agree.
0: You're on fire. Today we're looking for your ancient movies. The Odyssey is out.
1: Yes.
0: Can you please let me know what it's like? I thought I could just book tickets for the next night. I'm seeing it on sort of like August the 18th. Wow. I've never had to wait so long to see a movie, but it's really exciting that people are excited to still go to the cinema to see big event movies. Please, if you're going to see it this weekend, send me an email, review it for me, christian@christianoconnell.com.au. Today we're looking for ancient movies. I've got the top five power rankings here. Top five longest lasting ancient civilizations.
2: Wow.
0: How are we? Bogans have got to be in the top five.
1: The Mesopotamians.
0: Oh, well done. Number three. Persia's at number five, 1,200 years. At four, Greco-Roman, 2,200. Egypt, 3,000 years. And China, 4,000, says here, plus years.
2: Bogans are a bit like mongrel dogs, you know, like the runts of the packs. No, but
0: I think
2: because
0: you mean that.
2: No, I do. No, well, I'm a bogan. I'm from Western Melbourne. I'm a bogan in
0: can't
2: there.
0: Can't liken people to mongrel dogs whatsoever.
2: It's like they're really hardy.
0: Tommy Robinson, no more. Look, any more of that, you'll be on Stefanovic's Grifter podcast.
2: I can say that I'm a Western suburban. I'm a bogan.
0: Normally, you deny all bogan accusations.
2: No, I'm happy to own it. Got my moccasins and all.
0: Ancient movies.
1: Ancient movies.
0: Steering us back to safer water.

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1: Silver.
0: Throw Mama from the Chariot.
1: Gold.
0: How to Train Your Centurion.
1: Gold.
0: 12 Angry Minotaurs.
1: Silver.
0: Finding Nero.
1: Oh, that's yes. Gold.
0: Rome Alone. Oh, no. We left Kevin at the Colosseum.
1: Gold.
0: Zeus Almighty.
1: Gold.
0: Etu, the extraterrestrial.
1: That is very good. Etu, Brutus.
0: Yes.
1: Gold.
0: Yeah. Sorry, I was just taking a victory lap. And Rhea, what have you got? So what?
1: Troy Story.
0: Oh, that's very good. So someone with 2 degrees is going to smash this. Gold.
1: I see dead pharaohs. It's the Sphinx sense.
0: That's good. Another gold.
1: Whoopi Goldberg stars in Cicero Act.
0: No.
1: Okay.
0: Bronze.
1: Martin Lawrence has made a great excavation movie.
0: Oh, yeah. Who's? Do you mean Martin Lawrence or do you mean Martin Lawrence?
1: Martin Lawrence.
0: Yes.
1: Dig Mama's House. They're excavating.
0: You get the ancient trombone. Ye olde trombone. All right. You want a good roll there, though. All right. What have you got, then? Ancient movies? Text them in. 0475 031043.
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4: 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Watch out for a crash in Long Warren on Cranbourne Frankston Road westbound near the Mornington Peninsula Freeway, blocking the left-hand lane. A breakdown in Parkville on Elliott Avenue westbound before Flemington Road in the right-hand lane. Another breakdown on the Monash Freeway outbound just before Stunt Road. And a broken down truck in Epping on O'Hearn's Road westbound after Epping Road crews are diverting traffic. 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I'll check Melbourne's latest traffic again in 15 minutes.
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12: Mark Cohen on Gold now, walking in Memphis. Today's Time Waster. We're looking for your ancient movies. We'll mark them next. 10 to 9.

0: Every Friday, we put you in control of music. We call the people's playlist. Today's theme has been songs with In or Out the title. Beautiful song, that is. Walking in Memphis, Mark Cohen. We all know about air guitar, but I just saw Rio, a very learned man with 2 degrees, doing air piano. And it was the saddest thing I've ever seen. And I'm English. I saw something very sad yesterday, but that loss is now second place to you silently amusing yourself with air piano. And I even think your fingers were on the right keys.
1: I got swept away.
0: It was impressive. Maybe we should host. You know, they have like the air guitar champion, air piano. All righty. Today's time waster, ancient movies. Henry VIII Mile.
1: Silver.
0: Well done, Brett. My Pharaoh Lady.
1: Gold.
0: Well done, Jess. Mayan's Left Foot. My Left Foot, Mayan's Left Foot.
1: Gold.
0: Geriatric Maguire.
1: Silver.
0: Danny, well done. Daintree Forrest Gump. Oh. Oldest living rainforest in the world is a Daintree.
1: Very good.
0: That is super smart from Richard. Romancing the Stonehenge.
1: Silver.
0: We Bought a Zeus.
1: Gold.
0: Well done, Tim. Pretty in Sphinx.
1: Gold.
0: Michael Thompson, well done. 12 Angry Mammoths from Chris.
1: Silver plus.
0: You, Me and Socrates.
1: Oh, gold.
0: But a Mark Lantry in Newcastle. Big Mummy's House.
1: That's very good. Gold plus.
0: Well done, Adam Clemente. No Country for Old Mummies.
1: Bronze.
0: Dude, Where's My Tutankhamun?
1: Tutankhamun. Yeah, great attempt. Silver.
0: Yeah. Well done, Elliot. The BC Movie.
1: Oh, that's gold plus.
0: Genius from Tony with an I. Ming it on.
1: It's in the Ming Dynasty.
0: Yeah, yes.
1: Sure.
0: Yes.
1: I heard it differently.
0: Yeah, no, me too. I read it differently at first. I was like, I tell you.
1: What was
0: it? Come
1: again?
0: From Pats again. Oh. Stuart did that one. Ming it on.
1: Gold.
0: Three Men and a Babylon.
1: Silver.
0: Donnie Dark Ages.
1: Gold.
0: Harry Potter and the Philosopher's Flintstones.
1: Gold.
0: Well done, Justin. The Great Wall E of China.
1: Silver plus.
0: Sphinx Bigelow, Ancient Gigolo.
2: Oh, brilliant.
1: Gold plus.
0: Bang, bang. Well done, Santo. Mummy Mia.
1: Clever. Gold.
0: Miss Confuciousality.
1: Oh, that's good.
0: That is so good, isn't it?
1: Incredible. Wow.
0: That is high level. They are on a streak. Greatest ever week. Elliot Dean. Miss Confuciality is so good. As is this from Carey. He's just not that Inca you.
1: Gold as well.
0: Edward Scarab Hands.
1: Silver plus.
0: Charles Plato.
1: Silver.
0: The Greek Mile.
1: Bronze.
0: Goodwill Hunting and Gathering.
1: Gold.
0: Laura Harvey, well done. She's just not that into tombs.
1: Silver.
0: That's a Mark. Ghoul E.
1: Oh, yeah, silver plus.
0: Detective Machu Pikachu.
1: Oh, God, plus.
0: These are

0: incredibly smart. Adam Joshua Odering. I love Detective Machu Pikachu. Not Fiddler on the Roof. He's not getting any younger. He's Granddad on the Roof. Cloudy with a Chance of Nonna's Meatballs. I can't say ancient about Nonna.
1: Bronny.
0: Don't upset the Nonnas, please. Sarcophenheimer.
2: Silver Plus.
0: Well done, Nathan. And look who's tooting coming to dinner.
2: Oh, that's Gold Plus. That's good.
0: Chris, all right, tough to pick just one out of the many goals today, but who is the winner of today's time waster off to see Boys to Men and Salt and Pepper?
2: Miss Confuciousality.
0: Yes, well done. Elliot Dean, you are today's winner. Thank you very much for all the brilliant stories and calls. It has been great getting the show back and being back with you guys this week. I hope you're really enjoying the show. Thank you very much. The time wasters this week, genuinely, I mean it. I think it's the best we've ever had. Let's keep it going next week. Thank you very much for your stories. Over the weekend, if you do want to join our Rebel Bin Army, the Brightside Bin Battalion, it's very easy. 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We'll send you a bin sticker. Have a great weekend. We're back Monday. Take care.
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3: 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We've got a crash on the Prince's Freeway outbound before Croy Creek Road. One lane is closed, slowing to 40Ks. A crash in Clifton Hill on Alexandra Parade outbound at Wellington Street. Crews are currently directing traffic in all directions. Another smash in Long Warren on Cranbourne Frankston Road westbound near the Mornington Peninsula Freeway, and a breakdown in Parkville on Elliott Avenue westbound before Flemington Road. 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Now you're up to date with Melbourne's latest traffic.
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6: Morning, Harrison Preet here. The Education Union has accused Spring Street of breaking protocol by going straight to teachers with its latest pay offer. The government's new offer would deliver a pay rise of 28.3% over 4 years and halve the time they're forced to spend stuck in meetings. The union will meet this afternoon to discuss the next steps ahead of the strike that's planned for next Thursday. Well, the parents of one of the Melbourne teenagers who died from methanol poisoning in Laos say they're gutted to hear the sentence those responsible will receive. There's reports of people charged over the deadly cocktails will serve less than a year in jail. Victim Holly Morton Bowles' mum, Samantha, has told Nine she hopes our government will get involved.
7: We would love a last-minute appeal. I know there is, we can appeal the charges, and I'm certainly hoping that we do. And, of course, we ask for any support from anyone.
6: Prosecutors will appeal a decision to grant bail to a teenager accused of possessing extremist material and discussing plans to make explosives. Police allege the 18-year-old had bomb-making manuals and had searched for the location of Melbourne synagogues. Glass recycling bins are set to become an election topic. The coalition vowing to scrap a plan to force councils to bring in a fourth purple-littered bin for hourglass, saying it would unnecessarily drive up costs. And Telstra bosses will face a grilling at a parliamentary inquiry following a nationwide outage which caused public transport chaos and disrupted emergency phone calls.
8: Mercedes-Benz Berwick's winter demonstrator event is on now and not to be missed. Ends 5 p.m. tomorrow, just 24 minutes from the Burnley Tunnel.
6: Well, science hit back at speculation surrounding the future of Rowan Marshall following St Kilda's 27-point loss to Geelong. The ruck reportedly attracting interest from rival clubs despite being contracted until the end of 2027. The Saints coach venting his frustration at the rumours.
9: I mean, someone creates a story that I spoke to AFL players and they think Bulldogs might come for him. Like, which players? St Kilda players? Bulldogs players? Gold Coast players? I understand you've got to fill content, but you're actually creating your own story.
6: The Swans and Crows face off tonight at the SCG. Adelaide veteran Tex Walker is being rested. Rory Laird is injured. Sydney's made four changes. Malcolm Roses and Logan McDonald among the inclusions.
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6: Shaping up to be a sunny Friday in Melbourne, tops of 16 degrees, cloud clearing up tomorrow, top of 16. Right now in the city it's 9 degrees and life feels better with gold. Wake up on the bright side of the dial with the Christian O'Connell Show and wind down with Jonesy and Amanda for the drive home on Gold 104.3.
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13: Thank you, Christian. It's Vatican with you this morning. Thank God it's Friday. To make it even better, because the weekend is now just around the corner, how about I get you into the Gold Class Lounge

0: for Gold's best week of your life. You could be just like Penny.
1: Amazing. Oh, my God. So good. I'm so pumped. Thank you so much.
0: Now, what is this? It's a trip to Vegas. Now, if we were just to say, here's a trip to Vegas, go nuts, do whatever you want, that's like, sure. But we've gone all out here. We've got five hand-picked experiences by Christian O'Connell, Jonesy Demander, Tony and Higo. And they are seeing the Eagles live at the Sphere, going to the Grand Canyon and the Hoover Dam, getting a VIP helicopter flight over the Strip, and you get to shop until you drop. So how do you get in the Gold Class Lounge? Well, you got to listen out for your boarding call in this non-stop at 9 and then call me on 13:55:22. It's happening right after the Travelling Wilburys. Just great songs. The non-stop at 9 on Gold.

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0: then re-release it, became a massive hit. And if you've ever seen her perform it live, now you know why she gets so emotional singing it.
1: I wrote this song about a friend named Sekou, who was one of my first friends, this is going to sound awful, but true, one of my first friends to die from a heroin overdose. He was a pretty special man. He was captain of the football team. So when I wrote this song, it was sort of, you know, if someone told me 3 years from now you'd be long gone, I'd stand up and punch them out, because you said forever. That's sort of what it meant to me. But each year almost, it's taken on a different meaning. Whether I lost someone else, it became about Elvis for a while. Every time you'd see a show where I'm crying, it's basically been a new, it's put on a new person. It was about my grandmother who passed away. It just keeps on taking different, it's always new to me. And for that reason, I think it's a special.

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0: best week of your life sounds like an exaggeration. It isn't.
1: So Anne has called us on 1355-22. How are you doing, Anne?
2: I'm good, thanks. How are you?
1: Fantastic. Ready for the weekend?
2: Surely am.
1: Let's make your weekend a little bit better by ushering you in to the Gold Class Lounge for Gold's best week of your life, Anne.
2: That would be amazing.
1: Five incredible experiences over the week. Seeing the Eagles live at the Sphere, going to the Grand Canyon and the Hoover Dam. Shop until you drop, and a VIP helicopter flight over the Strip at night. That's what could be yours, Anne.
2: That sounds amazing.
1: 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Still got two more tracks to go in this non-stop at nine on Gold.

0: just great songs on Gold. That's your non-stop at 9, all done and dusted. Wake up on the bright side of the dial, the Christian O'Connell Show. One of my favourite parts of the show is when he takes your calls on...
1: Weakest claim to fame, where it doesn't matter how weak your claim to fame is, we're here for it. 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What's your weakest claim to fame?
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3: 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Hey,
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1: 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Lethal Weapon, Brave Us. 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
0: If you've got a weak claim to fame, always email it through. 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
6: 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Crews are attending a crash in Mount Martha. The Nepean Highway closed southbound between Craigie Road and Urala Road. Give it a miss. You can take the Mornington Peninsula Freeway instead. A few brake lines remain on the Princess Freeway citybound through the Point Cook Bend, passing Coroit Creek Road. Clear though onto the West Gate, which is smooth sailing over the bridge. Looking the goods on the Tuller 2 heading out to the airport. This July, drive away in the new MY26 Honda CR-V or HR-V with 5.